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2: Well, there's plenty of showers still around on the coast, looking at the radar, and they should become less likely this afternoon, but we're heading towards 19 degrees, so a cooler day out there. And tomorrow, mostly sunny, chance of morning fog as well, and sunny afternoon, looking forward to that one, 9 to 21. And for Wednesday, partly cloudy, chance of morning fog again, light winds, 11 to 21 degrees is the temperature range. Now, if you're out on the water today, Terrigal's got a low tide at 1:45 p.m. and Coolewong has got a high tide in exactly 15 minutes from now. But currently around the coast, all of these suburbs are on 16, Dooralong, Kincumber and Berkeley Vale.
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0: Aretha Franklin and respect, and getting us off underway this hour, we had Irene Cara and Flashdance. 12 minutes past 10, you got Lance Godwin through till 12, bringing you the classic hits this morning. And a bit later on, of course, around about, I don't know, 22:11 thereabouts, we'll be talking to Michael O'Brien about his new venture, and that's coming up. Also, one of the songs that he has written the lyrics for and performed. It's been performed by one of our local performers here, and I'll play that for you later on too. It's called Sarah with the Blue Eyes, and he'll tell you about that anyway during the interview. But in the meantime, we're under the covers. And this one.
1: It's said the cover is never as good as the original. Sometimes they're better. All this month, Coast FM goes under the covers. I'm a believer, I couldn't leave her if I tried. The best cover versions.
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0: Manfred Mann there, and Blinded by the Light. That was originally made popular by Bruce Springsteen. And, of course, before that, we had The King with Bridge Over Troubled Water from originally Simon and Garfunkel, of course. So two excellent songs there. That one by The King, by the way, was redone by, and it was got the Philharmonic, Royal Philharmonic Orchestra in the background. That's why you get that orchestral accompaniment with it. And that was done around about 2015, even though the original, of course, was done while Elvis was still alive. But anyway, after the break, we've got the Mindbenders.
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0: Evans in the back seat of my Cadillac from Hot Chocolate, and the Mindbenders before that with a groovy kind of love. Okay, time for the local with Ivana.
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3: Good morning. I'm Ivana Rose. Emergency services responded to a crash on the M1 Pacific Motorway at Mount White around 8:15 today after a car reportedly struck a rock wall northbound and left one person trapped. Firefighters and paramedics worked at the scene to free the occupant, who was later released from the vehicle and placed in care of New South Wales Ambulance before being moved to a nearby way station for treatment. Two northbound lanes were initially closed while crews worked, but all lanes have since reopened following the swift clean-up and clearance of the crash site. A long-time surf life-saving advocate has been recognised on the Central Coast, with Kerry Armstrong awarded life membership of Surf Life-Saving Central Coast. Federal Member for Robertson Gordon Reid congratulated Miss Armstrong, highlighting her contribution to surf life-saving and her advocacy for greater opportunities for women in the movement. The recognition also reflects her long involvement with the Umina Surf Life-Saving Club and her lasting impact on the local coastal community. The Greyhounds as Pets Adoption Day at YA on Saturday has been described as a success, with 21 of the 40 greyhounds finding new homes and around 150 people attending the event. Organisers say the community day had a festival-like atmosphere, with families enjoying free entertainment, food and a chance to meet retired racing greyhounds looking for adoption. A spokesperson thanked volunteers, supporters and attendees, saying the strong turnout helped give many dogs a second chance at a loving home on the coast. In sport, the Central Coast Crusaders men have continued their strong run at home, defeating the Centre of Excellence 98-83 at Guzman Y. Gomez Stadium in Terrigal over the weekend. It was a tougher night for the Crusaders women, who went down 92-53 in round 10 of the NBL 1 East competition. The split results came during a busy home court schedule for the club, as all five senior teams played on Saturday in an action-packed home game takeover. This has been Coast FM Local News in association with Coast Community News.
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0: 3-day weather check, and still plenty of showers hugging the coast, but it's likely to clear up more this afternoon. We're heading towards 19, and I tell you, struggling to get there in most suburbs. Mostly sunny tomorrow, and a sunny afternoon particularly, so there'll be a bit of morning fog around and that'll burn off, of course. 9 to 21 is the temperature range. And for Wednesday, partly cloudy, just the chance of some morning fog, light winds and 11 to 21. But currently just outside our studio, it is 16 degrees.

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1: Coast FM 963, and my guest this morning is one of our very own presenters here, Michael O'Brien. Good morning, Michael.
2: Good morning, Lance. How are you?
1: Oh, fabulous, mate. And you have got a really cool project, to put it bluntly, underway, haven't you?
2: It's certainly all happening. Yes, I have my own record label.
1: That is pretty special.
2: It is pretty special.
1: Yeah.
2: And what's interesting is I am a lyricist. I write a lot of songs, but I have absolutely no musical talent whatsoever. I could make a triangle sound flat.
1: Oh, fair dinkum. Well, but it depends how you define musical talent, because we love your show here, Great Southern Land, and you're promoting Aussie talent, and that in itself, I think, is a fantastic thing.
2: Well, it's got to happen because we have some amazing talent, particularly here on the coast. We have some incredible talent.
1: We do.
2: When I was writing all these lyrics, as you know, I had a bit of a break from here because I was a little bit ill and had some time to write some lyrics.
1: Yep.
2: I thought, that's really good. I can't play anything. But hang on, I know all these people who can, and they can sing as well.
1: So let's hone in on a couple of them, because you've got a couple of good records there.
2: Mm-hmm.
1: One from Mandy Jarrett and the other from Michelle Morrell.
2: Okay.
1: Yep. And tell us about, first of all, Michelle. They're both very accomplished musicians, aren't they?
2: Yes, Michelle's been in the what she calls the alt-country scene for quite some time. So it is country, but it is a slight bit of difference.
1: Yeah.
2: And she has her own unique way of doing things. And her song is called Breath of Fresh Air. It's all about a little country town where nothing much is happening till one day a stranger arrives. So it's a bit like an old western, you know, sort of thing.
1: Yeah.
2: Who makes things lively. So she recorded that up with the Bill Chambers with his studio.
1: Oh,
2: and Bill,
1: of course,
2: is Casey's father.
1: Yep.
2: And it has come across remarkable job. So
1: that's great, isn't it?
2: Yeah. And
1: I've listened to it. It's fantastic. Yeah,
2: and believe it or not, it's actually streaming quite well in Mexico and Brazil.
1: You told me that earlier, and I find that absolutely amazing.
2: I'm still trying to work it out myself. So an Australian country song is going well in Mexico and Brazil.
1: Anyway, and she's worked with some impressive people too,
2: as has
1: Mandy Jarry too.
2: Mandy's been around for quite some time. She's nominated for an award this year for Club Entertainer of the Year. She's a multi-instrumentalist.
1: Wow.
2: Probably got one of the best female vocal on the Central Coast, best voices. And she actually, when I sent her the lyrics, she had something basic down. She sent it to me within 3 days.
1: That's amazing, isn't it?
2: Yeah.
1: So what is the... Now, we're going to actually play that song, and it's called Sarah with the Blue Eyes.
2: Correct.
1: What's it about? And I know that for some people will say, hey, I remember that from Central Coast newspaper. So what's it about?
2: Basically, I was concerned about the... I've got to get a bit serious here. About the level of domestic violence that was happening around the place. And then, of course, the tragic incident of Audrey Griffin, which affected quite a lot of people up here. And I thought, I've got to do something. I've got to say something. And somehow I just came up with some terms with Sarah with the Blue Eyes, because I could have just called it Sarah, but out of the blue eyes, because that humanizes her.
1: Yeah,
2: and it's basically her journey. She's suffering from domestic violence, and she has no idea what she's going to do next, because she's too frightened to go home. She doesn't know what to do, and she's just basically walking the streets.
1: Wow.
2: And I sent the lyrics off to Mandy, and she put together something rather incredible. And
1: it's a great song.
2: Then we got it... The actual studio we've used is called Supernova Tribe in Sydney, and they specialise in film and cinema, film music soundtracks. So, as you can tell, because it's very cinematic, so it came out really beautifully.
1: Yeah, it's a great track. Mm. And is it streaming well too?
2: It is. It's going well in the UK and Australia, of course, the UK. So,
1: And they can get both of these tracks on Spotify or one of their favourite streaming
2: platforms? Yeah, it's out on about 28 different platforms.
1: Wow.
2: There were some platforms I've never heard of. I'm sure they exist somewhere. So iTunes, things like that, it's all there.
1: So Michelle's is Breath of Fresh Air.
2: Correct.
1: And Mandy's is Sarah with the Blue Eyes.
2: Correct.
1: Michael, congratulations on what you're doing, because it's so good for Australian talent. And of course, we're happy to have you here as a presenter and happy to have you do your Aussie show here, because you've got some amazing people on there.
2: Oh, we've got Richard Clapton on tomorrow night.
1: Well, you know, I mean, just a bit of a throwaway line, but his name dropping.
2: Never heard of him, but we'll get him in there anyway.
1: Yeah, what do you reckon? We have a listen to Sarah.
2: Please. Okay, thanks for your time today, Lance.
1: And thanks for your time, mate.
2: Thank you.

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Maria Muldaur. At midnight at the Oasis, John Denver made up the double play and he was Rocky Mountain High. Okay, we're heading towards the 11 o'clock news, and in the next hour, as I promise, I'm going to give you the chance to go into the draw to win that fantastic economy airline tickets to Vietnam, courtesy of Vietnam Airlines and the Traveller's Hut. But that's coming up in the next hour. Meanwhile, I'm feeling a little downhearted with Australian Crawl.

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1: It's 11 o'clock. Good morning. I'm Josh Bryant. Australia is welcoming news a peace deal has been reached to immediately end fighting between the US and Iran. A formal signing is due to take place in Geneva later this week. President Donald Trump declaring that the Strait of Hormuz is reopening. Experts are warning the agreement is still fragile, with Intelligence Risk's chief executive Neil Fergus warning there are still unanswered questions.
2: We don't know whether this will include the Lebanese-Hezbollah-Israel conflict. We don't know if it will put brakes on Iran's funding and direction of regional terrorist groups. We don't know what it means for its ballistic missile program. And most importantly, we don't yet know what it says about their nuclear program.
1: Witnesses of a shark attack at Coogee Beach will be able to access on-site mental health support at a council forum tonight. Randwick City Council's reopening beaches along the city's east after the woman was bitten. Residents affected by the attack are being encouraged to visit the Coogee Surf Club tonight to speak with dedicated support officers. A business owner in Lithgow says he's being forced to close down due to the flow-on effects from the closure of the Great Western Highway and subsequent diversions. Today marks 100 days since safety issues shut the road at Victoria Pass. R&A Chainsaws and Mowers owner Rod Gurney's told Mark Levy he isn't the only business in the area that's struggling.
3: Four or five that I know of that are struggling, and struggling bad, where they've got to probably sell a house to pay their debts. The same as us here, we just got to sell things now to pay our debts to get out. And I don't want to go into debt anymore.
1: A French national's in hospital with facial injuries after a carjacking in Sydney's southwest. Police say the 22-year-old was driving a van collecting e-bikes around Wylie Park when he was threatened and assaulted by a group of men. Two people have been arrested and investigations are ongoing. Mental health services will receive a more than $100 million boost from the state government in the upcoming budget, $43 million being promised over 4 years to Lifeline's 13 11 14 crisis line. Other preventative mental health services will also be extended under a state and federal agreement. Also making news, an UGG boot retailer has paid almost $40,000 in penalties over misleading discounts on its websites. A new poll shows One Nation leader Pauline Hanson's overtaken Anthony Albanese as preferred Prime Minister, and a drug which delivers copper to the brain could be used to treat Alzheimer's. It's been found to purge the brain of proteins believed to be linked to the disease. In finance, the All Ords trading up 137 points at 91.43, one Aussie dollar buying 70.7 US cents.
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7: Socceroos boss Tony Popovich is quickly moving on to Saturday's next World Cup game against the USA, but goal scorer Connor Metcalf admits he's still on cloud nine from their win over Turkey. Metcalf burst into space in the second half before sealing Australia's win with a sublime strike from outside the box.
8: I'm still buzzing, you know, like, bloody World Cup goal, you know, it's pretty sick. Give it a couple more days and then, yeah, I'll be back.
7: On field now, Ivory Coast leads Ecuador 1-0 nearing full-time. Netherlands and Japan have drawn 2-2, while Germany thumped Curaçao 7-1. The Blues are training at Melbourne's Amy Park ahead of Origin 2 on Wednesday night. Golf Australia's announced Victorian course Peninsula Kingswood will host the Australian Open next year. And Lewis Hamilton's won the Formula One's Barcelona Grand Prix. That's sport. I'm Mike Pearsall.
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12: 3 day weather check, and today, well, those showers are starting to get more isolated on the coast, and looks like it will become clearer this afternoon as the Bureau promised us, and we're heading towards 19 degrees. Okay, now for tomorrow, mostly sunny, which is good news, just some chance of a morning fog. but 9 to 21 is the temperature range. And for Wednesday, partly cloudy, just the chance of morning fog again, light winds and 11 to 21. If you're out on the water today, down at Terrigal Beach doing a bit of fishing or surfing, just take care if you are. The low tide is at 1:45 p.m. And out on Brisbane water at Coolewong, low tide is at 3:50 p.m. this afternoon. Currently round the coast, I've got Summerland Point on 17, Lisarow 16 and Carryong 15.
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February. Heaven must be missing an angel somewhere. And Murray Head got us underway and One Night in Bangkok here at Coast FM 963, where it's 14 minutes past 11. You've got Lance Godwin through till 12. And right now, I'm going to give you the chance to go into the draw. Okay, this is for two return economy class tickets with Vietnam Airlines to either Saigon or Hanoi, valued at over $2,000. Plus, here's the big plus, Lion Limousines will take you from your home on the Central Coast to Sydney Airport. So how good is that? All right, you want to go take six people, go into the draw, 4322 0072. That's 4322 0072. I'll get half a dozen into the draw.

0: Oh, Fleetwood Mac there and Landslide. And before that, Wilson Pickett and Mustang Sally. All right, well, the phone's still ringing, but we've got six people that I promised I would take. And we've got Michael from Etalong, got Laurel from San Remo, Sandra from Long Jetty, Dee from Blue Haven, excuse me, Maria from Woi Woi, and Rod from Wyoming. You're all in the draw, okay? Very good. Now, Captain and Tennille after the break.
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0: Marcia Hines, I just don't know what to do with myself, and the Captain and Tennille before that, and love will keep us together. Okay, now after the news with Ivana, we're going to go under the covers. We've got a song from the Bootleg family and also one from Air Supply.
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3: Good morning. I'm Ivana Rose. A critical incident investigation is underway after a 23-year-old man was seriously injured during an arrest on the Central Coast last Monday. Police were called to a Tookley unit around 7:20 a.m. over reports of a domestic assault, where officers allege the man resisted arrest and assaulted police during transport. And at Wyong Police Station, the man was later taken to hospital with significant injuries. The matter is now being investigated by a critical incident team with oversight from professional standards and the LECC. Central Coast oyster growers are urging the public not to purchase oysters from unauthorised sellers following an alleged theft from Witten's Oyster Farm. Around 160 bags, believed to contain about 1,700 dozen oysters, were taken, leaving the supplier thousands of dollars out of pocket. The farm also warned the stock may not have undergone its standard 24-hour cleansing process, raising food safety concerns, and is calling for consumers to only use licensed and reputable suppliers. Mingara Recreation Club has been named a joint winner in the healthcare category of the New South Wales 2026 Clubs and Community Awards for their pivotal role in delivering the Central Coast's first dedicated palliative care unit, enabling locals to remain close to loved ones. A Greyhounds' Pets Adoption Day at YE has been hailed a success, with 21 of 40 greyhounds rehomed and about 150 people attending. Organisers thanks to volunteers and community for helping give the greyhounds a second chance at a home on the Central Coast. In sport, hundreds of runners took part in the Bay to Bay Running Festival yesterday, with road closures and traffic diversions in place between Woi Woi and Gosford throughout the morning. Brisbane Water Drive, Dane Drive and several Gosford CBD roads were affected as competitors made their way along the course. Motorists were diverted via Woi Woi Road, while participants and volunteers were able to travel free on buses and trains as part of the annual Central Coast event. This has been Coast FM Local News. In association with Coast Community News, I'm Ivana Rose from the local newsroom. Have a great day.
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0: Well, those intermittent showers seem to be, getting smaller, as a matter of fact, and dissipating as forecast. We're heading towards 19 degrees today, so still pretty cool. Mostly sunny tomorrow and 9 to 21. And for Wednesday, partly cloudy, just a chance of some morning fog, light winds, 11 to 21, but currently just outside our studio, it is 16 degrees.
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1: Putting on the Ritz. 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Putting on the Ritz.

0: 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We have got Carly Simon.
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Ted Murray and Falling in Love Again, and Carly Simon's Coming Around Again. Well, I'll be coming around again tomorrow morning at 9 o'clock, because we're going to do it all again tomorrow. And got to tell you, I'm certainly looking forward to that. Anyway, Carmel Anderson's up next. She'll take you through for the afternoon show. She's got some fabulous music lined up, as well as a chance to go into the draw to win those return economy airline tickets to either Hanoi or Saigon, courtesy of Vietnam Airlines and the Travellers Hut. So that's coming up. In the meantime, I'm going to the news. Pussycat and also Paul Norton. Thanks very much for your company. Catch you at 9 tomorrow.

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1: In this bulletin, deal done to end Iran conflict, poll places Pauline Hanson as preferred PM, and the copper compound which could tackle Alzheimer's. It's midday. Good afternoon. I'm Madeline McNeil. The Albanese government is hoping the ceasefire between the US and Iran will help push down energy prices. Federal politics reporter Nelson Scott.
2: The United States and Iran have brokered a peace deal, ending a war which has seen at least 7,000 people killed and upended the global economy. A formal signing is due to take place in Switzerland on Friday, with both sides agreeing to reopen the Strait of Hormuz. US Vice President J.D. Vance has told Fox News the deal marks a new era for the region and should prevent Iran from acquiring a nuclear weapon.
3: It is going to fundamentally transform the Middle East for the next 50 years.
2: Australia has welcomed the deal, emphasising it has long called for a resolution to the conflict. In a statement, the Prime Minister argues restraint and constructive dialogue remain essential to achieving lasting peace. He believes the agreement should help stabilise energy prices, meaning the lower fuel excise is unlikely to continue. Nelson Scott, Canberra.
1: The Premier says the government's considering a range of options to keep people safe from sharks after an attack in Sydney's east. Dusty Fitzpatrick has more.
4: A 35-year-old woman is in a critical but stable condition after she was bitten at Coogee Beach. A ban on shark-spotting drones due to flight paths at the beach has been lifted temporarily and is now under review. Premier Chris Minns says the government will consider a cull of bull sharks, but not of great whites because they're protected. He's also pledging to investigate whether shark nets could be left up for longer than just the summer months.
5: We need to rethink how we're approaching shark attacks and shark sightings.
4: A council forum will be held at Coogee this evening for those affected by Saturday's shark attack. Dusty Fitzpatrick, Sydney.
1: A new survey shows most voters would now prefer Pauline Hanson to run the country as One Nation continues its surge. Federal politics editor Michael Packey.
6: The latest Resolve poll shows support for One Nation is not wavering, with the minor party ahead of Labor and thrashing the coalition. But for the first time, Resolve has One Nation leader Pauline Hanson as preferred Prime Minister, with 33% of those surveyed believing she should run the country, ahead of Anthony Albanese on 29% and opposition leader Angus Taylor way behind on 16%. Senator Hanson is playing down the result but argues people are sick and tired of the government.
7: And as I said, fire the liar.
6: Mr Taylor says his focus is not on One Nation but fighting Labor.
8: I'm concerned about people all over this country who bust their ass every single day.
6: The government admits it's facing a tough time in the polls but is confident its policies will deliver results. Michael Packey reporting.
1: The parliamentary inquiry looking into Labor's tax changes is underway in Canberra. Labor maintains the changes to capital gains tax and negative gearing will allow more young people to get into the housing market, arguing current arrangements favour investors. But the Australian Chamber of Commerce and Industry's David Alexander believes it will have a significant and sustained effect on businesses.
9: And that's going to flow through to our growth, our productivity, and even wages in the years ahead. So we have serious concerns about this.
1: Billions of dollars being poured in to improve the state's hospital infrastructure. Jefferson Shaw reports.
10: More than $11 billion has been committed to by the state government to build or upgrade 32 state hospitals. A record $3.6 billion is being invested in a single year. An additional $100 million is being chipped in for a total $930 million upgrade at Liverpool Hospital. Health Minister Ryan Park says the investment will make a difference.
11: This district is impacted by bed block, arguably more than any other district.
10: The infrastructure funding also includes money for the new $910 million Rouse Hill Hospital. Jefferson Shaw, Liverpool Hospital, Sydney.
1: A business owner in Lithgow has criticised the lack of support from all levels of government, saying the closure of the Great Western Highway has forced him to shut his doors. Today marks 100 days since safety issues shut the road at Victoria Pass. R&A Chainsaws and Mowers owner Rod Gurney says everyone's doing it tough and he simply can't afford to continue operating. An Australian study has found using a drug which delivers copper to the brain can improve long-term memory among Alzheimer patients. The treatment's already been clinically tested on other neurodegenerative diseases like Parkinson's. Monash University doctor Jay Pyun says over the 56-day trial, toxic proteins in the brains of those with Alzheimer's reduced by 42%.
0: In Alzheimer's, toxic proteins build up partly because the brain's waste clearance system stops working properly. And our study suggests this copper-based drug can help switch that clearance system back on.
1: Also making news, the Lowy Institute has released a paper warning China's ability to hit the Australian mainland with missiles will grow dramatically over the next 10 years. And a French national's in hospital with facial injuries after a carjacking in Sydney's southwest. In finance, the All Ords is trading up 128 points at 91.34. One Australian dollar is buying 70.73 US cents.
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15: The Blues have held their first training session in Melbourne ahead of Origin 2 on Wednesday night. New South Wales can wrap up a series victory with a win over Queensland at the MCG. Fullback James Tedesco says he hopes they can replicate their recent success at the iconic ground.
16: Yeah, it's exciting. I've had some great times personally down in Melbourne at the MCG. The atmosphere, the stadium itself creates a lot of energy. So excited to get out there with that many people watching. It's going to be a great game.
15: Round 15 is wrapped up with a 36-28 win for the Tigers over the Titans at Leichhardt Oval. Ivory Coast and Germany have picked up group stage wins at the FIFA World Cup. Netherlands and Japan drew 2-2. Cooper Connolly's opening knock of 149 has helped Australia to a one-wicket victory over Bangladesh in their third one-dayer. And Alex de Minaur has dropped a great chance to move into the world's top five for the first time. He's lost the final of the ATP Tennis Tour event in Netherlands. That's sport. I'm Mike Pearsall.
1: It's 7 past 12. That's the very latest news and sport.
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22: We can expect a sunny day tomorrow with a chance of early fog and a top of 19 degrees, 10 overnight. Wednesday, mostly sunny, 22, and mostly sunny again on Thursday, 20, and cloudy this afternoon with a medium chance of showers. Some areas already being affected by showers. We can expect a top of 19, and currently in Bensville, Narara and Wyonga, it's sitting on 17 degrees.
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0: And that was the Tremolos there, Silence is Golden. In excess, I send a message that was for Mark and Jenny listening from the UK this evening. Well, it's 3 o'clock in the morning over there. So sending a message to you guys. And America, Tin Men in there as well. And first up, You'll Never Know, 1927. Very good afternoon to you. This is the afternoon program. Carmel Anderson with you till 3 o'clock this afternoon. And we've got some wonderful classic hits to come your way. And also Under the Covers double play features. That's all happening as well. And what are we happening? What are we doing later this hour? We're going to hear from Skyhook, something from Tears for Fears. And Gardening Today with Sherilyn Darcy, the Best New Talent Award winner. That was very recently. Congratulations to Sherilyn Darcy. Wonderful, wonderful award there. Now it's getting on to 23 minutes past 12 o'clock. We'll get the music going right here on Coast FM in just a sec, and that will be with our double play Under the Covers. And also I'm going to tell you about our competition for the month, and we've added to the competition, so I'll tell you all about that a little bit later as well.
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And that was our Under the Covers double play for this hour. And, of course, the Beatles there from 1965, Dizzy Miss Lizzy, that was on the Help album. And the original artist was Larry Williams. He's an American blues rock and roll singer and songwriter from New Orleans. And he released that in 1958. And first up, The Letter with Joe Cocker from 1970. And the Box Tops version was the original in 1967. And we'll have another double play for you next hour. And that is sponsored by the Traveller's Hut. Now, we have fantastic news. The prize has gotten bigger. Now, later on during the program, not now, I'll be opening up the phone lines for you to register if you haven't already done so for those two return economy class tickets with Vietnam Airlines to either Saigon or Hanoi. And that's valued at over $2,000. Now, the additional prize is Lion Limousines will take you from your home on the Central Coast to Sydney Airport. So that is just wonderful news. It saves all the hassles, doesn't it? And I'll be opening up the phone lines, as I said, later during the program, probably next hour. And you can register if you haven't done so. We've got three in a row right now, and we're going to kick it off with Tears for Fears.

0: mercy.
1: Mark Williams there with Show No Mercy, Skyhooks, Women in Uniform and Shout from Tears for Fears. 13 minutes to 1 o'clock and right now on Coast FM, it's time to hand you over to Sherilyn Darcy for our Gardening Today segment. Before we do that, I just spoke a little bit earlier to a lady named Alison about the biggest morning tea on this Sunday at Tookley Green. If you can ring me back, Alison, I don't think I got all the details down correctly. So just give me a call back on 4322 0072. Thank you, Alison.
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3: Weeds getting you down. Although sprays and treatments can give you a short-term result, there really isn't anything as good as hand weeding and hoeing. Be careful to avoid deep hoeing or cultivating though, as this can bring up long dormant weed seeds to the soil's surface so that they then germinate. Get in there and weed early and weed often to prevent weeds from going to seed. It's a great winter exercise to boot. To suppress weeds from taking hold, use mulch to smother and prevent annual weeds from returning. Sherilyn Darcy, Gardening Today.
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0: way to Datastown RSL for Coast FM's musical trivia, 7:30 Friday, June 19. I mean, hell's bells. There's plenty of prizes, laughs and musical trivia that'll shake you all night long. 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
1: If you're thinking of coming to the Devo, better leave your bagpipes at home.

And that is Alice Cooper there with the Department of Youth. It is 6 minutes to 1 o'clock, so the news coming up very shortly. The small faces are going to help get us there. I'll be able to squeeze a Rolling Stones one in there as well for that lovely fellow that rang me earlier. Going to be a short one, but at least it's a Rolling Stones. Straight after the news, sport and weather, we've got ABBA. We're going to hear from the Easy Beats. We've got another double play for our Under the Covers feature. And listen out for your chance to register for our competition. 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
1: It's 1 o'clock. Good afternoon. I'm Madeline. The Premier says he will consider a cull of bull sharks, but has ruled out a cull for the protected great white. A 35-year-old woman was left with critical injuries at Coogee Beach over the weekend after being bitten by what appears to be a great white shark. Chris Minns says Australia needs to be a world leader in preventing shark attacks.
2: For our economy, for the safety of visitors and for the locals that want to swim at those beaches. So we're looking very closely at investing significantly at AI-enabled drones to be up during daylight hours permanently during the summer months.
1: Australia has welcomed the peace deal between the US and Iran, which will see the Strait of Hormuz reopened. Prime Minister Anthony Albanese says the agreement will help ease pressure on energy prices, but says continued restraint and constructive engagement will be essential to ensure a lasting agreement. The opposition is seeking an alliance with the Greens to force the government to extend an inquiry into its tax reforms. Labor's changes to capital gains tax and negative gearing are currently being subjected to 2 days of public hearings. The coalition says it would back the Greens' push for a longer inquiry into NDIS cuts in exchange for an extended review of the tax changes. Liberal leader Angus Taylor says the reforms should be rigorously examined.
3: If the Greens capitulate on this, if they roll over on this 2-day inquiry, then it says that what they're talking about with the NDIS is phony politics. They're not for real. They need to step up and say, let's put this subject to the proper scrutiny.
1: A man has been charged after a police officer was dragged by a van along a road near Lithgow. It'll be alleged the 42-year-old was pulled over for driving suspiciously at Bowen Fells and tried to drive away as police spoke with him, dragging the officer along when he tried to stop the van. He's also charged with possessing cocaine. For the first time in 23 years, NRMA roadside workers are striking across the state. 260 roadside assist staff have stopped work for 48 hours as enterprise bargaining negotiations stall. Staff say they're paid less than the average workshop mechanic, despite being on call 24/7. Also making news, One Nation leader Pauline Hanson's playing down a new opinion poll showing voters believe she should be Prime Minister, and a clinical trial's examining the effects of a compound found in some mushrooms on post-concussion symptoms. Early studies suggest a single macro dose of psilocybin can reduce the symptoms which often show up after brain injury. In finance, the All Ord is trading up 127 points at 91.33. One Australian dollar is buying 70.77 US cents.
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7: Good afternoon. Queensland hooker Harry Grant is confident that Sam Walker can go to another level in Wednesday's Do or Die State of Origin 2. The Maroons head to the MCG, needing a win over the Blues to square the series. Grant says he's building a strong combination with the young Roosters halfback.
8: Yeah, I think Sammy had a really good game. In game one, he prepared really well. He took charge of the team, and that's what we want him to do again.
7: It's halftime at the FIFA World Cup clash in Mexico. Sweden is leading Tunisia 2-1. Earlier, the Ivory Coast beat Ecuador 1-0. Japan and Netherlands played out a 2-all draw. And Germany thrashed Curaçao 7-1. It was 1-all at one stage. And the Carolina Hurricanes have beaten the Vegas Golden Knights 3-0 in Game 5 of Ice Hockey's Stanley Cup Final. The Hurricanes now lead the series 3-2. That's sport. I'm Adam Hawes.
1: 4:01. That's news and sport.
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5: We're going to expect a sunny day tomorrow with a chance of fog early in the morning and temperatures ranging from overnight low of 10, getting up to 19 degrees. Wednesday, mostly sunny, 22, and mostly sunny again Thursday, a top of 20. Looking at the remainder of your afternoon, cloudy with a chance of showers. Some areas are still affected by some scattered showers, and we're expecting a top of 19. Currently in Coolawong, it's 18 degrees. It's 17 in Jillaby and Buff Point.
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0: Four in a row to kick off this second hour of the afternoon program here at Coast FM. We had the Bay City Rollers, Money Honey. We had Women Make You Feel All Right from the Easy Beats. I Don't Want to Live Without You from Foreigner. And Mamma Mia from ABBA. Carmel Anderson with you till 3 o'clock this afternoon. We've got our double play Under the Covers coming up in just a sec. Also later this hour, not yet, a little bit later, I'll give you an opportunity to register if you have not already done so for the very fabulous Traveller's Hut Kincumber Prize. There's also an added prize from Lion Limousines that will take you from your home on the Central Coast to Sydney Airport for a flight to either Saigon or Hanoi. Return economy flights, two of them. So listen out later this hour to register if you haven't done so. It's 19 minutes past one.
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And that, of course, was I Shot the Sheriff, and that was originally by Bob Marley and the Wailers, and that was, of course, Eric Clapton's version. And the first up we had You Were On My Mind from Crispian St. Peter's. Now, that was originally by Ian and Sylvia, and they were a Canadian folk and country music duo. So I hope you enjoyed that double play, and we'll keep the music going in just a sec. Now, if you have not already registered for the two return economy class tickets with Vietnam Airlines or to either Saigon or Hanoi, valued at over $2,000, plus Lion limousines will take you from your home on the Central Coast to Sydney Airport. Jump on the phones right now. I'll take the first maybe five or six callers, 4322 0072. Now, the draw is happening next Friday, the 26th of June. So the days are getting shorter for when you can register. But anyway, jump on the phones and I'll see how many I can take.

0: Oh, that was four in a row there. We started off with Alicia Bridges, I Love the Nightlife. Jimmy Barnes, When Your Love Is Gone. We also heard from John Farnham, A Simple Life. And just then, Killer Queen by Queen. Now, while those songs were playing, that was your opportunity to get yourselves registered for our wonderful competition. So congratulations to Terence from Killarney Vale, Greg from Chitaway Bay, Les from San Remo, John from The Entrance, Danny from Edelong, and Margaret from Blue Haven. Congratulations to you all. Good luck in the draw. That's happening next Friday, the 26th of June, just after the local news at 10:30. And you're now in the draw to win two return economy class tickets with Vietnam Airlines from Travellers Hut Kincumber and a trip to the airport with Lion Limousines. If you missed out this hour, then listen out during the drive program and Brian Dye will give you another opportunity to register. That's between 3 and 6. Coming up in just a moment, we've got the Eurythmics and A Missionary Man.
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And that is the Eurythmics there, Missionary Man. Now, if you haven't already heard about it, Coast FM is hosting a music trivia night. 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
1: It's 2 o'clock. Good afternoon. I'm Madeline McNeil. A key housing group claims the government's tax reforms will help make the property market more equitable. A two-day parliamentary inquiry is underway, examining Labor's changes to negative gearing and capital gains tax. The Housing Supply and Affordability Council has been questioned over whether the reforms will reduce new home builds. But the organisation's chair, Susan Lloyd-Hurwitz, has told the inquiry this is a small compromise for a fairer market.
2: The trade-off between a modest decrease in expected supply is the trade-off of better equality for all Australians, and reducing the widening gap of housing wealth versus non-housing wealth is a trade-off that is worth making.
1: The opposition has cautiously welcomed the ceasefire deal between the US and Iran, arguing the precise details will matter. The coalition says the agreement must be lasting, enforceable and backed by action to keep the Strait of Hormuz open. Liberal leader Angus Taylor has also condemned Iran's strikes on its Gulf neighbours, targeting of civilians and the use of state-backed terrorism. Witnesses of a shark attack at Coogee Beach will be able to access on-site mental health support at a council forum this evening. Randwick City Council's reopening its beaches across the city's east after a woman was bitten. Affected residents are being encouraged to visit the Coogee Surf Club tonight to speak with dedicated support officers. One Nation leader Pauline Hanson claims the Prime Minister's lies have caught up with him. A new opinion poll shows One Nation continues to surge ahead of Labor and the Coalition. The survey also reveals for the first time more voters would prefer Senator Hanson as Prime Minister. Commenting briefly as she arrived at Sydney Airport, Senator Hanson claims people are sick and tired of the status quo.
3: It's got a lot to do with leadership. And they don't like the way this current government under Albanese, the way it's gone. And as I said, fire the liar. And that's what people see him as, a liar.
1: Two hearings have been set down by the Independent Planning Commission as it weighs up the extension of a major coal mining operation. Hunter Valley Operations is looking to extend the life of its open-cut North and South mines until 2045 and 2042 respectively. Hearings will take place at Brankston on the 16th and 17th of July. And an Ugg boot retailer has paid almost $40,000 in penalties over misleading pricing on its websites. The consumer watchdog took action, saying the apparent discount on the Uggs Originals and Uggs Australia Classic websites were misleading. In finance, the All Ords is trading up 124 points at 91.30. One Australian dollar is buying 70.83 US cents.
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6: 5'8" Mitchell Moses has assured Blues fans he is good to go after completing training ahead of Wednesday night's State of Origin 2 at the MCG. The Eels skipper has been in doubt with a hamstring injury and hasn't played in a month. Socceroos hero Connor Metcalf admits the playing group was surprised to see skipper Matt Ryan bench for their win over Turkey at the World Cup, but he says they never had any doubt his replacement Patrick Beach would be up to the task.
7: When we found out, we were a bit surprised, but at the same time, we understand how good Beachy is, and not for a second we doubted his ability.
6: In today's final game in Mexico, Sweden has hammered Tunisia 5-1. And in ice hockey, the Carolina Hurricanes are Stanley Cup champions. They've beaten the Vegas Golden Knights 3-0 in Game 6 to win the series 4-2. That's sport. I'm Adam Hawes.
1: It's 2:04. That's the latest news and sport.
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10: We can expect a sunny day tomorrow with a chance of fog in the early morning, and temperatures ranging from 10 getting up to 19. Wednesday, mostly sunny and a top of 22, and mostly sunny again on Thursday, top of 20. Looking at the remainder of your afternoon, there is still a slight chance of some showers around. A few spots around the Central Coast are getting some showers. And currently in Yamina Beach and Matcham, it's 18 degrees. It's 19 in the entrance, and humidity is at 85% today.
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Alana Miles there with Black Velvet. We had the Box Tops with Soul Deep. If You Can't Give Me Love from Susie Quattro. First up, Waiting for a Star to Fall, Boy Meets Girl. It's 21 past two. Carmel Anderson with you till three, bringing you all those classic hits you know and love. And straight after three, we've got the Drive program. Brian Dye will be making sure you get home safely with all those traffic and rail updates. And at 6 o'clock, we've got Raw Youth Disability Radio and Raw and More from seven. And then that's with Angus right through till nine. And that's some great entertainment coming your way right here on Coast FM. And let's keep things moving now. We'll have our double play Under the Covers. And the first song is a cover of a Beatles song. And someone called me last week to tell me it was the best cover of a Beatles song. I've got a couple of favourites. This is one of them.

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And that, of course, is The Animals there with Don't Let Me Be Misunderstood. And it was an original artist was Nina Simone. She was an American composer, concert pianist, singer, songwriter and civil rights activist. And we also heard From Zoot with Eleanor Rigby and, of course, the original artist, The Beatles. And I do think that is a pretty good cover of Eleanor Rigby. And Joe Cocker does some good covers of Beatles songs as well as so many others. And I think I might add a few to the list and play a couple next Friday when I'm in after the 3 o'clock on Friday. Right now, though, we'll keep the music going here at Coast FM. And we've got Joe Josep and the Falcons to kick off 4 in a row.

0: And that is Boom Crash Opera there, Dancing in the Storm, Industrial Disease, Dire Straits and Hit and Run, Jojo Zepp in the Falcons in there as well. It's 13 minutes to 3 o'clock. And just a reminder that kids are out and about. 40 zone school zones are in place right now. Coming up in just a moment on Coast FM, we've got Racy.
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And that is Racy there with Lay Your Love on Me. And that's about it for the afternoon program. We've just got a couple of tracks to get us off to the 3 o'clock news. And straight after that, we'll be hearing from Brian Dye with the Drive program. And he's got some great artists lined up for you. Brian Adams straight after the news. I can see Midnight Oil in there as well as the Jackson 5. And so much more. Sunny and Sure in there as well. But to help get us off to the news, let's have a listen to Axiom and My Baby's Gone. It is 7 minutes to 3. Bye for now.

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1: It's 3 o'clock. Good afternoon, I'm Madeline Mack. Australians are being warned the economic impact of the Middle East conflict will continue to be felt for months. The US and Iran are expected to formalise a ceasefire deal on Friday, with both sides agreeing to reopen the Strait of Hormuz. The closure of the vital passageways upended the global economy and crippled energy supply chains. Prime Minister Anthony Albanese says this will endure for some time, even if the ceasefire holds.
2: We want to see the conflict end, and we hope that that has occurred. We also want to be very conscious of the fact that that doesn't mean that everything returns to normal in just a day, or indeed a week, or even a month.
1: The ASX will pay a $20 million penalty after admitting it misled the market about a troubled technology upgrade. ASX Limited confirmed it settled litigation with corporate watchdog ASIC hours before a trial was due to begin in the federal court. The opposition is seeking to work with the Greens to extend an inquiry into the federal government's tax reforms. Labor's changes to capital gains tax and negative gearing are currently being examined by a parliamentary committee. A separate inquiry into proposed NDIS cuts is also underway, which the Greens are hoping to extend. The coalition said it would back the minor party's push in exchange for its support on a longer review into the tax changes. A think tank says Greater Western Sydney needs the equivalent of 912 rugby league fields worth of recreational sports space by 2041. The region currently has more than 1,000 swimming pools and around 1,700 courts and fields, but Western Sydney Leadership Dialogue Chief Executive Adam Leto says with the population forecast to hit 3.58 million within 15 years, that won't be enough to meet demand.
3: As we continue to build and, you know, we see more communities come online, we need to make sure that we're factoring in that these places also need spaces for these communities and kids to play in.
1: A drone ban at Coogee Beach has been temporarily lifted after a woman was critically injured in a shark attack on Saturday. State-funded shark surveillance drones are used at most other beaches, but the ban at Coogee is due to airline flight paths. A community event will be held at Coogee Surf Life Saving Club tonight for locals seeking support. And a Pakistani police officer has been charged over the death of a 9-year-old Australian girl who was mistakenly shot following an armed robbery. Hania Ahmad and her family were getting into a rental car when they were confronted by thieves. Their vehicle was then mistaken as a getaway car and shot at by police. In finance, the All Ords is trading up 124 points at 91.30. One Australian dollar is buying 70.8 US cents.
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7: 5'8" Mitchell Moses has dismissed concerns over his hamstring going into Wednesday night's second State of Origin match. The Eagles skipper declaring himself good to go as the Blues chase a series victory at the MCG.
8: I'm pretty excited, to be honest. It's for Loz to give me another chance here is... I'm very excited and I want to grab it with both hands. So, like I said before, I feel like I've put the work in and I'm ready to go.
7: At the FIFA World Cup, Sweden has thrashed Tunisia 5-1 in Mexico. Cooper Connolly's maiden international century has helped Australia avoid an embarrassing one-day series whitewash against Bangladesh. The tourists claiming game 3 by 1 wicket thanks to Connolly's knock of 149 from 134 balls. Lewis Hamilton has claimed a maiden Formula 1 win as a Ferrari driver taking victory at the Barcelona Grand Prix. And the Kookaburras have suffered a 4-3 defeat to England in their opening Hockey Pro League match in London. That's sport, I'm Adam Hawes.
1: 3:04, that's news and sport.
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6: Coast FM weather. The three-day weather forecast for the Central Coast, a partly cloudy day tomorrow with a top of 19 degrees, cloudy on Wednesday with a top of 21, and then cloudy again on Thursday with a top of 20. Overnight temperatures in the low teens, fairly cool during the during the course of this week. The showers, well, they won't be coming back until probably Saturday or thereabouts, Friday, Saturday. Currently at Charm Haven, it is 18 degrees, 16 degrees down there at Point Clair. At Tumbiumby, it's 19 degrees. And here in Gosford at 5 minutes past three, it is 17 degrees.
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the song from Genesis Air. At a time when they're probably one of the top touring bands in the world. They're a fantastic piece of music. Around about the time of their Invisible Touch tours and all that sort of thing. That's all from Genesis. And before that, we kicked off the Drive Time program here at Coast FM 96.3, your better music mix station, with The Summer of 69 from Bryan Adams. The time now is 14 minutes past three. My name's Brian Dye, taking you all the way through to 6 o'clock this afternoon with some terrific music coming your way in this hour. Our two Under the Covers songs, Cyndi Lauper covering a Roy Orbison song and the Shantuzies covering a song from Stephen Stills. We've also got birthday songs coming up for Harry Nilsson and Mike Rudd. As well as that, we've got a cute little song from Bruce Cockburn. Yeah, that's all coming up in this hour. As well as that, I'll keep you across the details of what's happening on the roads and the rail, the M1, the local roads, as well as the rail. Let's keep the music going now, and we'll hear from Midnight Oil.

0: What a film it was, yeah, for its time. Very controversial. It made a lot of people sit up and think about things, especially New York City. And the teamwork between Dustin Hoffman and John Voight was something else to see. He also wrote great songs like John Farnham's Number One, or One, Cuddly Toy from the Monkees, and other songs as well. So, Valet, Harry Nilsson, and at the top of that bracket there, Midnight Oil with The Power and The Passion. Next up, we have our two under the cover songs for this hour, as I mentioned at the top of the hour, one from Cyndi Lauper and one from the Shantuzies. And before I go, thank you, Carmel. What a great afternoon program you put on this afternoon.
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Yeah, the Shantuzies there with their cover version of the Stephen Stills song. The song came out in 1991 from the Shantuzies. The Stephen Stills version in 1970, but gee, it's been covered by some people. The Isley Brothers, Demeters, Bucks Fizz, Luther Vandross, Firefall, Bob Seger, Celine Dion. That was another song. I'm thinking of something else. Yeah, but Love the One You're With there. And before that, we also heard from Cyndi Lauper with I Drove All Night. That song came out in 1989. After the Roy Orbison version of 87, Celine Dion's version came out in 2003. Two of our songs from the Under the Covers feature for this month of June, as sponsored by the Travellers Hut Kincumber, who have got that fantastic prize going, the return economy air class tickets to Saigon or Hanoi. But now there's been a little bit of a feature thrown in as well. Lion Limousines will take you from your home on the Central Coast to Sydney Airport. That's great, great news indeed, isn't it? I'll give you the chance to go into that draw next hour. Don't call now. I'll give you the chance next hour. The time now is 24 minutes to 4. Let's hear from the Jackson 5.

0: That's Ariel. Yeah, Aussie band Ariel with a song called Jamaican Farewell, celebrating the birthday today of Mike Rudd, who was born in Christchurch, New Zealand in 1945. He formed the band Spectrum. We had a massive big song in 1971 with I'll Be Gone. We've played that so many times, I thought, why don't we play something a little bit different from Mike Rudd? There was, the band Ariel was formed after Spectrum split, and that song came out in 1973. Before that, we heard from Samantha Sang. It sounds more like a statement than a person's name, doesn't it? Samantha Sang and her track Emotion and Blame It on a Boogie kicked off that bracket of songs with from the Jackson 5. The time now is 12 minutes to 4.
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Yeah, cute song there from Bruce Cockburn, Wondering Where the Lions Are. He had another big song called If a Tree Falls. Before that, yes, I Got You, Babe, the big song from Sonny and Cher out of the early 60s there. Got some big songs coming your way in the next hour. Chris Rea, Paul McCartney, Bachelor Girl and Kim Wilde all kicking off the next hour's entertainment for you here at your Better Music Mix Station, Coast FM 963. 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
1: It's 4 o'clock. Good afternoon. I'm Madeline McNeil. A woman who was bitten by a shark at Coogee Beach remains in a critical condition 2 days on and has had one arm amputated. Leah Stewart is expected to undergo further surgeries after being bitten on Saturday by what's believed to be a great white shark. Surf Life Saving New South Wales is in talks with the aviation regulator about expanding its ability to use shark drones at Coogee, which is on a flight path. Chief Executive Steve Pearce says CAS has temporarily granted an exemption order for the drones in the wake of the attack.
2: We're flying there currently, and we're also in talks with CAS today about, you know, just unlocking some of the restrictions more specifically for us, not for the average punter because it's in the flight path, but our pilots are specifically trained to be in the flight paths.
1: Petrol and diesel supplies are expected to improve after a peace deal was brokered between the US and Iran. The agreement will be formally signed in Switzerland on Friday. It will see the Strait of Hormuz reopened, allowing cargo ships to travel through the vital channel. International supply chain expert David Leaney from the Australian National University says it should help lower fuel prices.
3: There's information on that we know from COVID and even going back 5 years ago to when the Suez Canal was blocked, when a container ship called the Ever Given lodged itself diagonally across the canal and blocked it for a week. And we saw that backlog and were able to calculate how long it takes to clear a backlog.
1: One Nation leader Pauline Hanson's playing down a new opinion poll which shows voters want her to be the Prime Minister. 33% of voters surveyed by the Resolve Political Monitor believe Senator Hanson should run the country, compared to 29% for Anthony Albanese. Senator Hanson says it's another sign people are fed up with the major parties, but is not letting the result go to her head. A police officer in Pakistan has now been charged after he allegedly shot a 9-year-old girl from WA while she was visiting family. Hania Ahmed and her relatives were robbed at gunpoint while getting into a rental car. It's understood officers mistook the vehicle for a getaway car and opened fire, killing Hania. WA Premier Roger Cook says his government's ready to offer support.
4: We will stand by to support Hania's family and her school community and make sure that we can provide all the supports we can. She and other members of her family who were injured in that event are still overseas.
1: And public hearings on the proposed extension of two major coal mining projects in the Upper Hunter will be held on the 16th and 17th of July. The Independent Planning Commission's weighing up Hunter Valley Operations' proposal to continue operations at its north and south open cut mines into the 2040s. In finance, just before close, the All Ords is up 125 points, one Australian dollar buying 70.7 US cents.
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8: Mark Nwanga Nituaze is determined not to waste his State of Origin debut on Wednesday night. The Blues winger says he's been told to expect a baptism of fire against the Maroons at the MCG.
9: I've got to make sure I'm, you know, not taking a break or anything like that. But at the same time, soak it all in. Because, yeah, it's State of Origin. Like, I've grown up watching it and it's something I've imagined to be being part of, and like now I'm actually here.
8: All-rounder Cameron Green has been withdrawn from Australia's squad for this week's men's T20 series against Bangladesh. There's been a huge upset at UFC Freedom 250 outside the White House. American Justin Gaethje, the new undisputed lightweight champion, after a TKO against Ilia Topuria. And at the FIFA World Cup, Germany has handed newcomers Curaçao a tough debut, belting the tiny Caribbean nation 7-1. That's sport. I'm Adam Hawes.
1: 4 past 4, that's news and sport.
10: The roofs are leaking. The kids are freaking.
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15: Yes, don't expect to see the sunshine until Sunday. Yeah, Sunday coming up this weekend. Tomorrow, a partly cloudy day, a little bit of sunshine with 19 degrees for top. A cloudy day on Wednesday with 21 degrees. Cloudy day again on Thursday with 20 degrees for top. And then we've got partly cloudy days Friday and Saturday. Overnight temperatures very cool, 10 to 11 degrees most nights. At Gorrikan, currently it's 19 degrees, 17 degrees at Pearl Beach. Up at Mount White, very cool, 15 degrees up there. And here in Gosford, at 5 minutes past four, it is 16 degrees.
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0: Paul and Linda McCartney from their second solo album, Ram, which came out in 1971. Uncle Albert, Admiral Halsey. And before that, we kicked off the middle hour of the Drive Time program here at Coast FM at 96.3, your better music mix station, with Let's Dance from Chris Rea. What a great song from Chris Rea there. A little bit of information with the roads. There are traffic lights blacked out at Lizaro on the Pacific Highway at various locations. So in between Lizaro and Arimba, basically, the traffic is affected in all directions. So if you're in that area, please take care, reduce your speed, exercise caution. You may have to find an alternative way around that area. So that's the Pacific Highway at various locations. Traffic lights are blacked out up at Lizaro. Now, Wayne C. loves it when I play these guys.
1: Hey, Mom.
0: That's my girl.

0: Yeah, Kim Wilde, eh? Had some big songs. Cambodia was another one. Keep Me Hanging On. And that particular song, You From a Bridge. And before that, Bachelor Girl. Yeah, Melbourne's Bachelor Girl with a track called Buses and Trains. The time now is 22 minutes past four here at Coast FM 963. After these sponsors' messages, our two under-the-cover songs for this hour, one from Billy Thorpe and the Aztecs, a very early one from the Aztecs, as well as that, a song from UB40.
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Yes, UB40, covering Neil Diamond's song there. UB40's version came out in 83, a huge hit around the world. And Neil Diamond's song came out in 67, all about somebody trying to drown their sorrows and drown the heartbreak in alcohol. Doesn't always work, does it? And before that, Billy Thorpe and the Aztecs from 1964 with their cover version of the 1959 song from the Coasters, Poison Ivy. Two of the songs are now under the covers feature for this month of June, and Travellers Hut at Kincumber are sponsoring that particular prize to return economy class tickets with Vietnam Airlines to either Saigon or Hanoi to the value of over $2,000. And the prize has just been increased. Lion Limousines will take you from your home on the Central Coast to Sydney Airport. What a great prize to win. Fabulous prize. If you'd like to go into the draw for that, call Coast FM on 4322 0072. It's 4322 0072. Call now.

Yes, Air Supply there with their track Love and Other Bruises. And today's the birthday of Russell Hitchcock, born in Melbourne in 1949, age 77. Now, he, along with Graham Russell, have had a huge hits, more hits in America than they had over here in Australia. As a matter of fact, 8 of their songs made the US top 5, and The One That You Love went to number 1 in 1981. So happy birthday, Russell Hitchcock. And before that, we had a song from Jet, Aussie band Jet, off their album Get Born from 2003, their highest charting single in Australia. Look What You've Done sounds very much like a Beatles song, doesn't it? Really in that Beatle groove there. Great song, though, just the same. And we kicked off that bracket with another birthday boy, Noddy Holder, born in West Midlands, England in 1946, which makes him 80 years of age. They had some big songs, Slade, 'Cause I Love You, Take Me Back, Mum We're All Crazy Now, Goodbye to Jane. Yeah. It's great, great songs. And happy birthday, Noddy Holder. Congratulations goes to Judy from Chitaway Bay, George from Chain Valley Bay, Ian from Niagara Park, Mario from St Hubert's Island, and Bronwyn from Yamina Beach. You are all in the draw for that fabulous prize. That 2 return economy airline tickets to either Saigon or Hanoi with Vietnam Airlines. Now you've also got Lion Limousines taking you to the airport from your home on the Central Coast. Fabulous prize to win. So fingers crossed for everybody that's in that draw, and the draw will be on Friday, last Friday of the month after the 10:30 local news. The time now is 5:15 after 5. After these sponsors' messages, we'll hear from the Bee Gees.

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Yeah, Peter Frampton there from Frampton Comes Alive, one of the biggest selling live albums of all time. Baby, I Love Your Way. What a brilliant track that was. And from the late 60s, from 68, 69 and thereabouts, Bee Gees with Words. That's it for this hour almost. I've got another song coming up. But to kick off the next hour, we'll be hearing from Diana Ross, Snow Patrol, Cold Chisel and Glenn Frey. That's all coming up to kick off the next hour, as well as that, our two under the cover features, one from Van Halen covering a Kinks song, and also Laura Branigan. Yeah, that's all coming up. And my vault song for the week. Yeah, my vault song for the week. It's from a Sydney band from the 90s. So I think you might enjoy this particular song. Not a song, but I don't think most people here at Coast FM would have heard them. So I'm looking forward to playing it. But to take us up to 5 o'clock, let's hear from Mondo Rock.

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1: It's 5 o'clock. Good afternoon. I'm Madeline McNeil. The opposition hopes the ceasefire in the Middle East will lower fuel prices at the Bowser. A peace deal between the US and Iran will be formally signed in Switzerland on Friday. As part of the agreement, cargo ships will be able to travel freely through the Strait of Hormuz. Liberal leader Angus Taylor says the deal must hold for the sake of the global economy.
2: We want the Strait of Hormuz opened up as fast as possible. That is good for all of us. It means it will bring down the price of fuel at the Bowser. That is what we have all wanted to see.
1: The woman bitten by a shark at Coogee Beach over the weekend is expected to undergo further surgery after having one arm amputated in the wake of the attack. In a statement, Leah Stewart's family say she remains in a critical condition. They've also launched a fundraiser to help with her recovery. NRMA roadside assistance staff have walked off the job for the first time in more than two decades. 210 workers are taking part in the 48-hour work stoppage as they push for a pay rise of 17% over 4 years. Australian Manufacturing Workers Union organiser Ray Shorthill says staff deserve better.
3: It's been 8 years the NRMA patrolmen and patrol women have always been under the current CPI, the inflation rate. They have never had a strike for 23 years.
1: Anyone planning to be in Liverpool in 2 days' time should be prepared for their mobile devices to emit a loud noise. At 4 o'clock Wednesday afternoon, the National Emergency Management Agency will test the new AusAlert system in the southwest Sydney suburb. Devices including phones, tablets and smartwatches will emit a siren-like sound and vibrate for around 10 seconds. A clinical trial is examining the effects of a compound found in some mushrooms on post-concussion symptoms. Early studies suggest a single macro dose of psilocybin can reduce the symptoms which often show up after brain injury. Monash University's Paul Likanatsky says concussion's difficult to treat.
4: Of course, prevention is always better than cure, but unfortunately for people who continue to experience concussion symptoms months after the traumatic brain injury, there are often very few treatments that can work.
1: Also making news, a Pakistani police officer has been charged after a 9-year-old girl from Perth was fatally shot following a robbery. And a residents' action group has launched a website allowing users to use artificial intelligence to generate complaints about proposed developments. The Save Bondi Junction group's opposing a development master plan for the central transport hub. In finance, the All Ords closed up 121 points at 91.28, one Australian dollar buying 70.7 US cents.
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7: Queensland have thrown their support behind Tino Fa'asumalawi ahead of State of Origin 2. The star prop has been with family following the death of his father, but has indicated he wants to play on Wednesday night. Maroons teammate Kirk Capewell says they'll back him either way.
8: You know, Tino's the bloke that does anything for his teammates, so if he chooses to play and wants to play, and you know, we'll handle all that when he comes. But yeah, first of all, just obviously giving him his space and his family the respect and time they need to process things.
7: Blues 5'8" Mitchell Moses has declared his dodgy hamstring good to go for Origin 2. American lightweight Justin Gaethje has taken out the main event, UFC's Freedom 250, on the lawns of the White House. And the Netherlands and Japan have played out a thrilling 2-2 draw at the FIFA World Cup. That's sport. I'm Adam Hawes.
1: It's 5:04. That's the latest news and sport.
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12: We're in for a partly cloudy day tomorrow. A little bit of sun around tomorrow, but mostly cloudy. 19 degrees is the top temperature, climbing to 21 degrees on Wednesday with a cloudy day. Cloudy day again on Thursday with 20 degrees for top. We won't be seeing a fully sunny day until Sunday. Overnight temperatures in the 10s to 12 range, and a little bit of rain coming through on Friday and Saturday. Currently in Hamlin Terrace at 17 degrees, 16 degrees at Hardy's Bay. Out of Larimba, same temperature again, 16 degrees, as it is here in Gosford at 5 minutes past five.
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Snow Patrol. Great, great song, that one. Chasing Cars, and today's the birthday of their singer, Gary Lightbody, born in Bangor in Northern Ireland in 1976. So he's turned the half century today. Happy birthday, Gary. And Eyes Open was their first big album in Australia there. Got to number one back in 2006, and it featured that particular single, Chasing Cars. Great, great song there. In this hour, we're going to be having a under-the-covers version of a Kink song from Van Halen, Laura Brannigan coming up as well. But we kicked off the last hour with a track from Diana Ross with Why Do Fools Fall in Love, which in itself is a cover version of a song from Frankie Lyman and the Teenagers from back in 1956 or thereabouts. Great, great song to kick off the last hour. Let's keep the music going and hear from Cold Chisel.

0: Yes, out of 1985 there, Glenn Fry with You Belong to the City and Cold Chisel. Kicked off that bracket of songs there with Cheap Wine and a three-day griff. The time now is 21 minutes past five at your better music mix station, Coast FM 963. That incident up there at Lizaro on the Pacific Highway with the traffic lights blocked out is still ongoing. Yes, if you're in that area, just be aware that all directions traffic is affected. That's the Pacific Highway at various locations in and around Lizaro on the way up to Arimba. Transport for New South Wales are on site, but just please reduce your speed and exercise caution, and you may need to make a diversion if you can, if you're in that area. So that's at Lizaro, Pacific Highway, with the traffic lights blocked out. After these sponsors' messages, we're going to be hearing our two undercover songs for this hour.
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1: Putting on the Ritz. Putting on the Ritz. Putting on the Ritz.

Yeah, Laura Branigan there with a track called Self Control, a cover of a song from Italian singer-songwriter Raffaele Ruffoli from the 80s there. Self Control, big, big song. And before that, Van Halen's version of You Really Got Me. And I don't think Ray and Dave Davies from the Kinks ever would have expected their song to come out quite like that. You Really Got Me. Two of the songs from our Under the Covers feature for this month of June, as it's sponsored by the Traveller's Hut at Kincumber, who are giving away that fabulous prize to return economy airline tickets with Vietnam Airlines to either Saigon or Hanoi. And Lion limousines have now thrown in that transport down to Sydney Airport from the Central Coast. Brilliant prize. You get the chance to go into that tomorrow morning when Greg Wilmot kicks off the big breakfast, and you'll have your chance all the way through the week this week, and then next week as well, when the draw will be after the 10:30 local news on Friday. I can't remember the last day of Friday. Last day of the month, the last Friday. Anyway, it will be the last Friday of the month. A great, great prize to win. Congratulations to all those people who are in that at the moment. Well, my Out of the Vault song for this week is a song from a Sydney group called Butterfly Nine from 2002. It's called Another Perfect Day.

0: Yeah, Uptight, Everything's All Right, from Stevie Wonder from the mid-60s there, and from the late 60s, the Rolling Stones with Sympathy for the Devil off their Beggar's Banquet album from 68. And before that, Butterfly Nine with Another Perfect Day, my vault song for this week. Butterfly Nine, a Sydney band from 2002. Great, great band. After these messages, we're going to be hearing from Billy Idol.
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Their Sydney band, the All Nighters, with their cover version of a Bobby Bloom song, Montego Bay and Billy Idol out the front there with Flesh for Fantasy. That's it for me for today. I'd like to thank you all for being a part of our programs here at your better music mix station, Coast FM 963. After 6 o'clock, we've got Raw with Ango. He'll take you through to 7 o'clock with Raw and More. And then I'll take you through to 9 o'clock with Monday with the A's. Annabelle and Asher have got their program all up and running. And then Indie Rock Cafe kicks off at 10 o'clock tonight. My name's Brian Dye. As I always say, please take care of yourselves and look after each other. I'll leave you now with a track from John Farnham. It was his last Kyme tour concert on this day back in 2003 in Melbourne. Bye now.

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2: It's 6 o'clock. Good evening, I'm Madeline Mackay. A community gathering will take place at Coogee Surf Lifesaving Club this hour following Saturday's shark attack. 35-year-old Leah Stewart remains in a critical condition after being bitten by a suspected great white shark. She was swimming in clear conditions between the flags and late on Saturday morning. It's renewed debate about the state's approach to preventing shark attacks. Premier Chris Minns says the government will consider a cull of bull sharks, but ruled out the protected great whites.
3: I'm not convinced it would work, and we've certainly had no expert evidence suggesting to us that we could ward away great whites from our beaches as a result of the cull, because the reality is for those sharks, they may have come from New Zealand, they may have crossed the Pacific Ocean.
2: First responders and mental health support officers will be on hand at tonight's gathering to offer support to affected residents. Labor says it will decide in coming days whether to maintain the reduction to the fuel excise. The federal government halved the excise in March after the Middle East conflict sent petrol and diesel prices soaring. As part of a peace deal, the US and Iran have both agreed to reopen the Strait of Hormuz, which is expected to stabilise the energy market. The opposition argues the lower fuel excise should remain until there's a sustained drop at the Bowser. A key construction group warns the federal government's tax reforms will stifle investment across a range of sectors. Proposed changes to capital gains tax and negative gearing are currently before a parliamentary inquiry. Labor claims its policy will make the tax system fairer for young Australians, but Danita Warne from Master Builders Australia has told the inquiry it will reduce our overall economic performance.
4: These tax hikes, whether it's capital gains tax, negative gearing or trusts, will stifle business and are likely to cause a private investment strike, leading to a significant decline in terms of economic capacity of our country.
2: One Nation leader Pauline Hanson says a new poll showing voters would prefer her as Prime Minister is another sign people are fed up with the major parties. 33% of voters surveyed by the Resolve Political Monitor believe Senator Hanson should run the country, compared to 29% for Anthony Albanese. Also making news, a Pakistani police officer has been charged over the death of a 9-year-old Australian girl who was mistakenly shot following an armed robbery. And a think tank says Greater Western Sydney will need to increase its recreational sports space by almost 7 square kilometres over the next 15 years to keep pace with population growth. In finance, the All Ords closed up 121 points at 91.28, one Australian dollar buying 70.7 US cents.
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2: Australia is turning its attention to its next fixture at the FIFA World Cup after a perfect start against Turkey. The Socceroos won their opening match 2-0 and will next face the US on Saturday morning. Former midfielder Craig Foster says the US have a more skillful squad than Turkey.
8: So we're going to be able to use Erin Kunda. We're going to be able to use Toure in a way, because when USA come forward, they take a lot more risk than what Turkey did. Mm. So it's going to be a different game.
2: Queensland hooker Harry Grant's confident Sam Walker can go to another level in Wednesday's State of Origin 2. The Maroons head of the MCG needing a win to square the series. And all-rounder Cameron Green has been withdrawn from Australia's squad for this week's men's T20 series against Bangladesh. He'll return home to prepare for the upcoming test series against the same opposition in August. It's 6:04. That's the latest news and sport.
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12: Hey, happy wintry Monday. Here is your 3-day weather forecast. Well, it was quite miserable in some parts today. Not much sun and a bit of rain. The sun is going to come out tomorrow, though. Looking like sunny conditions all around the coast with a top of 19. The cloud will be returning for at least a little while on Wednesday. Mostly sunny though with a top of 20 and similar on Thursday, partly cloudy with a top of 20 once again. At our studio in Gosford right now, it's starting to really cool down at 6:05 and it is 16 degrees. Now stick around because over the next hour you're on the season 5 finale of Raw Youth Disability Radio, where we're looking back at a bunch of our favourite moments, memories, field trips and guests we've had the chance to listen to on the show over the last 12 months and 48 episodes.
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It is the final countdown, at least for now. Not the last final countdown you'll be hearing on Roar Youth. This is Middle League Radio. I'm Angus Hamill, and I'm with you as always, but also for the last time in Season 5 on a beautiful Monday evening. It's the 15th of June 2026, and yes, it is the last episode of the season. So tonight we are celebrating by bringing you our traditional end-of-season Rawspective. Over the course of tonight's show, I'm going to be joined by the whole Rawsome team, Jake Mercer, Steve Wheatley, James O'Brien and Finn Smith O'Brien, as we have a chat about our favourite memories, moments, field trips and guests that have graced the Coast FM airwaves on the show over the last 12 months and 48 episodes. I should preface the show tonight as well by saying that Raw has in fact been renewed for a sixth season. More details on when exactly that will be happening coming at the end of the show. But first, before we get to our Rawspective chats, we have one more super wholesome local event to cover. We're going to be joined firstly live in the studio by incredibly talented local father-son music duo, Tommy and Jeff Hutchin. They're going to be joining us live in the studio to talk all about an upcoming concert they are organising at the Avoca Beach Hotel in a couple of weeks' time in the name of supporting a friend of theirs who recently has been diagnosed with terminal cancer. But first, while we get Tommy and Jeff ready to go in the studio, we have a playlist tonight that has been entirely put together by the Rawsome team. I started things off right there with Europe and the final countdown, and we're starting things off well and truly right now with a bit of Bachman Turner Overdrive. Our very own Steve Wheatley chose this one to play on the show tonight, and he's informed me that Bachman wrote this song about his younger brother who lives with a stutter, and that was the inspiration for the stuttering in the chorus. David Harvey, if you're listening in right now before you go on later, can you text in and confirm or deny that you knew that? In the meantime, though, here is that track. It's called You Ain't Seen Nothing Yet.

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1: Coast FM 963, you're on Raw Youth Disability Radio. Tonight is the last episode of Season 5, but to celebrate, we've got one more really awesome, wholesome upcoming local event to cover before the season's out. And here to tell us all about it are super talented father and son muso duo, Jeff and Tommy Hutchin. How are you guys going today?
2: Very good, mate.
3: Yeah, good. Thanks, Angus. Going good.
1: That's awesome to hear. Thank you so much for coming in here today. Firstly, for those that might not know, can you give us a bit of background on who you are and your music background?
2: Well, I might as well take advantage of the first up here, Tom. I play in a band called Old Kids. We play local gigs around Avoca and Kingcumber, and we don't cross too many bridges, but we've been together for probably, I think, around 15 years and bought Tommy. He's been playing music since he was a kid.
1: Old Kids, fantastic name. And am I right in saying that you play alongside our very own Steve Wheatley's dad too?
2: Yeah, of course, yeah. Butch Wheatley, yeah, he's our drummer in Old Kids. And between us both, we've got a passion that keeps us young and it keeps the music alive.
1: Oh, that's brilliant. I love that so much. And Tommy, you're an up-and-coming singer-songwriter yourself. You've played many gigs around the coast too, haven't you?
3: Yeah, I've been playing around the coast since I was, about 10 or something. My uncle taught me my first bar chord when I was about 10. And, yeah, ever since then, I just locked myself in my room and fell in love with the guitar and, yeah.
1: I love that. That's brilliant. And like Jeff mentioned, you guys have been on the local scene for a number of years now, playing a lot of fantastic local gigs. And part of your musicianship has been helping a few people out with a couple of charitable gigs. You've got one that's coming up very soon, Jeff. Can you tell us about this?
2: Yeah, sure, Angus. Yeah, you mentioned we've done a few charity gigs in the past. That's one thing about our band. A lot of people have got ill and we've got together and put a night together so all friends and family can share those moments with someone that's doing it tough or going through a bad time. So we've got an event coming up at the Avoca Beach Hotel on the 26th of June. It starts at 7:30 for a friend of ours, Lisa Mitchell. She's doing it tough at the moment, so I suggested to her that we might put together a night for her so all her friends and family and all the public's welcome as well. So this should be a really fun night. Tommy's going to kick the gig off. He might have a mate jump up there with him. And then Old Kids, we do a Creedence set and then we do like classic pub rock for the second set, such as the Angels, AC/DC, Barnsley, just to make everybody feel like their night's going to be complete. So 26th of June, come along to the Avoca Beach Hotel. It's going to be a cracker of a night.
1: Yeah, absolutely. And Tommy, you're kicking things off. How does it feel for you being a part of something like this?
3: Yeah, well, it's a good opportunity, as Dad said, to, you know, get everyone down for Lisa. And yeah, it's going to be a good night. I'm keen to kick things off and yeah, I'm keen.
1: Yeah, brilliant. It's a brilliant night by the sounds of things for a wonderful cause, helping out someone in the community who you're good mates with. That's what it's all about. If there's anyone listening in right now that might want to go down there and check it out, is there anywhere they can go to register or do they just rock up?
2: Well, they've got a courtesy bus on the night that will pick people up. I don't think you need to pre-book. If you want a table, you could probably pre-book. The bistro's open, so they do food. It's not a small venue. Once the bistro shuts down, they move the table, so it's quite a large function room.
1: Well, there's plenty of room for plenty of people to get down there and get around Lisa and support her in these tough times, much like you guys are doing, which is really awesome. A wonderful gig at Avoca Pub on the 26th of June, kicking off at 7:30. To finish things off, Tommy, like I mentioned at the start of the chat, you yourself, you're a singer-songwriter in your own right. You've released a couple of singles already, a couple of which that we've had the chance to play on Roar and More. You got a brand new one called Gravity that we'll be giving a play to wrap things up tonight. Can you tell us about this?
3: Yeah, it's my third single that I've released. Me and my cousin Jesse O'Neill Hutchin, we wrote this song a couple of years ago and it's a upbeat sort of track and it's good to just have it out there and yeah.
1: Yeah, awesome. Yeah. Well, guys, thank you so much. You're doing a wonderful thing for
2: thank
1: the community
2: you,
1: and can't wait to see how it all goes on the day. Tommy and Jeff Hutchin, thank you so much for coming in here today to
2: You're
1: tell
2: welcome.
1: Us all about it.
2: Good on you,
3: thanks,
2: mate.
3: Angus. Cheers.
4: Oh, no worries at all, guys. It's been an absolute pleasure. Couple of local True Blue absolute legends right there. Tommy and Jeff Hutchin, father, son, muso duo that came in to talk about an amazing charitable concert that they're putting on down at the Avoca Beach Hotel in honor of their mate who recently has been diagnosed with cancer. If you'd like to go check it out, it's on at Avoca Beach Hotel on Friday night, the 26th of June. And as far as I'm aware, entry is free, but they will be passing around a little donation basket for their friend on the night, which is really, really sweet. Now, it's time for us to take a quick break. Coming up, we're going to be hearing our first Rawspective chat with the Rawsome team members, Jake Mercer and Steve Wheatley, having a chat with me about some of our highlights from season 5 of Raw. But first, right after this, we are going to be hearing that brand new single by Tommy Hutchin. It's called Gravity.
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0: Coast FM 963, you're on Roar Youth Disability Radio. That right there was our special guest that we had a chat to a minute ago, local singer-songwriter Tommy Hutchin with his brand new single Gravity. Awesome to have him on and awesome to showcase yet another local banger. Now, tonight, sadly, is the last episode of Season 5 of Roar. But to commemorate that, we are being joined by a bunch of the Rawsome team to share our favourite memories and moments from the last 12 months and 48 episodes. Firstly, joining us live in the studio right now, we have Mr. Stephen Wheatley. How are you going today, Steve?
1: Not too bad, mate. How are you going?
0: Very well, thank you. Always lovely to have you. And we also have joining us on the line an old familiar face who came back to be a part of the crew this year, Jake Mercer. How are you going, Jakey?
2: Yeah, I'm doing all right. Yourself, mate?
0: Very well, thank you. Thanks for taking the time to come on for this Rawspective tonight. Now, man, we've done a lot in the past year that we've been on for Season 5. Interviews, field trips, milestones. Steve-O, I'll start with you. You've done a lot of interviews for yourself this season. Mm-hmm. Any that stick out in particular?
1: Oh, there probably is a couple that do stick out in particular, mate. One such which was I got to connect with Queensland goalball player Sydney Whip down there in Melbourne as part of the development camp that I attended earlier this year. So it was good to reconnect with him. I got to have legendary Australian goalball player who was also part of the Sydney Olympics, Troy King, on the show. And we also had Eddie from the I Am Possible FC team down there. And I also had some of the team from when I was playing for the All Abilities Terrigal Trojans down there in Terrigal. So I guess you could say I've sort of become Roar's resident sportsman.
0: Certainly. You've been all across all the sports, and I believe that Troy King one especially was really awesome because that coincided perfectly with the 25-year anniversary of the Sydney Olympics and Paralympics. Like, you could not have timed that more perfectly, which was brilliant. And Jakey, you came back on board as part of the team.

0: this season, which was super duper exciting. And you got the chance to do your first solo interview, which was quite the milestone too.
1: Yeah, not going to lie, I was absolutely bricking it, you know, just before the interview. But luckily, Joel James was there to help me through it. We came up with some questions and we interviewed Mel from the RYSS. And she was absolutely fantastic. Super lovely interview. And I really enjoyed doing it. I hope to do a lot more in the future.
0: Oh, that was a milestone from you, Jakey. And I can't wait to see you step in front of the mic perhaps more in season 6. And speaking of your achievements, Steve-O, with sporting reporting that you've been doing, you got to travel as far as Melbourne. I'm sure that would be a standout in terms of field trips this season.
2: Yeah, and that was actually my first ever time in Melbourne, would you believe it or not?
0: Wow, starting on a high, that's for sure, being a part of that goal ball camp down there.
2: I'm actually going to be going down there in October this year, so I will be making a second trip down to Melbourne. So yes, I will be going back there, and in season 6, you know, I actually just may possibly have some reporting to do from, let's just say, a bit further abroad.
0: Gosh, the things you do for goalball, hey? You'll even go to Melbourne for it.
2: I know, the dedication, right?
0: Yeah. And season 5 was the season where we started off Raw's fantastic after show that we all host together every Monday, Raw and More. Mm-hmm. Jakey, you came on board with that a bit halfway through the season. What's it been like for you being a part of Raw and More?
1: Well, it's been absolutely amazing working with the boys and putting on a show that the Coasties love and getting all the positive feedback that we get on the phone calls. You know, shout out to all the people who call in and say nice things to us.
0: Certainly, and I think one common theme with the listeners that they enjoy is the rivalry and banter between you two especially that's kind of developed throughout the season.
1: Yeah, when it comes to sports and stuff and the quizzes, and that people say that, hey, you guys have so much like positive energy, and it's just like, well, we're all just good mates, so it just comes off naturally.
0: Now, it's official, Raw has been renewed for a 6th season, and it will be coming in early July. One more question for each of you before we wrap things up today. What's one thing you're looking forward to about the new season or want to achieve in the new season?
2: Well, I'm hoping to sort of keep doing what I've been doing at the moment, get some unique athletes and other sports stars on season 6 and maybe some people outside of the sporting world. And, you know, my fingers crossed. I'm not going to, you know, promise anything, but I'm certainly going to try. Maybe hopefully we can get some more international guests on the show. And I bet all those years ago, mate, when you started with our amazing boss, Sarah, we never thought anything like that would ever happen, did we?
0: No, certainly. It's transcended every possible expectation we've had for the show. We thought it would be just a pokey little local thing. And now you know, we're chatting to all sorts of incredible people. How about you, Jakey? What are you looking forward to about season 6 and what are you hoping to achieve?
1: Well, I'm hoping to achieve getting to do some more interviews. Also, would like to see more bands, artists and all that come on to Raw and More when we do the local list. That'd be really cool.
0: Absolutely. It's just been a blast getting the chance to do that with you guys every single Monday. And here's to another season of Raw and Raw and More. But for now, Steve Waitley, Jake Mercer, thank you so much for joining us on the Season 5 Rawspective this evening.
2: Thanks, buddy.
0: No worries at all, guys. And I'll see you very shortly for Raw and More after 7 o'clock. Coming up, it's James O'Brien and Finn Smith O'Brien's turn to be sharing their favourite moments from Season 5 of Raw. But while we get them ready to go in the studio, here is a song that has been specially requested for tonight's playlist by Jake Mercer. It's Perth-based singer-songwriter Ricky Neal Jr. and his single, Do Know Nothing.

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2: Coast FM 963. You're on Raw. Youth Disability Radio. And tonight is unfortunately the last episode of season 5. Aww. But that's okay because we get to do our traditional Rawspective to close things off. I'm being joined by a couple of the amazing Rawsome team members, a couple of brothers who are not related despite having the same name. Finjamin Smithian O'Brien and James O'Brien are with us. How are you guys going today?
3: Yeah, going good, thanks. How are you?
4: Going great, thanks, mate. Thanks for having us.
2: No worries, I'm going very well, thank you. And it's a pleasure to have you guys back in the studio for our traditional Rawspective episode this evening. I'll start with you, Jamesy. We did a lot of interviews this series. Can you think of any standouts from your point of view?
3: From the top of my head, my interview with Hayley about what it's like to be a parent to someone living with a disability. And another interview that I just thought of just now is when I interviewed my old job coach, Sam Murray.
2: Oh, yes. Yeah. That was really interesting.
3: It was a bit of a reunion catch-up, and I was just talking about her experience as a job coach.
2: Yeah, that was really interesting. And a couple of interviews that you reached out to and put together all by yourself, and they were really incredible stories as well. How about you, Finn? Any interviews from this season that stand out from your point of view?
4: So many to pick from. One in particular that is definitely a highlight was the assembly Q&A. About 6 participants in seasons 2 and 3. We got to answer some questions from the public, from members of Coast FM, as well as fans of the series and some participants, and that was lovely. It went really well.
2: That was fantastic. Yeah, first ever audience Q&A we've done on Raw, so you made history there as well, being a part of that, that's for sure. And in terms of field trips, we didn't get outside the studio too much this season, but we did it a few times. Any in particular, Jamesy, that you remember the most?
3: Well, Empower Golf, I believe.
2: Empower Golf down at Gosford Golf Club. That was really fun.
3: Yeah. I was just going to spectate, but Sarah just sort of just pushed me into having to go, and you can just do it for free. And during the day, one of the coaches, Tom, taught me some techniques and some starting points to hitting a golf ball. And for some reason, I've managed to pass that teaching to you and Sarah, and automatically it's just started to become a bit of a coach myself.
2: Yeah. You really impressed them on that day.
3: Yeah, so I'm surprised at that with myself too.
2: Maybe first of many golf games Jamesy's going to play. How about you, Finn? Any field trips that stuck out to you from this season?
4: Daydream Farm, definitely. It was just great to get out in the country. And I love animals, of course, birds, but it seemed like a very tight-knit community. It was great to see everyone interacting, and it was just a very wholesome experience. I really enjoyed it.
2: And another thing that actually happened this season is you all completed your presenters' courses, and now we do a little show after Raw called Raw and More every Monday night. How has that been for both of you?
3: It was actually pretty good. I think most of us were fairly new, so we just picked a show that we bounced off each other and we were able to do experimental lot of things.
2: Yeah, definitely very creative. And Finn, you got one of your own too, Finn's Feature, that we hear every Monday as well. What's it like being on air live with Raw and More and doing that?
4: That's awesome. It's a great routine. Lots of banter. Get to talk music and sports, and it's great. Love it. And been going really well.
2: Well, it's been lots of fun doing Raw and Raw and More over the last season, and I'm sure we've got plenty more laughs and memories to make over the next season as well. When season 6 does kick off in July, what are you guys looking forward to about it, and what are you hoping to achieve in season 6?
3: I just want to try new things, really. Take a few risks.
4: Completely agree. Just new segments, new ideas. Spice things up and getting as creative as we can.
2: I love that. And you reckon this is the season we finally get Dylan Alcott on the show?
4: Oh, yeah.
2: Yeah, it's going to happen one day, hey. Well, gentlemen, it's been a pleasure being a part of this show with you over the last 12 months. And here's to the next 12. Season 5 done, and onwards to season 6. And Finn Smith O'Brien, James O'Brien, thanks so much for joining us on Raw to tell us all about it.
3: No worries, thanks for having us.
4: Looking forward to it.
2: You and me both, Finn. And with that, I can confirm that this is the last episode of Season 5. But yes, Raw Youth Disability Radio has officially been renewed for another season. We are going to be taking a couple of weeks break, but we will be back for Season 6 on Monday, the 6th of July. Same time, same place, 6 p.m.
5: on Coast FM. Now, it's time for us to take a quick break. Coming up, we're going to be hearing from David Harvey and his featured song of the week one more time. But first, right after this, we're going to be hearing a song that Finn Smith O'Brien has requested for tonight's playlist, a bit of Florence and the Machine.
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0: Coast FM 963, you're on Raw Youth Disability Radio. That right there was British band Florence and the Machine with Spectrum, chosen by our very own Finn Smith O'Brien for tonight's playlist. And he wanted to note that it's inspired by the fact that everyone that works behind the scenes on the show lives on the autism spectrum, and a nod to his appearance on The Assembly as well. Nice one, Finn. And speaking of nice ones, for the last time in season 5, it's time for us to hear from our resident musicologist David Harvey and his featured song of the week.
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2: Thanks, Angus. I have picked It's All Over Now by the Rolling Stones as our feature song this week. Bobby Womack, the legendary soul musician, lived with Alzheimer's disease, which is a form of dementia in the final years of his life. Nonetheless, he was able to write so many songs and remain an active musician until he could no longer continue. It's inspiring that his talent won out over what he had to live with. And without further ado, here's It's All Over Now by the Rolling Stones, which was their first UK number one single.

Coast FM 963, you're on Roar Youth Disability Radio. That right there was It's All Over Now by the Rolling Stones, chosen by David Harvey as his featured song of the week because the original performer and writer of that track, Bobby Womack, lived with Alzheimer's disease in the final years of his life. And quite a fitting song title because it is all over now. That brings us to the end of tonight's Season 5 finale of Roar. Special thanks go out to Tommy and Jeff Hutchin for joining us, alongside the Rawsome team, Jake Mercer, Steve Waitley, James O'Brien and Finn Smith O'Brien, for not only joining me for our Rawspective chats tonight, but also for helping me put this show together every single week. From the bottom of my heart, thank you so much to everyone who has been a part of the show over not just the last 12 months, but for the last 5 years that we've been on the Coast FM airwaves. And you, the listener, because without you, this show wouldn't be worth putting on. We wouldn't be able to raise awareness for the incredible local personalities, organisations and events that we get the chance to cover every single week. So give yourself a pat on the back. We will see you for Season 6, premiering on Monday, the 6th of July. But first, though, Roar and More and our end-of-season party show is coming up after the 7 o'clock news. Hopefully, I'll see you there.

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0: Good evening, I'm Jamel Wells. One Nation says the federal government is running scared as a new poll shows one in three voters would like Pauline Hanson to run the country. Federal politics editor Michael Packey.
1: The Resolve Political Monitor is the first major poll to show voters prefer Pauline Hanson to be Prime Minister, with 33% of those surveyed placing her ahead of Anthony Albanese on 29%. Senator Hanson is playing down the result, but claims people are sick and tired of the government.
2: And as I said, fire the liar. People see him as a liar.
1: Mr. Albanese maintains One Nation is a party of grievance with no real policy solutions.
3: We'll continue to deliver for Australians.
1: As for the opposition, the Resolve poll shows it's continuing to fall further behind. But the coalition argues its fight is not with the minor party, it's with Labor.
0: Petrol and diesel supplies are expected to improve after a peace deal was brokered between the US and Iran. The agreement will be formally signed in Switzerland on Friday. It will see the Strait of Hormuz reopened, allowing cargo ships through. ANU international supply chain expert David Leaney says it should help lower fuel prices.
4: There's information on that we know from COVID and even going back 5 years ago to when the Suez Canal was blocked, when a container a ship called the Ever Given lodged itself diagonally across the canal and blocked it for a week. And we saw that backlog and were able to calculate how long it takes to clear a backlog.
0: A woman bitten by a shark at Sydney's Coogee Beach on Saturday remains in a critical condition after having an arm amputated. Leah Stewart is expected to have further surgeries. Surf Life Saving is in talks about permanently ending a shark drone ban at Coogee, which is under a flight path. A three-month-old baby in a car stolen by teenagers in North Queensland has been found safe and well. The car was stolen in Townsville this afternoon. It's understood the thieves did not know the child was in the vehicle. Former AFL player Nick Stevens has been jailed for 9 months for defrauding six Mildura families who paid him to install pools. He's been convicted of 12 charges. And a drug that delivers copper to the brain could be used to treat Alzheimer's. It's been found to purge the brain of toxic proteins believed to be behind the disease. Monash researchers say a five-year study has found the drug could improve long-term spatial memory. In finance, one Australian dollar buying around 70 US cents.
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0: 5'8" Mitchell Moses has dismissed concerns about his hamstring going into Wednesday's second State of Origin match. The Eels skipper says he's good to go as the Blues chase a series victory at the MCG.
7: I'm pretty excited, to be honest. It's for Loz to give me another chance here. I'm very excited and I want to grab it with both hands. So, like I said before, I feel like I've put the work in and I'm ready to go.
0: Gold Coast coach Damien Hardwick has escaped a fine but has been given a final warning by the AFL for umpire criticism. At the FIFA World Cup, Sweden has thrashed Tunisia 5-1 in Mexico. Cooper Connolly's maiden international century has helped Australia avoid a one-day series whitewash against Bangladesh. The tourists won Game 3 by 1 wicket thanks to Connolly's knock of 149 from 134 balls. That's news and sport.
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10: Hey, long time no see. Happy Monday evening. It was a wet one today, quite miserable in some parts, and we're looking at the sun coming out tomorrow. Sunny conditions expected with a bit of cloud and a top of 19. Cloudy conditions expected on Wednesday, but a bit warmer with a top of 21, and quite mild as well on Thursday. Partly cloudy conditions expected with a top of 20 degrees. At our studio in Gosford right now, it is 7:05. The sun has gone down. So it's gotten a bit nippy. It's 13 degrees out there. But if you stick around for the next couple of hours, you'll be on Roar and More. And I'll be warming you up alongside the Rawsome team with great vibes, great guys, and a bit of a season finale party coming up right after this.
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0: Coast FM 963, you're on Roar and More. I'm Angus Hamill and I'm with you as always, but for the last time for a couple of weeks on a beautiful winter's Monday evening, the 15th of June 2026. It's the wonderful after show with great vibes and even greater guys. And I say guys, plural form, because as always, I'm not doing this alone. Joining us in the studio, as always, are a few of the best in the business, one could say. Firstly, sitting directly opposite me, we have Mr. Jake Mercer. How are you going, Jakey?
1: Yeah, I'm doing pretty good. Had a week off last week, but it's good to be back in the booth with the boys.
0: Back in the booth with the boys. That's a good bit of alliteration right there.
1: Yeah, so it's bars, right?
0: Yeah. Back in the booth with the boys, dropping them bars. Hey. Nice to see you. Also, we have Finn Smith O'Brien there. How are you going, Finjamin?
2: Doing just great, thanks, mate. Also had a week off, so great to be back.
0: I know, it was a bit empty last week, but that's okay because filling the gaps were these two guys. Firstly, James O'Brien. How are you going, Jamesy?
3: Yeah, going good, thanks. How are you?
0: Very well, thank you. Lovely to see you once again. And completing the set, last but not least, Stephen Wheatley, as always. How are you going, Stefan?
4: I'm not too bad, buddy. How are you going?
0: Very well. Well, actually, kind of a bit bittersweet this occasion this evening because it is the last episode of Season 5 of Roar and, by extension, I guess, the first 12 months of Roar and More.
3: Yeah, pretty much.
0: We're going to be having a party with you over the next couple of hours, bringing you some fantastic festive tunes because it's the most wonderful time of the year. Not talking about Christmas, by the way, but the World Cup is upon us. Olé, olé, olé. So as you can tell, we're very festive for more than one reason. We'll be getting more into some World Cup action very shortly, but first, let's get the party started. Yes, we're going back to the 1998 World Cup here with the anthem of it, officially put together by Ricky Martin, and the song that was number one on the day James was born.
3: Yes, it was, Ashley.
0: It's called The Cup of Life. Olé!

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0: Indeed, or should I say Waka Waka, Coast of M963. You're on Roar and More. That right there were a couple of official World Cup anthems because 'tis the season. At the top, we heard from Ricky Martin and the anthem of the 1998 World Cup, The Cup of Life, Olé, Olé, Olé. And that song you just heard was Shakira, Shakira, with Waka Waka, This Time for Africa, which was the official anthem of the 2010 World Cup that was held in South Africa. But Shakira, she's like Michael Bublé and Mariah Carey. Yeah. She defrosts every 4 years in time for the World Cup and releases a new song that we can all get around for each tournament. Mm.
1: But this time we love having Shakira around.
0: Exactly. She's much better than Jelly Roll or whatever the American people could come up with for this.
2: That's what it sounds like to me.
0: Pretty much. Truck ad music. But one thing that does not sound like that is we get into...
3: Let's play football.
4: Here's Nestori. Great first touch. Nestori, a good now. Oh, my word. It's a Nestori moment in Vancouver. And Carpenter is up beautifully. Oh, my. It's a Mecca.
0: That's right. It's time for a very special edition of our sports chat celebrating the FIFA World Cup. Thanks, as always, to the amazing Will Parkhouse for putting that little package together for us in the opening right there. He's joining us too. How are you going, Will?
5: Yeah, very good, fellas. I'm glad you have me on tonight because all I've got to say is we love your beach.
6: We do. We love your beach. We do. We love your beach. We do. Oh, beaches, we love you.
0: Sideways. Backwards. Everywhere we go. Yes, who would have thought a good beach would come out of Melbourne? Yes, Patrick Beach.
7: I'm sorry, coaches. We're just laughing because he said that something good came out of Melbourne.
0: Yeah, unbelievable, right? Melbourne City goalkeeper Patrick Beach in a bombshell move got put in as starting goalkeeper for the Socceroos match against Turkey yesterday afternoon our time. Matt Ryan, the incumbent goalkeeper, the captain, playing in his fourth World Cup, was not put on the pitch at all yesterday by coach Tony Popovich, but it paid off. Boys, the Socceroos got our World Cup underway with a 2-0 win.
1: Yeah, against Turkey.
8: Yes, boys.
1: You know what? We've all learned a valuable lesson is never underestimate the Aussies.
7: Exactly. James O'Brien.
0: We hear it World Cup after World Cup. Media from around the world always, you know, does their best to put us down the bottom of the group. They always like to say the Socceroos have no chance of beating anyone in their group. We scored first against France in the last World Cup. We got into the knockout stages and we shocked the world again yesterday. An incredible couple of goals in that one.
5: It seems like we're getting better and better every year. So hopefully, you know, we make it to the next round.
0: Very much so.
7: Mm-hmm. I would definitely agree with that, Will. And speaking of valuable players out there, because most of those players on this team, boys, it was their first ever World Cup appearance. How about the Hunter's own Connor Metcalf?
0: Yeah, Connor Metcalf, Newcastle, born and raised and playing over in Europe right now, doing a great job, scored the brilliant goal in the second half to put us 2-0 up. And one of the brightest young talents, not just in Australian football, but world football, Nestori Irinkunda, got the scoring underway. Both of them brilliantly fast-paced counter-attacking goals because with Turkey getting 70-plus percent possession of the ball, we had to do a lot of defending. Patrick Beach, the goalkeeper that Will mentioned a minute ago, he made 8 saves on World Cup debut, which is the most by a keeper in World Cup history while keeping a clean sheet. It's looking amazing for the Socceroos. Where were you yesterday when you watched it? Did you guys watch the game?
7: Well, I was watching it at home.
1: Yeah, I was at work, but because it was so dead, I snuck down to the break room and started watching it.
0: As you should.
7: Yeah. Nice.
1: And, I switched the channel to SBS, and by that time we saw the Socceroos scoring a goal. I was like, started cheering.
0: Perfect timing.
1: Yeah.
0: How about you, Jakey? Did you watch it yesterday?
8: Yeah, I was just chilling at home watching it.
0: Love that. Yeah. And Jake, how good's the... and Finn, where were you? Did you watch it yesterday?
9: I'm yet to watch it.
0: Oh, well.
5: We'll watch it about 10 times already.
1: I highly recommend it, dude.
7: We are very... We're not mad, Finny. We're just disappointed.
5: It has a high IMDb score on it.
0: It gets a 10 out of 10 from me. But, Jamesy, how good has it been seeing the reaction once again of the Turkish fans, especially, that had written us off before the game on social media?
1: Oh, it was beautiful because... Because at the moment, we were, like, at the bottom of everyone's list. Like, it was saying, oh, yeah, Aussies, them Aussies are not going to score a goal.

0: Auckland, 10-8, Steve. That was a tight one and a bit of a bitter one for Wiles fans.
1: Yeah, mate, I got nothing to say about this.
2: Yeah.
0: Fair enough. But the one wholesome moment, on Thursday night, the Rabbitohs played against the Broncos at Acor Stadium, and there was a massive pre-match tribute to Jai Arrow, who had to retire this year due to living with motor neuron disease.
3: Yeah.
0: The Rabbitohs wore a special whited-out kit for him with his name on the back, and they put a clinic on the Broncos, 48-6, eight tries, all of them scored by Arrow, technically, because that's the name that they had on the back there.
2: Yeah.
0: So amazing stuff in the NRL. But looking forward, this Wednesday is the second game in the State of Origin series. Obviously, the Blues came back, record-breaking comeback in Game 1 against the Maroons. They're playing at the MCG. There's been seven games in State of Origin history. Queensland have won once. New South Wales have won six times. Are they going to win a seventh time?
2: I hope so.
0: I like that. That's good optimism, James.
2: The only reason I say that, because normally every time we win game one, Queensland gets more dangerous in the second game. But I believe we can actually pull this off, New South Wales. We can win, we can go back to back.
0: Oh, I like it. I like that optimism. Surely we wrap it up before we head up to Brisbane. How about you, Jakey?
3: Yeah, well, something that we all discuss when talking about game one, where we think that that Queensland might be a little more dangerous this time round. But much like James, I think we're going to pull this one out, but it might be close.
0: Yes, I agree. It's going to be quite the battle. It always is when New South Wales win the first game. Queensland just don't lie down very easily.
2: We're just going to treat this game like we're the underdogs. That's the way to go.
3: Exactly. That's the way they got to play.
0: Like Australia in the World Cup. Hey, good callback. Steve Wheatley, how about you?
1: Well, I don't know if you boys obviously remember this, but you do know we don't have a great record in Melbourne, right?
0: No, we do.
3: Yeah, we do.
0: I just said that.
1: Oh, really?
3: Yeah.
0: We've won six out of seven games down there.
1: To my knowledge, I was pretty sure that we didn't have a great record down there.
0: At the Etihad, we lost every game at the Etihad Stadium, at Marvel Stadium. But at the MCG, we just can't stop winning. Right. Wait, where's the soundbite?
1: Well, that makes a bit more sense. And, well, I'm not going to guarantee this, but here's probably my sort of kind of thoughts on what Wednesday night is going to look like. I do think it's going to be very tight. There's not going to be many points in it, but maybe to help me with my where my sort of head's at, because he's a bit of a expert, Mr. Finn, to help redeem your expertise license, tell me if you think I may be on the money with this. So I reckon for about probably 65 minutes of the match, it's going to be a try piece. I'm sorry to say, boys, I reckon that Hammer Tabudai Vadeau is going to get the first try of the game, and then James Tabasco is going to get the second try, and Nathan Cleary is going to kick a winning field goal for the Blues to wrap up the series. What do you reckon, Mr. Finn?
4: Well, yeah, I predict that. That was exactly what I was thinking.
1: So you reckon I'm on the money?
4: I might have suggested that to you before we started, so that's okay.
0: That's very good.
1: So you reckon my prediction there for the Queensland Mariners and the Sydney Blues, it's pretty, I should put money on it maybe.
4: You're on the money.
1: You reckon I'm on the money? What do you reckon, Jake?
3: Yeah, you know what? You're on the money, mate.
0: You heard it here first. 6-7 on Wednesday night incoming.
1: And Finn also reckons a guy with a made-up name is going to score a try for New South Wales.
0: 100%.
2: Exactly.
0: Coca-Cola. And speaking of things to tip, going back to the World Cup, it's a massive game this Saturday morning, 5 a.m. kickoff our time. Australia taking on America. The host nation, the ones that have talked the most smack about us in the media, the ones that are the most surprised that we beat Turkey yesterday. Guys, even if we lose to Paraguay 10-0 and get knocked out of the World Cup, we need a result here, surely. Mm. We beat the Yanks. What do you reckon?
2: Yeah, exactly, 100%. And if we go in the same mindset as we had in Turkey, we'll be able to beat the USA.
1: I think we need to have a bit of a stronger defense, though, against America, Jamesy, because I don't think our defense against Turkey was probably as good as what it can be.
2: Yeah,
1: but and I think we can probably have a bit of a stronger defense and have a bit more possession with the ball, then you could be right.
2: Yeah, and also we go, come in with the mindset as

0: is instead of like predicting it to be a blowout, we've got to predict it to be close, because I think if we underestimate them, then they're going to win. We've got the advantage over, in my opinion, because at the moment they're underestimating us, and we can use that as our advantage to take down the USA.
1: I agree. I reckon that's the way to go. And if anything like yesterday's game is to go off, I reckon we're a really good chance. We just dig in defence, wait for a break, and take the opportunity. Speaking of USA, James, it's been a big day in UFC land.
0: Yes, indeed.
1: To wrap things up today, you got the chance to go up to Wong Leagues and watch the card, the White House. It was a historic day, and there was plenty of action, wasn't there?
0: Yeah, indeed. And so despite how you feel about the day itself, for the UFC is actually a really successful night, and it's one of their best events because every fight ended by a knockout, not decision. So it was always someone that winning by decision. Or not, so always put someone winning by a knock KO. So for the I only watched the last two fights, and unfortunately Alex Pereira lost by central gain. Central gain was actually always been a heavyweight. And credit to Alex Pereira, he didn't really fall asleep. He just tried to keep going. And it's just the main event that's what, like, got people talking about in that fan base is Ilia Topuria and Justin Gaethje. Now, everyone thought that Ilia Topuria was going to win because, one, he was undefeated, and, two, he KO'd all of our favourite fighters. But everyone, including myself, forgot how good Justin Gaethje is, because every title fight he fought against the best versions of the current champion at the time.
1: Yeah.
0: And it was a slugfest. Like, the first two rounds, Ilia Topuria was winning. In the last two rounds, he was struggling. And Justin was just getting more dangerous and dangerous. And eventually, Justin Gaethje pulled an upset and shocked the world.
1: Much like Australia.
0: Exactly. He's like Europe official lightweight champion.
1: Wow, wait.
0: Which goes to show, never underestimate an underdog.
1: Exactly. Just underdog story after underdog story. Well wrapped up, Jamesy. What an event that was, and what an event the World Cup is. Can't wait to see the rest of that unfold. It's time for us to take a quick break. Coming up, we're going to be hearing Steve's good vibe of the night. But first, right after this, a song inspired by Will Parkhouse. It was featured on Uncut Gems recently. Bit of Alien Tango, great band, with a song for FIFA.
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1: From Uncut Gems.
0: Wow. I know, the man, the myth, the legend himself. And that was Alien Tango with FIFA song right there. Very interesting pick, Mr. Parkhouse. I was just saying to him off air then, Cosies, I sort of didn't know what to really make of that song. It sort of had a bit of all different kinds of music in there. I guess you could sort of say it was very much World Cup light because it had all of kind of the types of music you could have there, just like all nearly the countries of the world. And, well, speaking of songs for FIFA, here's a song for everybody and not just for the last time for season 5 or 2026. It's
2: Steve's Good Vibe of the Night.
0: Sideways.
1: Backwards.
0: Everywhere he goes.
1: It's Steve's Good Vibe of the Night.
0: That's right, Angus Hamill. It's the time of the night where I pick something out of my music collection, play it out there on the Coast FM airways, and hope that you, yes, you, Will Parkhouse from Uncut Gems and the committee out the back enjoy it as much as I do. And also want to give a bit of a special shout out before I get into my good vibe of the night, boys, to my amazing sister Donna Wheatley, who celebrated her birthday yesterday.
1: Aww. Happy birthday,
3: happy
1: Donna.
3: Birthday, mate.
1: The better Wheatley.
0: Yes, you're right. Unfortunately, you didn't get to really do much celebrating because she was working, unfortunately, the poor bugger. But, you know, such is life. Anyway, for Steve's good vibe of the night, and speaking of good vibes, we didn't get a touch on it very much during our sports segment just there a moment ago, but Angus Hamill, speaking of good vibes, how about Scotland's win over the weekend?
1: Yes, their first goal, their first win, their first triumph in the World Cup for 36 years. It's been a long time. You probably remember the last time, Steve.
0: That's right, because I'm that old.
1: As well, I mean, same amount of time that you've been alive, which is crazy to think about. But another thing I'm guessing you're about to bring up is the NBA finals were wrapped up as well, which was huge.
0: Yes. So I made a bit of a promise to myself that I would play this for my good vibe of the night if this was to happen. So yes, on Saturday, the New York Knicks, they wrapped up the NBA finals series 4-1 over the San Antonio Spurs, which I know you're sort of a little bit happy about, Angus, because of being a Phoenix Suns fan, you were a bit happy to see the Spurs there lose. So yeah. I have chosen what is probably the national anthem of New York City at the moment. And Jamesy, I don't know if you've seen some of the shorts at the moment, but they are going absolutely
3: nuts. Going crazy.
0: They are
3: there.
0: Going absolutely bonkers. I probably haven't seen celebrations that big since.
3: Probably best don't go to New York for a while.
0: Celebrations have not been seen since 2008 Grand Final.
1: Yes.
0: But as a bit of a dedication to the city that never sleeps, here's something with big vibes and great guys, and I, you know, emphasis on the very big things. It's a dedication to the city, the Big Apple, a city I love very much and can't wait to get back to. It's Empire State of Mind by Jay-Z and Alicia Keys.

0: 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And that right there was
1: Steve's Goodbye of the Night.
2: Which was?
3: So that was Empire State of Mind by Jay-Z and Alicia Keys. And that was my good vibe of the night and a bit of a dedication to a city I've been to a couple of times and cannot wait to get back. I speak of New York City, baby. Because of the New York Knicks winning the NBA Finals over the weekend. They are absolutely singing that song all through the streets of New York at the moment. And speaking of which, Ango, I don't know if you would have heard this through watching the World Cup over the weekend, but how good was it when both the Socceroos scored and Scotland scored for the Australia when they scored their two goals? They played AC/DC, and at the end of the game, they played Men at Work Down Under. And when Scotland scored, they played the brothers, the Proclaimers, with 500 miles.
0: That's right. It was a nice tradition playing the national anthems.
4: That's some
0: after
4: legendary
0: our goals.
4: Stuff right there.
3: Oh, absolutely.
0: That's what we call, well and truly, the world game. And speaking of the world,

0: is for.
1: Coming back from retirement.
2: Exactly. I just thought, you know, it's the last show of the season, so may as well bring back this old fella. That's what I said when Steve walked in.
3: Easy there now.
2: But yes, it's the segment. We got him.
3: Yellow card for you, Mr. Hamill.
2: Indeed, yeah. I'm going to get a red before the end of the night. It's a segment that's as simple as it sounds. I give you two songs that have absolutely nothing in common, but they just so happen to have the exact same title. I thought I'd retire you guys, you know, ease you off into our break that we're having. No sound-alikes, no torturous combinations, no brain farts from Jake Mercer.
4: Come off it, mate. Come on.
2: All I want you to do is...
3: Nobody's safe on the last episode of season 5.
2: All I want you to do is listen to these two songs and tell me when we come back what the title of the two songs is. And remember, we're getting festive with the World Cup theme tonight, so without further ado, here is song number 1.

0: Ghost of M963, you're on Roar and More. That right there was two songs, one title. Two songs, and you won't believe what the theme of it is. They have the same title. Crazy, right?
1: Indeed.
0: Yeah, a bit more simple than Soundalikes tonight, easing our way into our little breaky poos, but we are celebrating the World Cup with global themed tunes, so can anyone buzz in and tell me what the title of those two songs was?
2: I'm gonna go with Around the World.
0: Okay. Yeah. Okay. What makes you say that?
2: Probably because both songs said around the world in the chorus.
0: You know what? That's a good bit of investigative work.
2: Yeah,
0: I'm never going to say you've brain farted ever again.
2: Yeah, exactly. Because that was just really mean.
0: I'm sorry. How about you, Finn? What do you reckon?
3: I'm going to be the contrarian and be really technical and say all around the world.
0: Oh, you've got a bit extra. Uh-huh. He's got a smile on his face too, like he knows that that's the answer. Who knows? How about you, Jamesy?
1: I'm going to be around the world. Around the world.
0: Around the world. Yeah, I could have used that one, but it would have been too easy.
1: Oh, that would have been easy. Mm.
0: And Steve?
4: Yeah, I'm going to agree with Jamesy. I'm going to say around the world.
0: Oh, yeah. Only Jamesy. No one
2: else. Jamesy and not me.
4: Well, yes, kind of.
1: Steve did say that we both sound alike.
0: How about you, Will Parkhouse from Uncut Gems? Do you know what the title of those two songs was?
5: I'm going to say it's World the Around.
0: Will Parkhouse is correct.
1: That's actually good answer.
0: No, of course it was Around the World. Red Hot Chili Peppers with the song you just heard. That one goes out to our mate Brenda. And before that, we heard from Eurodance group A Touch of Class with Around the World. It was released in 2000. Fun fact about that group, formed in Germany, but every member was from a different country. They had Joey from New Zealand, Sarah from Australia, Livio from Italy, and Tracy from England, and formed in Germany. So the world's game, celebrating with a world song right there. Very nice
2: guy.
4: From all the best countries.
0: I would have also accepted the answer.
4: Well, that was the original, what it was called, right?
0: Yeah, in the Red Hot Chili Peppers case, absolutely 100%. And on that win all round for everyone, except Finn, it's time for us to take a quick break. Coming up, we'll be hearing Jake's good vibe of the night. That's your reward for winning.
2: Oh, thank you.
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0: And now it's time for a segment that always brings a touch of class to the show. We call it
13: Jake's Good Vibe of the Night.
2: God,
0: indeed.
1: sideways.
4: Sideways.
0: Backwards.
4: Everywhere he goes.
0: It's Jake's Good Vibe of the Night. It's the segment where he dives deep into his own personal playlist and pulls out a song that he thinks has immaculate vibes, slaps it out there on the Cursed FM airwaves and hopes that you, yes, you, all the members of a band that we may or may not be talking to in the studio very shortly, enjoys it as much as he does. Jakey boy, you've always come up with some really real bops and bangers. For our last episode of the season, what have you got for us tonight?
2: Well, I think this song is indeed a bop and or banger.
0: Maybe even both?
2: Possibly both.
0: Wow.
2: It's from a band that I love, especially recently. They're called Tokyo Tea Room. They're a British band that does like a sort of electric jazz sort of rock, and they are just absolutely just a nice good vibe.
4: So is it very possible we could get a bit of a saxophone-ness of the week?
0: Don't tease me.
2: Unfortunately, no, but there is a lovely, lovely guitar solo.
0: Well, I cannot wait to hear it. The name itself, Tokyo Tea Room, that is such a hook already.
2: Yeah.
0: And was it on purpose? World Cup theme? You know, an international name in there on the...
2: We'll go with that. Yeah, sure.
0: Yeah. 100% planned.
4: Well, Tokyo Tea Room, I mean, you know, that's got international in the title.
0: Well, let's go brew ourselves some tea and listen to this tune. Jake's Good Vibe of the Night, without no further ado, is...
2: Eyes Off You by Tokyo Tea Room.

0: 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That right there was
1: Jake's Good Vibe of the Night, which was
2: Eyes Off You by Tokyo Tea Room.
0: I gotta say, you weren't lying. I think that is perfectly between being a bop and a banger.
2: Yeah, and you know, I call it how I see it.
0: Indeed, or hear it in this case.
2: Oh, well, yeah.
3: Things that Steve Wheatley can't do.
0: And is this a recent song or is it like kind
2: yes,
0: of...
2: The song came out, I think, like a couple of weeks ago.
0: Oh, so wow, yeah. Very recent. Oh,
2: recent, yeah.
3: Off the press.
0: A very fresh, recent Good Vibe of the Night. Excellent way to end your vibes this season, Jakey.
2: Thank you. Appreciate it.
0: And speaking of recent, well, we're doing the exact opposite because it is time for our hottest quiz that's in front of us right now. At the back, I got each of you guys to give me a year of the hottest 100. James O'Brien, what year did you give?
4: 2010.
0: Great year. Finn Smith O'Brien, what year did you give us?
5: 2006.
0: World Cup year. Both of you. I love that. Will Parkhouse gave us a World Cup year as well, 2022. Mm-hmm. But the main feature is the ongoing rivalry between Steve Wheatley and Jake Mercer here. For those that don't know, these guys are working their way to meet in the middle. Steve started with the first edition of the Hottest 100 in 1990. Jake started with the most recent edition, 2025. Mm-hmm. And we worked out, well, Steve worked out, that the year that is perfectly in between is 2008. So first one to reach 2008 wins. We spun the wheel and it landed on 1993, which was Steve's year. He takes one step closer.
2: Rigged.
3: It's okay, Jake. It's okay.
0: Rigged again.
3: Jake, it's okay, man. It's okay.
2: It's rigged. It's just rigged.
0: So we have three songs that charted in the Hottest 100 of 1993, a real throwback. When we come back, it's up to these guys to try and figure out which charted the highest. Without further ado, here is song number one.

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0: Coast of M963, you're on Roar and More. I'm Angus Hamill alongside Steve Wheatley, Jake Mercer, Finn Smith O'Brien, and James
1: O'Brien.
0: We're with you between 7 and 9 p.m. for the last episode of the season. Sad times.
2: It is.
3: So sad, yes.
2: We're having our bye weeks.
0: Yeah. Indeed. Back to back bye weeks for everyone except Steve. We'll get more into that later on. But one more win for Steve right there. We just heard three songs that charted in the Hottest 100 of 1993. Before we get to what they were, James, I believe you got some fun facts about the year that was 1993?
4: Well, yes, I do. So 1993 had the action TV series Walker, Texas Ranger, starring the one and only Chuck Norris,
0: of course,
4: debuted in CBS. And also, at the same also, Jurassic Park also happened in 1993, starring Sam Neill and directed by Steven Spielberg, which premiered in theaters. And lastly, this one's really interesting. In 1993, Sydney, Australia won the bidding to host the 2000 Summer Olympics Games.
0: Oh, wow. So they do the bidding a long time in advance, don't
4: they?
2: Exactly. They do, yeah.
0: 7 years.
2: They have to give them time, yeah.
0: And how about you, Steve? You got some facts about 1993 as well.
2: I certainly do, mate. So in 1993, for you coffee lovers out there, you'll definitely love this one. It was the year the very first McCafe was launched in Australia and opened. Oh. So we had that in 1993. That was opened in Sydney and in Melbourne. So not only could you go to McDonald's back then and still get your Happy Meal or whatever it was you enjoyed having, you could get yourself a nice coffee to go with it. And in also in 1993. Boys, you know who performed at the Rugby League Grand Final that year?
3: Who?
2: The Queen of,
0: the Queen of England?
2: No. not that good a queen. No, I speak of the Queen of Pop herself, Tina Turner. She performed her iconic song, "You're Simply the Best."
0: Oh, of course.
3: Such a really good impersonation.
0: That was the thing. It was like she's in the room, AJ.
2: Oh, you guys.
0: Big footy fan too, wasn't she? She loved the physique of the players.
2: Yeah, she was unfortunately a Bronco supporter. But yeah.
3: Oh, well, you know.
0: Hey, most girls are these days. That's all right. But also in 1993, those three songs were released. At the top, we heard from Inner Circle, American reggae pop outfit, with Sweat, also known as the La La La La Long song, as everyone knows it as. After that, we heard from UK alt rockers Radiohead and their debut single, fun fact, Creep. And then we finished off by going over to Ireland to make it really, truly global. The Cranberries, of course, and Dolores O'Riordan and Linger. But the question is, which of those three songs charted the highest? I shall start with you, for it was your year, Mr. Stephen Wheatley.
2: Well, very hard to pick between these three songs, Angus, mate, because they were very, very good songs, hence the year.
0: You're welcome.
2: I know. But for my pick, I'm going to say, as much as I think it is Sinead O'Connor, I am going to have to pick Radiohead with Creep, because going off what I remember, I, for some reason, have a bit of a bit of memory that that song probably actually wasn't meant to get as high as it did, but somehow it made it into the higher ranking. So, yes, I'm going to go with Radiohead, which was also covered later on, thanks for reminding me, Will Parkhouse, by Limp Bizkit.
0: Indeed, and also Ellie Mae Barnes, who we had on Roar in the past as well.
2: Oh, really? I didn't know she covered that. Oh, well, now it's even better.
0: Amazing times. How about you, Jakey boy? What are you thinking?
3: It's tough. As Creep was playing, Stephen was just like, yeah, Angus is evil with this one.
2: His dark side is showing.
0: I've done a great job. That's what that means.
2: I've done my job right for the night.
3: Oh, man. It's difficult. I'm going to go, just going on a limb, I'm going to go with the Cranberries.
0: Oh, yeah. Okay. Yeah. Irish, I like it. One each way. James O'Brien, how are you feeling?
4: I'm going to side with

0: But I'm going to go Creep. I think that I'm biased. I love Radiohead. Mm. I'm on radio and I'm a creep.
1: You're not a creep, Finny. You're just special.
2: So you're on radio and you've got a head on your shoulders. I reckon that's a great way to come to the conclusion. Well, I can tell you all that you're right about one thing, and that's the fact that Sweat by Inner Circle did not chart the highest. In fact, it was by far the lowest. It came in at number 94 on the Hottest 100 that year. Yeah. But the song that did chart the highest was... It was, of course,
3: no, it's not
1: the
3: that
1: Localist.
3: One. Localist, wow, that's quite nice.
1: Well, I didn't know that was the highest in 1993.
4: Wouldn't be a proper episode of Raw and More if there wasn't one stuff.
2: What? what a coincidence. No, it was Creep by Radiohead.
1: Hey.
4: Yeah.
2: And it came in at number 2 on the countdown that year.
1: Number one
2: is a song that whose name I cannot say live on the radio.
4: Oh,
2: but you can come around and it was by Dennis Leary. So I'll tell you that much. If you know what I'm talking about, then you'll know exactly what the title is. Creep came in at number 2. Creep by Radiohead, and of course, Linger There by the Cranberries came in right behind that at number 3.
1: Nice
2: and local, not really, because it was very global. But congratulations to everyone except poor old James over there in the. Oh, I know.
4: What
3: are you on about,
4: fans? I totally picked Creep, yeah.
2: Well, in that case...
4: Yeah, we all win. Yeah.
2: In that case...
1: Check out the radio heads on these guys.
3: Yeah. I think it's just did a Stephen Wheatley on me just then.
2: Well, there you go. We're all having brain farts tonight. But let's take it back to being a bit local with this segment.
5: 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Brought to you by Home Brewed.
2: That's right, it's The Local List. Amidst the chaos right here, it's the segment brought to you by the Home Brewed boys, Cameron Smith and Eamon Snow, who used to be in this very time slot every Monday night between 7 and 9 p.m. playing the best new and emerging and, most importantly, local music. They're no longer with Coast FM, but their legacy lives on with a fantastic new release or old release by a local artist every single week. And we are very, very honoured to be joined in the studio right now by a fantastic local artist who's been a feature of this segment before. It's their first time on Coast FM in person. Please welcome to the studio, Suede Effect. Firstly, we have Jai. How are you going today, Jai?
6: I'm doing very good. Thank you for having us, Angus.
2: Awesome to have you here. It's I get lonely sometimes, so it's nice to have some extra company. We got Bodie as well. Bodie, how
7: are
2: you going?
7: Good, thank you. Good. How are you, Angus?
2: Very well. Thank you so much. And Mason, how are you going, Mason?
8: I'm always doing amazing when I'm with you, Angus. So
2: you could say you're doing amazingly. That was a stretch. So, firstly, what do each of you guys do in the band?
6: So I play one of two guitars. I like to make Jai noise is what we kind of...
7: It's famously known as Jai noise, yeah.
6: Yeah, I just like to make some weird noises on guitar and it passes off as music. And I'd like to do some backing vocals when I can, you know?
2: I love the flavor. You got to have that signature, you know? I don't think any other band has Jai noise.
6: Yeah, I hope not.
7: No, they don't.
8: Stick a TM next to it.
6: Yeah, I should start.
7: Copyright that stuff.
2: Get into that right, I reckon, before people steal it. How about you, Bodie?
7: I am the other guitar player in the band, and I also sing majority of the songs. Not all of them, but majority of them.
2: Indeed. Yep, we've heard your voice well and truly on Coast FM before. Indeed. And Mason?
8: I'm the resident drummer of the band. I like to hit stuff. And, yeah, sometimes I do a little bit of singing as well.
2: Indeed. There you go. All around, just like no one in one particular lane. You're all kind of sharing roles in the band, which is fantastic to see. How would you describe your sound overall? Like, I've heard your songs before. It is kind of what your EP title is, All Sorts. But, like, how would you narrow it down for people that haven't heard Suede Effect before?
7: I would say it's a combination of rock, psych rock, and a mix of indie, I would say. A little mix of indie rock in there as well. Sort of like very, very much local sound, if that makes sense.
2: Coasty rock.
6: Yeah, it's a big combination of a lot of different influences from like the four of us, the fourth member, Spencer, on bass. He's not here tonight. But, like, all four of us have very, like,

0: varying influences and kind of put it all together. We like to say smart rock, but I think we're going with alt rock or something like that now.
1: Yeah, or, it kind of changes. It's very differing each sort of week.
0: Yeah.
2: I love that because every song I've heard of yours is so different in styles, which is fantastic. Like, it's good to have that variety. How long have you guys been together?
1: It's coming up on 3 years.
2: Yeah, wow. So fairly fresh. And you've been around the local scene for a bit, Battle of the Bands, those sorts of things, yep. Lots of local gigs. And beyond, like you travelled with Pilot Buffalo to Canberra.
1: Mm-hmm. Yep.
2: Where else have you been? Anywhere further than that?
1: We've gone to Port Macquarie up north, but I wouldn't say that's further.
0: I think it's similar. Yeah, about the same. Port Macquarie to Canberra, and then we got plans to go further. Yep. I'd like to anyway.
2: Yeah, definitely. I can picture that in the near future, but bringing it back to the coast, you're here tonight to talk about a really awesome event that you guys are going to be headlining, nice and local here at Erina. Tell us about this, Jai.
0: Yeah, so we've got like an all-ages live music event that's happening this Friday, actually, at the Hub in Erina Fair. Basically, we noticed last year after participating through Battle of the Bands that there's such a big underage like audience. However, there's no venues or any sort of like avenues for them. So I've been working with Jen from the council to like bring an all ages event to these guys because, you know, we want to support our younger fans and like, you know, support them having a good time, some good music and having them on the music scene.
2: That's brilliant because, like, you know, it'll be like a great taster for young people that want to maybe get into watching live music, but it's going to be a good, like, introductory point. Like, you don't want to go straight to a massive, overwhelming festival. It's a nice little local gig down at the Hub, and it sounds like a great time. If there's anyone listening in right now that might want to check it out, maybe get themselves some tickets, you know where they can go?
0: Yeah, so all you got to do, it's like we've got the tickets on Eventbrite. So all you got to do is look up Eventbrite and then on there, it's going to be under, like, Let Me Entertain You presents Sweat Effect, Awoken Static. So you can get your tickets on there. They're going for $15 at the moment. We did have them $10 early bird tickets, sold a few of those. So we're just on to, like, the last, like, sort of GA sort of tickets for it. So, yeah, and we've got quite a few posters around the coast that have, like, QR codes as well. So if you see any of those, you can scan that one and it takes you straight to your tickets.
2: Yeah, brilliant. Awesome. And it sounds like there's been some traction as well so far, which is awesome as well. And the bands that are supporting you guys there, Awoken and Static, how are these guys? They're good too? Obviously, they would be. You've handpicked them.
0: Oh, yeah, no, 100%. Yeah, no, these guys are great, like, under-18 bands that we found. So we found Awoken through last year's Battle of the Bands. They're a great sort of, like, you guys would say, like, hardcore sort of
1: They're very metal. Think Pantera. A lot of Pantera covers. I'm trying to think who else.
0: They do a lot of like...
1: I'd say Slipknot is one. Metallica. I'm pretty sure they did a Metallica song as a cover. They've even got their own music that's been put out, which is also very heavy.
2: Yeah, nice. So a real rockin' show and a great entry point for young people on the Central Coast. We got a bit of a taste of Sweat Effect in front of us right now. It's a track that you released as a single last year and it's also featured on your newest EP, All Sorts. It's called Rambunctious. I chose it because the name is just pretty rambunctious in itself. Can you tell us a bit about this song, what it's about?
1: So I wrote this sort of just, I think I might have had a few to drink and I sort of just, I got a bit rambunctious in my own regard. And so I thought, what better way than to just sort of put pen to paper, or I should say fingers to keyboard, to write down the lyrics. But it's just probably what I felt in the moment of writing that. And originally it wasn't titled Rambunctious, it was called Bodacious as a little joke to my name.
2: I love that.
1: But I ended up settling for Rambunctious.
2: Well, Bodacious, Rambunctious, either way, we're going to be hearing it on Coast FM right now. Without further ado, this is tonight's pick for the local list, Sweat Effect with Rambunctious. Banger.

0: funky little number right there on Coast of M963. You're on Roar and More. And that right there was Rambunctious by Suede Effect. Awesome rock outfit that are still joining us in the studio right now. That one's on an EP they released last year called All Sorts. I really recommend that you guys check them out. And they're also playing a headline gig at the Hub at Arena this Friday night. Very nice, cheap tickets, beaut spot. I highly recommend you attend that as well. Boys, before we get on with it and get you guys out of here, one more thing. You've got this one happening at the Hub this Friday, but anything else for people to look out for in the near future for Suede Effect?
1: Well, the gig at the Hub, that pretty much sees us out for June, but there's plenty of exciting stuff happening in July. So we're going to be heading back up to one of our favourite spots in Newcastle, the Lass, on the 17th. We absolutely love playing up there. If you haven't been, we recommend you make your way up for that one too, because it is a fun time right next to the train station. It's going to be great. And then we've got a single coming out on the 20th of July called Washed Away. And that song is going to wash away all of your worries, because it is something else. We're very excited to put that one out. We recorded it with Aaron Frost at Sonora Studios, and I think the other boys would agree we've had an unreal time putting that together with him. He is unreal, and it's, yeah, we're really excited for it to come out.
0: Hey, new Sweetie single.
2: And it's just in regards to our last title, like the last EP title, All Sorts, this one is also very different from all the other stuff that we have sort of put out and, you know, displayed. There's hints of a little bit of piano, a little bit of synthy, sort of nice sort of cinematic sounds, I'll say.
0: Oh, okay. A bit of a soundscape on its way.
2: Just a little bit of a soundscape. I thought I'd just give you a little bit of information on that one.
0: Lovely tease. I can't wait to hear that one. And for anyone listening in right now that might want to follow you guys, where can they find you?
1: On Instagram, you can find us at suede_effect. That's going to be SUED_EFFECT. That's the best place to find us for any sort of new information, what we're doing, what gigs we're playing. If you want to come see us play, you want to come have some fun, that's the best place to go. We're also on Facebook, Bands in Town, Spotify, Bandcamp, all of that good stuff. But yeah.
0: Yeah, all sorts, as they say.
2: Yeah, exactly right.
0: Indeed. Well, guys, it's been so awesome to have you in here. I really hope it goes off down at the Hub this Friday night. Bodie, Jai and Mason from Suede Effect, so thanks so much for joining us on Roar and More this evening.
3: Thanks for having us. Thank you.
0: No problem. That was very nicely in sync, by the way. Very tight. It's time for us to take a quick break. Coming up, you'll be hearing Finn's feature and James's trending tune. But first, right after this, we have another fantastic indie rock outfit I got the chance to see live on Friday night.
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0: on the highway to Davistown RSL for Coast FM's musical trivia, 7:30 Friday, June 19. I mean, hell's bells. 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

0: weird, wacky, and maybe even wonderful. It's Finn's feature on Roar and More.
1: That's right, it's Finn's feature. It's Finn's turn to kind of showcase something that he's been really, really into in recent times and put it out there, hoping that you enjoy it as much as I do. Finjamin, tonight, what are you hoping for the Coasties to get into this fine evening?
2: G'day, guys. It's a blast from the past this week. I've just been getting back into Of Monsters and Men. I actually haven't had access to a phone for the last couple of weeks due to damage, but as a result, I've just been having some nostalgia and going on YouTube, resorting to YouTube, and they're an awesome Icelandic folk band, massive fan, so yeah. Check them out.
3: Monsters and Men, it sounds quite creepy.
0: Like Radiohead.
2: Roar.
0: But yes, beautiful band, and actually a very well-known one. I got the chance
4: Indeed.
0: To see them
4: yes.
0: at the Enmore a couple of years ago, a couple of weeks ago. So I'm really excited about this track. What one in particular by them have you chosen?
2: I love it. Little Talk's their biggest hit, I believe.
3: Oh, yes, we've had this song featured on the show actually quite a few times, actually.
4: Yeah.
0: Indeed.
4: Legendary song.
0: And I think we're making history here with Finn's feature. The first time, I believe, it's a song that people are likely to know. So that's great.
2: True that, too. True that. Yes.
0: Well, here you go. I hope you get into these beautiful Icelandic wintry vibes. Without further ado, Finn's feature is Icelandic folk rock legends Of Monsters and Men, which, what song again, Finn?
2: Little Talks.
0: Indeed. Hope you enjoy.

0: Coast FM 963, you're on Roar and More. That right there was
1: Finn's album recommendation of the week, which was...
0: Well, it was Finn's feature, and it was a beautiful piece of Icelandic folk rock courtesy of Monsters and Men, their 2011 smash hit debut single, Little Talks. And can confirm, as someone who saw them live recently at the Enmore Theatre when they were playing new songs from their album, they are fantastic. So Finn was getting you into them. I'm getting you into them. I'm sure, Steve, you'd recommend them as well.
1: Yeah, I would actually, mate. And actually, funny enough, because of some research I've been doing through Dr. YouTube lately, I actually found out that that song, it's kind of actually about two long-lost lovers, and I think it's one that dies and sort of one is sort of waiting for the other to sort of come back, even though they know they're not coming back, something like that.
0: Yeah, yeah, they're kind of like spirits talking past each other, which is quite trendy, that sort of songwriting. And speaking of trendy, it's now time for a segment we like to call...
2: And now it's time we go in the internet side of things to find a tune that became popular through the world of social media. This is the trending tune of the week.
3: And since the World Cup is trending right now, it'd be a crime to not mention this artist.
1: It would be. Take you directly to jail, James O'Brien.
3: Oh, exactly, 100%. Now, you know her from Waka Waka and Hips Don't Lie.
1: Colombian superstar Shakira, yes.
3: Yep, well, Shakira is in the spotlight again with her new song that has single-handedly saved this year's World Cup hype and became the official theme song. So her new track has reached over 157 million views on YouTube. And mind you, it was recent. And she even performed in the opening match alongside with Burna Boy. Shakira comes in with a global hit called Die Die to celebrate sportsmanship and unity. Without further ado, here is Die Die by Shakira featuring Burna Boy.
4: Don't let your pool get the winter blues.
0: Hang on a minute.
4: Those nasties that creep in around
0: me. That's my bad, guys. I've accidentally thrown it to a sponsor break. We do have Shakira, and it's going to be playing now.

0: Let's go indeed. Coast FM 963, you're on Roar and More. That right there was James's trending tune, which was...
1: It was Die Die by Shakira featuring Burner Boy.
2: I tell you what, Jamesy, did you get to see her perform that at the opening ceremony there in Mexico? How good was that? She still got it.
1: Yeah, after all these years, of course, she still has it in her.
2: Oh, the Colombian superstar herself performing there.
0: And was that for the last World Cup?
1: This World Cup.
0: Oh, she made it for this World Cup.
1: Yeah, exactly. It was this World Cup, 2026.
0: Oh my gosh.
2: There you go.
0: My gosh, it doesn't get more trending or topical than that. Well, excellent choice, Jamesy, to wrap things up in the season. Time for a quick break. When we come back, we'll be saying goodbye for a couple of weeks.
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0: That's right. You're on Roar and More. And that brings us to the end of our Season 5 finale extravaganza. We are, as a unit, not going to be here between 6 and 9pm for the next couple of weeks. We're returning on Monday, the 6th of July. But in our absence, kind of, next Monday, firstly, you'll be hearing from Steve Wheatley with his classic hits extravaganza from 6 till 8pm, which is going to be exciting. You're piloting the ship there.
1: Yes, Weedus' greatest hits, as Matt McCoy would call it.
2: Yes.
0: Indeed. And then after that, a special two-hour-long edition of Uncut Jam. Will, you must be excited about that.
2: Let me tell you, I've got plans that I cannot share with you now because the haters will sabotage me. I have plans for a great show. 2 hours of uncut gems. Be there.
1: Oh, brilliant. I don't know if I could wait.
0: Well, that's it for us. We'll see you in a few weeks. The Mondays with the A's coming up after the 9 o'clock news. Have a great night.
1: See you next week.
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5: Good evening, I'm Jamel Wells. Australia has cautiously welcomed a ceasefire in the Middle East, hoping it will lead to lower fuel prices. Federal politics reporter Nelson Scott.
6: Almost 4 months after the conflict began, the US and Iran have agreed to a peace deal, ending a war which has wreaked havoc on the global energy market. The agreement will be formally ratified in Switzerland on Friday, with both sides promising to allow ships to travel freely through the Strait of Hormuz. Prime Minister Anthony Albanese has welcomed the end to hostilities, but warns the war's economic impacts will linger.
7: It will be many months before things return to normal.
6: Opposition leader Angus Taylor says it's crucial the ceasefire holds and vital the strait remains open.
8: It means it will bring down the price of fuel at the bowser.
6: The government will decide in coming days whether to continue with the lower fuel excise.
5: One Nation leader Pauline Hanson is playing down a new opinion poll showing voters think she should be Prime Minister. A Resolve survey claims 33% of people would like Senator Hanson to run the country, eclipsing Anthony Albanese on 29%. It's the latest poll showing One Nation continuing its surge against Labor and the Coalition. Ms Hanson says voters no longer trust the major parties.
9: The Prime Minister has had a wake-up call, especially with Fire the Liar Fund. You've had over 60,000 Australians that have donated to that fund. These are people that possibly can least afford it, but they want to get rid of this Albanese Labor government.
5: British Prime Minister Sir Keir Starmer says he will ban social media sites for the under-16s. He's also promising restrictions on gaming and live streaming platforms. Mr Starmer says he'll introduce sweeping changes to social media regulation to better protect children. Back home, a 38-year-old man remains in custody accused of murdering a woman in WA's goldfields. The 35-year-old woman was found on the side of a road in Kalgoorlie on Friday. Two men have been charged after a carjacking in Sydney's southwest. Police called to Greenacre this morning after reports of a group arguing saw three men run off. One man at the scene, a 22-year-old French national, has been taken to hospital with facial injuries. Two teenage girls have been charged after an armed robbery in North Queensland. They're accused of forcing a woman out of her car by threatening her with a knife. And the MCG could be set for a major upgrade. Consultants have been appointed to investigate the stadium's future, including the Shane Warne stand. In finance, one Australian dollar buying around 70 US cents.
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5: Australia's turning its attention to its next fixture at the FIFA World Cup after a perfect start against Turkey. The Socceroos won their opening match 2-0 and next face the US on Saturday. Former midfielder Craig Foster says the US has a more skillful squad than Turkey.
13: So we're going to be able to use Iran Kunda. We're going to be able to use Toure in a way because when USA come forward, they take a lot more risk than what Turkey did. So it's going to be a different game.
5: Queensland hooker Harry Grant is confident Sam Walker can go to another level in Wednesday's State of Origin 2. The Maroons need a win to square the series. North Melbourne is off to the tribunal tomorrow night to challenge Paul Curtis' three-match ban for a tackle that left West Coast wingman Hamish Davis concussed. That's news and sport.
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15: Here is your three-day weather check. Tomorrow we're looking at tops of 21 degrees with sunny skies. Wednesday and Thursday will be rather cloudy with tops of 22. And currently in the studio it is 15 degrees.
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0: Today we're in the studio with our hoodies and our coats on because it's a bit cold, isn't it?
1: It's a bit cold.
0: It's a bit chilly.
1: I was tempted to bring my electric blanket, but I left that.
0: But we've got some stuff to keep you really warm, some good music. We've got our cancel section, Ick of the Week, and the part of the show where we give you all of our advice because we're here to help. So sit back, kick back, and enjoy the show.

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0: It's time for
1: Ick of the Week.
0: Ick of the Week is when we basically share things that have disgruntled us.
1: Or given us the ick.
0: Given us the ick, things that we want to cancel, things that just shouldn't happen.
1: 100%. Earlier on today, Annie and I were hanging out.
0: And having a goss.
1: Having a goss.
0: That's what we do.
1: And people who know Annie and Asha know that Annie and Asha are usually together.
0: Yeah.
1: Whether it be the gym, it be radio. People who know Annie and Asha know that Annie and Asha are usually together.
0: Yeah.
1: Whether it be the gym, it be radio.

0: one of us has been blocked by another friend.
1: But, like, it's weird. That friend has, like, multiple profiles.
0: Yeah.
1: And
0: it's just the one, like, quite public profile.
1: Yeah, so they are, like, a bit of an influencer.
0: Yeah.
1: But they blocked Annabelle, and Annie couldn't access their posts.
0: Which I kind of love, because I must have bullied them at some point.
1: I know that is probably because Annie bullied them.
0: Bullying isn't okay, guys, but it was, like, a lighthearted...
1: It was, like, you were having a joke.
0: I was.
1: We were just in jester mode.
0: In jester mode, which was... always.
1: But consequently, Annie's been blocked.
0: So the ick is, just don't block me.
1: I mean, it's just awkward because that same friend also blocked me from seeing stories at one point in our friendship.
0: And guys, we're in a group chat together. Like, don't be silly.
1: Like, we hang out. And I was like, you know me, confrontational queen.
0: Well, you know, I'm going to say something.
1: I was with Annie, obviously, and our friend Gabs, who both had them on Instagram. And I was like, where are they at the moment? They were like, they're on holiday. And I was like, well, I haven't seen their profile. So I immediately proceeded to message them and be like, why have you blocked me from seeing your stories? And they were like, oh no, Ash, I'm so sorry. And then I just gave them grief for months because I was like, listen, we don't need to be friends, okay? But then they really wanted to be my friend and I forgave them. But now that same person has blocked Annabelle.
0: Oh, guys, it must be an ego thing. I kind of feel a bit like...
1: I think it's because, like, you're a bit of a cool kid.
0: Yeah.
1: And, like, you will just rip.
0: Yeah.
1: So that's given us the ick, okay? If you're a friend and you have a friend, let them see your profile, okay?
0: Yeah,
1: you don't
0: guys.
1: Need to block them. And I'm sure so many of you can relate to this.
0: And if you do block me, you're cancelled.
1: And if you're embarrassed about what's on your story, don't post it.
0: Exactly.
1: Bye.

0: Okay, now it is that time of the show where we're basically your best aunties.
1: We are.
0: We give you the best advice.
1: Yes, and you asked for it, so we'll just give you our opinions. Mm-hmm. But we take no responsibility for the consequences of your actions, okay?
0: Don't come complaining to us if our advice doesn't work, okay? We don't want to hear it.
1: Just imagine you're sitting with your girlfriends in a cafe having a chat. Annie and I are in the cafe having a chat with you, and we're just going to give you that unsolicited, solicited advice. So we've got someone who's written in today. Annabelle, would you like to... Oh, no, Asha's going to read it out.
0: Because I don't have it in front of me.
1: Oh, well, I don't know what Annabelle's doing, jogging on the spot during the show.
0: I came unprepared.
1: So we have someone who's messaged in and said, hey, we've got mutual friends with this guy in our group. The thing is, this guy has a girlfriend. We don't know how serious it is, but it's been going on for about 3 years. So we think it's quite serious.
0: Yeah, that's serious.
1: However, he's met a few friends of mine and he adds them on Insta and Facebook and he messages them, likes their stories and messages them. But also, he has tried to initiate a bit of a flirtationship with me. However, I have nothing to do with it, obviously, because I don't play and like blow down a house of cards, okay?
0: Absolutely
1: I'm
0: not.
1: Here to not break up a happy home. But it's got me thinking.
0: What is he doing?
1: Are they in a polyamorous relationship? Are they in a relationship? Does he like me? Does he like everyone? And what do I do? Do I just say something or do I just ignore it?
0: You know, this is actually quite close home because Ash and I have dealt with this before.
1: We have.
0: So we're giving you first-hand advice here.
1: Yeah.
0: And what we did is we had one of the guy friends who was friends with him and we said, you need to say something because we can't.
1: Yes.
0: And the girls are talking. The girls are talking. The girls know. And he had to then go and shut it down and say what is going on.
1: Exactly.
0: So basically, none of the girly pops need to do this. Need to recruit. You need to recruit an insider who can spill the tea to him, let him know what's going on and sort the situation out.
1: See, I feel like that was a really good approach that we had.
0: Mm.
1: But if you're in a situation where you don't have that third party person who can go and speak to them, I would say have the confidence to just find out what's going on. Like, I feel like if you are in a friendship group and you are hanging out, and he's quite comfortable doing that.
0: Yeah.
1: And he's also messaging your friends.
0: Yeah.
1: I don't think I'd have too much of an issue of addressing it myself.
0: No,
1: and saying,
0: you probably need to say something.
1: Like,
0: especially
1: what's going on?
0: Again, like, you're not going to entertain it at all, so you might as well be the person to volunteer and be like, what is going on?
1: Yeah, because you could just be like, hey, is everything all right with you? Because, like, you know, you're adding and messaging my friends, but you're in a relationship.
0: Yeah.
1: And I just didn't have you pegged down to be that kind of guy. What's going on? And see what they have to say.
0: Yeah, he might spill the tea. He might give up their secret. I don't know.
1: Yeah.
0: But, someone needs to be the bearer of bad news and let him know that people know what he's doing.
1: Especially if he starts then bringing that partner around the friendship group, because then that is wild.
0: That is
1: had another situation in England like that with one of our friends. He had a girlfriend and she was lovely. But, like, when she wasn't around, he'd just get drunk and he'd, like, be flirting with everyone. Like, you know the kind of guy who's like, I'm just going to blame everything on being drunk.
0: Yeah.
1: And I was just like, this is ridiculous.
0: No.
1: And, like, we had to say something in
0: you
1: the end.
0: You have to. That's just so disrespectful to their partner. Like, especially
1: I mean, it
0: if
1: turned
0: you're
1: out
0: with the partner as well.
1: Exactly. You can't bring someone into a friendship group, expect us to have a genuine friendship and then not.
0: Either he is inherently in the wrong or they have, you know, like
1: an arrangement.
0: Saying, yeah, going on. And that's absolutely fine, but just need some clarity here because otherwise people get confused and that's not fair on your friend group either.
1: Exactly. And also, if you ever feel uncomfortable in a situation, either take yourself out of that situation or don't be afraid to say how you feel because you're not the one in the wrong.
0: Exactly.
1: So advocate for yourself, girly queen.
0: Yeah, you got this.

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0: of the show.
1: Guys, thank you so much for tuning in. Annie and I had such a good time tonight.
0: We did. We hope you enjoyed listening to all of our icks and all of our really good advice. There's no doubt about it.
1: And please do continue writing in to us. We want to hear from you. We love it when we have a message pop up on our Instagram and it's from one of you lovely people who are listening to us, because then it makes us feel like we're not talking to the air. 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
1: We'll see you again in 2 weeks' time. In that time, take care and have fun.
0: Bye.

0: Good evening, I'm Jamel Wills. Prime Minister Anthony Albanese has congratulated his British counterpart for announcing a ban on social media sites for under-16s. Sir Keir Starmer is promising sweeping changes to social media regulation to better protect children. Mr Albanese says social media giants operate across borders and by standing together, more can be done to hold them accountable. The federal opposition hopes the ceasefire in the Middle East will lower fuel prices. A peace deal between the US and Iran will be formally signed in Switzerland on Friday. Cargo ships will be able to travel freely through the Strait of Hormuz. Liberal leader Angus Taylor says the deal must hold for the sake of the global economy.
1: We want the Strait of Hormuz opened up as fast as possible. That is good for all of us. It means it will bring down the price of fuel at the bowser. That is what we have all wanted to see.
0: A police officer in Pakistan has been charged with shooting a 9-year-old girl from Western Australia while she was visiting family. Hania Ahmed and her relatives were robbed at gunpoint while getting into a rental car. It's understood officers mistook the vehicle for a getaway car. WA Premier Roger Cook says his government is ready to offer support.
2: We will stand by to support Hania's family and her school community. She and other members of her family who were injured in that event are still overseas.
0: A 3-month-old baby in a car stolen by teenagers in North Queensland has been found safe and well. The car was stolen in Townsville this afternoon. It's understood the thieves did not know the child was in the vehicle. Surf lifesavers are in talks with the aviation safety regulator about permanent drone patrols after a shark attack in Sydney's east. A woman attacked at Coogee on Saturday remains in a critical condition. CASA has temporarily lifted a ban on shark drones at Coogee, which is under a flight path. Surf lifesaving spokesperson Stephen Pearce says their drone pilots are especially trained.
3: They have to be on the radio control with air traffic control in Sydney Airport. They listen to all the plane traffic, the helicopters coming through. So it's predominantly because of the airport, commercial airspace, but we do get a lot of rotary wing, you know, helicopters through there as well.
0: Former AFL player Nick Stevens has been jailed for 9 months for defrauding six Mildura families who paid him to install pools. He's been convicted of 12 charges. In finance, one Australian dollar buying around 70 US cents.
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0: 5'8" Mitchell Moses has dismissed concern about his hamstring going into Wednesday's second State of Origin match. The Eels skipper says he's good to go as the Blues chase a series victory at the MCG.
6: I'm pretty excited, to be honest. It's for Loz to give me another chance here is... I'm very excited and I want to grab it with both hands. So, like I said before, I feel like I've put the work in and I'm ready to go.
0: Gold Coast coach Damien Hardwick has escaped a fine but has been given a final warning by the AFL for umpire criticism. At the FIFA World Cup, Sweden has thrashed Tunisia 5-1 in Mexico. Cooper Connolly's maiden international century has helped Australia avoid a one-day series whitewash against Bangladesh. The tourists won Game 3 by 1 wicket thanks to Connolly's knock of 149 from 134 balls. That's news and sport.
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9: Checking the weather for you now, and the colour for the next couple of days is mostly grey. It's going to be pretty much cloudy through most of the day, up to, yeah, but not much rain to be expected at all, just clouds aplenty. 19 degrees tomorrow, up to 21 on Wednesday and 20 on Thursday. So you pretty much get a grey mixed bag. Right now in the Gosford area, it is still above 13 degrees.
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9: 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And we'll start with Rush from Snakes and Arrows in 2007. They're currently in the process of their 50-something tour. 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

0: Great stuff. Fountains of Wayne, Sink to the Bottom from their debut album in 96. You're listening to Coast FM 963's Indie Rock Cafe with yours truly, Noah Matt, and a very, very faint guest appearance from Angus, Steve and Will, the Raw guys, who, yeah, as it turns out, yeah, they can in fact be heard. They are loud and boisterous folk. But then again, that's kind of why we love them. Tonight on the show, we will be playing an entire album. Which one? Well, Death Cab for Cutie have an album that just came out last week. Yeah, I Built You a Tower, it's called. We'll play that in its entirety, but first we've got to take a break and hear from our sponsors. When we come back, we'll get stuck in.
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1: 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Their first album in almost 4 years, and, well, it seemed to be right on brand. It was time. Well, let's just go ahead and get stuck in with the first song of the album. We've got ourselves 1, 2, 3, 4, 5, 6, 7, 8, 9, 10, 11, potentially 12 tracks tonight from the entire thing, so that should be great. This is called Full of Stars.

And that is our second track for the album, Gun, Death Cab for Cutie. And that was Punching the Flowers. And I believe that was one of the lead singles. And yeah, it, you know, the everything about rumination and depression and how everything just seems incredibly hopeless and the feeling that you've done something wrong. Gee, that doesn't that sound like that? That sounds hitting very close to home in this day and age. If I heard this song in January, I probably would have lost it. Oh, well, let's keep going. We've got the album to go. Let's go track 3. This is Death Cab for Cutie with Pep Talk.

0: Welcome back to Indie Rock Cafe on Coast FM 963. That be the title track, Death Cab for Cuties, I Built You a Tower. And this has an A next to it in brackets. And yes, later on in the album there was another one with brackets and a B in between them. So yes, there'll be another version of it later on. But I think we'll just keep on keeping on with this. We will take another break and hear from our sponsors next, but when we come back, it's on to track 5 and Be the Birds.
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Yeah, pretty straightforward. It's Death Cab by the numbers. You know what you paid for. You know what you're listening to. And, well, for the group, it just still works. That was track 6 from the album I Built You a Tower, Stone Over Water. And going back to the album title, which I've been given fair information from the prospector, in fact, that I Built You a Tower was in fact one of the singles leading into the album. Don't quote me or him on this one. We'll do a bit more research and get back to you on that. But screw it. We're talking about an album, so let's move on to track 7, How Heavenly a State.

As the album trudges along to its final note, that was track 8 from the album, Death Cab for Cutie, Trap Door. And just a correction from what we said here, we said earlier a bit, well, when I say we, I meant I did, that I Built You a Tower was in fact a single. Turns out, no, completely wrong on this one. There were 3 singles so far, but that one wasn't one of them. It might still very well be a single because, you know, it's only just been out for a week and a half. But no, not yet. It hasn't been a single. So let's go into a track that was. In fact, this song here, track 9, is where they've decided to put the song that was very much the first single from said album. Anyway, you might have probably heard of it by now. It's this track called Riptides.

And Finny. There it is, the final track from Deathcap for Cutie's latest album, I Built You a Tower, that is The Flavor of Metal. And so, on Indie Rock Cafe, we continue to move on with our lives. By all means, pick it up if it hit the right spots. I ain't gonna judge. To take us to the 11 o'clock news, it's the trues, if and when.

0: Good evening, I'm Jamelle Wells. The Prime Minister has congratulated Britain for introducing a social media ban for under-16s. Gabrielle Hodson reports.
1: UK Prime Minister Keir Starmer has singled out Australia for leading the way when it comes to a ban on children on social media. Britain will follow Australia in early 2027, with plans to pass the legislation to make it happen by the end of this year. Now, our national leader has congratulated his British counterpart, posting on X that social media giants operate across borders. By standing together, we can do more to hold them accountable and keep children safe online. Indonesia, Malaysia and Portugal have gone ahead with similar bans, while legislation is being actively pushed in nations including Spain, Greece, France, Denmark, Norway and Austria.
0: Four people have been killed after a World Heritage Site monastery caught fire during a Russian invasion on the Ukrainian capital. Ukrainian President Volodymyr Zelensky says he's spoken to US President Donald Trump about efforts to end the more than four-year conflict. His comments are ahead of a G7 meeting in France this week. Victoria's Deputy Premier Ben Carroll has been forced to look his boss in the eye and say he won't challenge her for the top job. Polling indicates Labor will lose the November state election after 12 years in power. Support for Premier Jacinta Allen has been waning as Victoria struggles with debt. In an awkward encounter during a news conference, Carroll has backed his leader.
2: I supported Jacinta Allen to be a world-class premier and get re-elected in her own right.
3: Are you going to try and get the premier's job tomorrow?
2: No.
3: Are you going to ask her to step aside?
2: No.
3: Can you look her in the eye and say that?
2: I can look you in the eye and say that, Premier.
0: A Pakistani police officer has been charged over the death of a nine-year-old West Australian girl mistakenly shot following an armed robbery. Hania Ahmed and her family were getting into a rental car when they were confronted by thieves. Their car was mistaken for a getaway vehicle. A fundraiser for the victim of a Sydney shark attack has raised more than $50,000 in its first 3 hours. Madeline McNeil reports.
4: 35-year-old Leah Stewart remained in a critical condition after being bitten by a suspected great white shark at Coogee Beach on Saturday. In a statement, her family say they're shocked and devastated by the attack, which has resulted in Leah having one arm amputated and will see her undergo further surgeries in coming days. Her brother Josh says all donations to the fundraiser will go towards Leah's extensive ongoing care and rehabilitation and help her look after her baby daughter.
0: Advocacy groups are calling for an overhaul of Queensland's youth prison system. It follows a report showing staff shortages have led to detainees being locked in their cells for an entire weekend. In finance, one Australian dollar buying around 70 US cents.
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0: Queensland have thrown their support behind Tino Faraasamoalawi ahead of Origin 2. The star prop has been with family following the death of his father, but has indicated he wants to play on Wednesday night. Collingwood, Scott Pendlebury, Jordan Degoe and Steele Sidebottom have missed training through illness, but should be fine to play Port Adelaide on Saturday. The Netherlands and Japan have played a 2-2 draw at the FIFA World Cup. You're up to date. That's the latest news and sport.
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10: Okay, looking at the weather for you now, it's going to be pretty bleak for the next couple of days. No rain expected though, but it's pretty much clouds aplenty. Clouds on, well, set for tomorrow, 19 degrees, up to 21 on Wednesday, but still mostly dark and cloudy. And then a bit light and cloudy for Thursday, with temperatures remaining at a autumn-like 20. Right now in the Woiwoi Peninsula, it is still above 13 degrees.
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10: Welcome back to Indie Rock Cafe, round dos on Indie Rock Cafe. Going here with you till midnight, and we played, as mentioned earlier, we played Death Cab for Cutie's latest album in the first hour. I've decided to leave one track out of the album, and we'll play that one in this hour. We'll do that a bit later, though, because one of my favourite sayings, too much of anything will make you sick, so we'll go elsewhere for now. We begin with Josh Clayton Felt from Spirit Touches Ground in 2002. This is Backwoods World.

Some say it's emo, some say they're pop punk, sometimes they're arena rock, and I think that was a good amalgamation of the three. Jimmy Eat World, Sure and Certain, the lead single from their album in 2016. Yep, Be Frightened, Be Very Frightened, that was 10 years ago now. The album, Integrity Blues, they're getting themselves ready to... Well, this is the 25th, it's the 25-year anniversary of their album, Bleed American, so naturally this year they'll be going through a great touring process for that album. And why wouldn't you? All right, up next to the cafe, we've still got plenty to go. We've got the Zombies, we've got Space Hog, we've got that one remaining Death Cab track from earlier, and a little Boy Hits Car. But for now, we're going to go to something a bit harder edge, Egypt Central from White Rabbit in 2011. The song is called Dying to Leave.

0: From their album Keep Your Wig On in 2004, that is Fastball and Our Misunderstanding. 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It is time for us to take one more break and hear from our sponsors. When we come back, it's time for the Zombies.
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3: Yeah, it's a bit of a downbeat episode, isn't it? Ah, well, let's just rat it out. This is the Zombies from Different Game in 2023. You Could Be My Love. It does sound like during the day, doesn't it?

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Very lovely low beat track from Space Hog. That is Bonnie and Clyde from their 2013 release, As It Is on Earth. To this date, it's still an album that they've still yet to follow up on, but with the music industry being as it is, I can report they're in the studio. I repeat, they're in the studio, ready to, they're tracking for the potentially fifth album. I'd bet it probably comes out probably 27, and I'm really hoping that it is in 2027. All right, let's move on. We mentioned that we left out a track from Death Cab for Cutie's recent album. Well, here it is, I Built You a Tower, version B. Hi!

0: back. David Usher from Moist, and that song was Alone in the Universe, taken from 2001's Morning Orbit. Time now to take one more break and hear from our sponsors. When we come back, a band called Tantric.
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11: Coming up next at the cafe, a group from 2008 is still going strong. They're called Tantric. From The End Begins, this song is called Down and Out.

From their EP The Other End in 2004, and yes, it was an all-acoustic one, that was The Great Godsmack and Touché on Coast of M963's Indie Rock Cafe. We're on the home stretch now, only three songs, and then we are calling it yet another night and yet another week. Up next, we're going to Leeds, the side project of Spacehog frontman Royston Langdon. Honestly, great stuff. You'll absolutely give this a shot. This is What Became of the People We Used to Be. You should tie people over until Spacehog's next album comes out.

That is Seven Dust, Got a Feeling. And that brings us to our last song of the night. This is Star Sailor from All the Plans. Safe at home, and so will I be.

0: Ariel Hodgson. Iran and the US have reached an interim peace deal after almost 4 months of conflict that's turned the world economy upside down. Donald Trump made the announcement on his 80th birthday. The deal, due to be signed in Switzerland on Friday, means the Strait of Hormuz should be open by the end of the week. Scott Phillips from The Motley Fool has told Nine the news had a dramatic impact on oil prices.
1: We saw the price of West Texas Intermediate crude dip below $80 a barrel for the first time in weeks and weeks. Now, that's a long way from its highs of $120 plus, but still 15 or 20% above the price it was before the war broke out. In other words, things are improving. There is still some risk.
0: The federal opposition says Labor needs to keep an eye on petrol and diesel prices before deciding whether to restore the fuel excise in full. The federal government halved the levy in March as the conflict began in the Middle East. A deal to reopen the Strait of Hormuz is expected to stabilise the energy market. Liberal leader Angus Taylor says the lower fuel excise should remain until there's a sustained drop at the Bowser.
2: Well, let's see what happens to the fuel price over the next little while. It's come down, the crude oil price at least has come down overnight, and we'd expect that to flow through to the Bowser, but let's see if it's sustained. I mean, I think this is the big question everyone's got.
0: Anthony Albanese has congratulated his British counterpart on sweeping changes to social media regulation to protect children. Jamel Wells reports.
3: British Prime Minister Sir Keir Starmer has announced a ban on social media sites for under-16s and restrictions on gaming and live streaming platforms. He says it won't be easy, but the government can push back against the power of big technology companies. In congratulating Keir Starmer, Anthony Albanese has noted that social media giants operate across borders. He says by standing together, more can be done to hold them accountable. Jamel Wells reporting.
0: Two men have been charged after a carjacking in Sydney's southwest. Police called to Greenacre after reports of a group arguing. One man at the scene, a 22-year-old French national, has been taken to hospital with facial injuries. A Virgin Australia flight has made an emergency landing in Melbourne after reports of an engine fire. It had taken off bound for Perth when it was forced to turn around. The Boeing 737 will be inspected by engineers before returning to service. The runway has also been checked for debris. And flights are gradually resuming between Australia and the Middle East as an end to the current conflict appears to be in sight. Qatar Airways is now running two flights a day between Melbourne and Doha. Emirates plans to introduce three flights a day from Melbourne to Dubai from August. Finance and the Aussie dollar is buying 70.7 US cents.
4: There's one nursery on the coast that makes gardening affordable. Narara Valley Nursery.
5: Sponsor. 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
0: Dockers coach Justin Longmuir says captain Alex Pearce is starting to get the recognition he deserves from the wider AFL community. Pearce is set to play his 150th game on Thursday when they face Geelong. The coach says the 31-year-old has emerged as one of the best leaders in the comp.
6: The resilience he's shown to be able to get over his injuries and become a more consistent player, and then not only just focus on himself in those moments but make sure he's focusing on the team and how we're getting better has been a pleasure to watch. So I'm glad the rest of the competition's caught on.
0: Fremantle's expecting to welcome back vice-captain Caleb Sarong from a calf injury. Queensland hooker Harry Grant is confident Sam Walker can go to another level in Wednesday's State of Origin 2. The Maroons need a win at the MCG to square the series. And that's the latest in news and sport.
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Good morning and welcome to Coast FM Classic Hits Overnight with Beck. You've just heard U2, The Sweetest Thing. The time right now is 10 past 12am and I will be with you for the next couple of hours playing some tracks and just giving you some updates on what's going on around the coast. I hope you're warm and cosy. We have also heard You Two with The Sweetest Things. I think I just said that. And does anybody really know what time it is with Chicago? We're going to be having a few words from our sponsors, but before that, The Hollies with Just One Look.

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7: Good inside. I've always wanted a girl just like

Welcome back. That was Michael Jackson with Pretty Young Thing, PYT. And just before our sponsors, just one look. The time right now is 18 minutes past 12 a.m. this lovely Tuesday morning. I hope you've had a lovely weekend. It was a fabulous weekend last weekend with the Harvest Festival. I've been off for a week because I got a bit sick. I actually lost my whole voice and still a bit croaky, but I'm back on board. And I was going to give you some a bit of a rundown about what's actually going on this coming week or weekend next Saturday. We've got the Etalong Seaside Village Markets, as well as the Terrigal Beach Markets, and also, I believe, the Nora Head Markets. So, yeah, the Ocean View Markets there. And they start at 9 a.m. and there's lots of gourmet food and live music. So, yeah, I'm going to play for you Rain, the Park and Other Things by Cow Seals coming up next.

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It's 23 minutes to 1 a.m. this Tuesday morning. You're with Beck on Coast FM Classic Hits Overnight. And Sylvia's Mother, Dr. Hook before that, and Russell Morris, The Real Thing. I've got the Midnight Special with Creedence Clearwater coming up next. And after that, we'll be heading into the 1 o'clock news. And I'll see you on the other side of that.

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just about midnight. She make me feel so good, love. I wanna say she make me feel alright. Comes walking down my street. 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

0: Gabriel Hodgson. Anthony Albanese has congratulated his UK counterpart, Keir Starmer, for announcing a social media ban for children under 16. The UK ban would take effect sometime during the northern spring of next year, with legislation being pushed through by the end of this year to help make it happen. The British Prime Minister has singled out Australia for being the first nation to act.
1: We look carefully at the evidence, learn from countries like Australia that are taking similar steps. And we're not just bringing forward a ban, we're going further. We're taking world-leading action on gaming services and live streaming platforms.
0: Donald Trump has been furiously posting messages on his social media platform about a peace deal with Iran to be signed in Switzerland later this week. The agreement should open up the Strait of Hormuz after months of conflict, but the BBC's Christian Fraser says Donald Trump's posts about ships racing to cross the strait don't match what people in the region have witnessed.
2: Ships are starting to move, he writes, many loaded up with oil out of the Strait of Hormuz. They're going along the southern highway, which is totally safe, secure and pristine, which is interesting because we've spoken to Kepler, who monitor marine traffic in the last hour, and they say actually they've not seen any discernible difference in the amount of ships transiting the strait this morning. BBC verified seeing pretty much the same thing. Just one vessel so far has crossed the strait, a Japanese LNG tanker, Disha, which went west to east through the strait.
0: The Reserve Bank will meet in Sydney in coming hours to decide on the latest interest rates. Scott Phillips from the Motley Fool has told Nine he believes they'll stay put.
3: But I've got to say, three times in a row is pretty strong. A fourth time would be remarkable. I think the RBA is probably likely to want to wait and see. I suspect they will look at the oil price falling, and if they were on the fence, maybe this gives them a good reason to stay on hold. I think the market and I would be shocked if they did anything other than give us another 6 weeks off.
0: Townsville police are on the hunt for thieves who stole a car with a baby inside. The Isuzu D-Max was taken from a driveway in the suburb of Garbutt, but stopped further down the street where they took the baby seat out with the baby, placing them on the footpath. WA's Water Corporation has apologised to a Perth family left homeless by a burst pipe. The southern suburb's rental was flooded a day after Water Corp crews inspected the front verge where water had been bubbling from the grass. Chief Executive Pat Donovan says crews followed the correct procedure.
4: They have a process of prioritising in terms of what needs to be acted on immediately. When we got to site, there was water bubbling from the grass on the verge, but there was no real impact to customers that we could expect at the time. So it was planned for repair in the coming days. Unfortunately, 24 hours later, it burst before we could get to it. So then we responded within an hour.
0: Finance and the Aussie dollar is buying 70.8 US cents. The Dow Jones is up 642 points and the Nasdaq's up 635 points.
5: There's one nursery on the coast that makes gardening affordable. Narara Valley Nursery.
6: Sponsor. 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
0: NRLW and the Broncos will be bolstered by the appointment of their new captain ahead of round one next month. Fullback Tamika Upton will take on the role solely for the 2026 season. She says nothing will change for her on the field.
7: Princey's been pretty clear on that with the captaincy, is nothing is to change and you lead by your actions, and that's what I'm hoping to do and still be the same player and bring that sort of difference this year.
0: Richmond young gun Jasper Alga has been named the Round 14 AFL Rising Star nominee. It follows the Gippsland-born teenager's dominant performance against Brisbane on Sunday. That's the latest news in sport.
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1: Goodbye to you, my trusted friend.

Good morning and welcome back. We just heard Terry Jacks' Seasons in the Sun. It's 11 minutes past one on this lovely Tuesday morning, and you're with Bex. And before that, we heard the Bee Gees, More Than a Woman. I'm with you till 4 o'clock. And I was going to give you a bit of a heads up on what's coming up on Saturday this coming weekend. I've mentioned the Nora Head Ocean View Markets. There's also the Central Coast Farmers Market that's on every Sunday. And Saturday and Sunday are the Etalong Markets. And we've also got some live music and shows. On Saturday, the cinema show at Avoca Beach is the Genesis Tribute. And on Sunday, Bring On The Night. And that's a special afternoon concert honouring the musical legacy of Sting. And on Sunday, Peter Allen's show at the Diggers. So, yeah, that's just a few things that I thought I'd, add to my chat with you this morning. And I have got Orange Crush by REM coming up next, just before our sponsors.

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0: 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I mean, hell's bells. 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
1: If you're thinking of coming to the Devo, better leave your bagpipes at home.

the opening of the Somersby Art Gallery, and they showcase landscapes of art that includes nature in its various forms. And they've got about 10 featured artists there, one of which is a friend of mine, Trudy Bean. Some very well-known people are exhibiting. So if you've got, you know, if you want to take a trip over the other side of the coast, it's on the Pete's Ridge exit, you could check out the Somersby Gallery. And you'd also find there's lots of other nice things as you travel along Pete's Ridge, along Wiseman's Ferry Road and down towards Wollombi. If you haven't done that, it's certainly worth it, because the coast on that side is also beautiful, because I live there. We've got She Blinded Me with Science coming up next by Thomas Dolby.

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Welcome back. It's 17 minutes to 2 o'clock and you're on Coast FM Classic Hits Overnight with Beck. That was Huey Lewis and the News with I Want a New Drug. Nice long song there for you. And Good Times, the album version of the Easy Beats. So I hope you enjoyed those. And as I said before, we had Thomas Dolby. She Blinded Me with Science before that. I'm going to take you out or take you towards the 2 o'clock news with I Heard It Through the Grapevine by Marvin Gaye and a little bit of Joe Tex after our sponsors.

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4: The Terrigal Men's Shed is currently looking for new members. They specialise in woodwork and metalwork and meet on Tuesday and Thursday mornings. It's held at the Terrigal Uniting Church and the shed is under the church building. So if you're interested in meeting other men with similar interests, go along to the Men's Shed at Terrigal Uniting Church on Tuesday or Thursday mornings and enjoy a cuppa and a chat.

0: Gabriel Hodgson. Australia's cautiously welcomed a ceasefire in the Middle East, hoping it'll lead to lower fuel prices. Federal politics reporter Nelson Scott.
1: Almost 4 months after the conflict began, the US and Iran have agreed to a peace deal, ending a war which has wreaked havoc on the global energy market. The agreement will be formally ratified in Switzerland on Friday, with both sides promising to allow ships to travel freely through the Strait of Hormuz. Prime Minister Anthony Albanese has welcomed the end to hostilities, but warns the war's economic impacts will linger.
2: It will be many months before things return to normal.
1: Opposition leader Angus Taylor says it's crucial the ceasefire holds and vital the strait remains open.
3: It means it will bring down the price of fuel at the bowser.
1: The government will decide in coming days whether to continue with the lower fuel excise.
0: The UK PM says he's going further than Australia did to ban under-16s from social media. Keir Starmer says they'll introduce laws to restrict children's access to gaming services and live streaming. Anthony Albanese has congratulated his counterpart in an X post. The BBC's Joe Pike says his government has been watching ours.
4: The government insists that this Australia Plus pitch that they are announcing will learn the lessons from Australia. They say in particular the lessons on Australia's experience by introducing more highly effective age assurance measures to support compliance will be a key part of what they do.
0: WA's Premier says his government is ready to offer support to the family of a Perth girl killed in Pakistan. 9-year-old Hania Ahmed was shot dead by local police after her family was mistaken for armed robbers. Roger Cook says it's tragic.
5: I do know that DFAT and the consular are providing all the assistance they can to the family of this little girl, but it's absolutely heartbreaking and it is devastating for the community as well.
0: The Great Barrier Reef is getting record state funding, Georgina Winter reports.
6: A funding boost of more than $300 million has been locked in to protect the Great Barrier Reef for years to come. The investment will drive the Reef 2050 catchment strategy, cutting sediment, nutrient and pesticide runoff by 2032. The Queensland Government says the plan will preserve the icon while backing local farmers and relying industries. The Great Barrier Reef supports nearly 80,000 jobs and injects $9 billion into the economy. Georgina Winter reporting.
0: FIFA's discrimination monitor at the World Cup has called for an Aussie video review official to be removed from duties. Sean Evans is at his first World Cup and made a symbol with his right hand in front of his leg during a cutaway to the team. Officials have told Associated Press it's a white power symbol and has been designated a hate symbol for 7 years. Finance and the Aussie dollar's buying 70.8 US cents. The Dow Jones is up 710 points and the Nasdaq's up 767.
7: There's one nursery on the coast that makes gardening affordable. Narara Valley Nursery.
8: Sponsor. You're up to date with the latest news. 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
0: Aussie soccer legend Harry Kewell is handing out some advice to the Socceroos. He wants them to go after the USA's weak defence when the two teams meet early Saturday our time. The Aussies and the Americans are both feeling confident after first round wins.
9: If we can actually get a little bit more of the ball and control it, we can actually get at their weak defence. I mean, that's where I feel USA are not the strongest.
0: NRL and Mitch Moses insists he's fit and ready to go for New South Wales when State of Origin 2 gets going tomorrow. That's the latest news in sport.
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That was real life. Catch Me, I'm Falling. The time is 16 minutes past 2 a.m. And before that, we heard Alive and Kicking, Tighter and Tighter, and Rod Stewart singing Maggie May. A nice long song there too. I hope you're warm and cozy, and wherever you are safe. You're with me till 4 o'clock. It's Bex. I've got some Beatles, Drive My Car, coming up next. And after our sponsors, The Way You Do It with Pussyfoot.

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4: 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Only on

What a beautiful song, Aquarius. Let the Sun Shine In by Fifth Dimension. I do love that song. Before that, we had Pussyfoot, The Way You Do It. You're on Coast FM Classic Hits Overnight with Bex. The one thing I haven't told you is I did become a grandmother last Sunday. First time. Whoa! And I've got a little baby granddaughter. And her name is Ray. She's a beautiful ray of sunshine. I might find that song. Baby Ray. And I'm obviously besotted. So, yeah, that's been taking up a little bit of my time. We've got Spanish Eddie with Laura Branigan coming up next.

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You're in Classic Hits. We just heard Mondo Rock, Baby Wants to Rock. Another good long song for you. And before that, Scott English, Brandy, and Tina Arena, Heaven Help My Heart. I love Tina Arena. We've got Classical Gas Instrumental. Mason Williams coming up next, taking you into the 3 o'clock news with a bit of Babe Styx as well. So get yourself comfortable, get yourself a nice cuppa, and I'll be back to take you through 3 o'clock.

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0: Gabriel Hodgson. Iran and the US have reached an interim peace deal after almost 4 months of conflict that's turned the world economy upside down. Donald Trump made the announcement on his 80th birthday. The deal, due to be signed in Switzerland on Friday, means the Strait of Hormuz should stay open by the end of the week. Scott Phillips from The Motley Fool has told Nine the news had a dramatic impact on oil prices.
1: We saw the price of West Texas Intermediate crude dip below $80 a barrel for the first time in weeks and weeks. Now, that's a long way from its highs of $120 plus, but still 15 or 20% above the price it was before the war broke out. In other words, things are improving. There is still some risk.
0: Anthony Albanese has congratulated his British counterpart on sweeping changes to social media regulation to protect children. Jamel Wells reports.
2: British Prime Minister Sir Keir Starmer has announced a ban on social media sites for under 16s and restrictions on gaming and live streaming platforms. He says it won't be easy, but the government can push back against the power of big technology companies. In congratulating Keir Starmer, Anthony Albanese has noted that social media giants operate across borders. He says by standing together, more can be done to hold them accountable. Jamel Wells reporting.
0: Reports of an engine fire have caused a Perth-bound Virgin Australia flight to return to Melbourne. Engineers will inspect the Boeing 737 before it returns to service. A Melbourne Uber driver has described a near miss with an angry armed robber in St Kilda this morning. Leo walked into 7-Eleven and found a man threatening the cashier with a large glass bottle.
3: When I got there and I said, mate, you better leave. And then he started threatening me, telling me that I was going to get my number plate number and that sort of thing and track me down, you know, in my life. And I said, mate, you're not going to do anything. Plus my registration's to a PO box, so good luck.
0: The robber left with goods from the store before police arrived. Advocacy group Sisters Inside wants a complete overhaul of Queensland's youth prison system. A new report says staff shortages were responsible for detainees being locked in their cells for an entire weekend. National Development Officer Tabitha Lean says juvenile offenders will be worse off if the government doesn't act.
4: We see if they continue to go down this track of the kind of legislation that they're putting in place, more and more children will be locked down, which means more and more children will be harmed and their human rights breached. We see no solution other than decarcerating and stop locking up our children.
0: FIFA's discrimination monitor at the World Cup has called for an Australian video review official to be removed for appearing to make a hand gesture resembling a white supremacist sign. Sean Evans made an OK symbol with his right hand in front of his leg. It's unclear if it was a political gesture or a children's game prank. Finance and the Aussie dollar is buying 70.8 US cents. The Dow Jones is up 690 points and the Nasdaq's up 744.
5: There's one nursery on the coast that makes gardening affordable. Narara Valley Nursery.
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0: Fremantle will welcome back vice-captain Caleb Sarong ahead of Thursday's AFL clash with Geelong. The 25-year-olds missed their last three games with a calf injury, and coach Justin Longmuir says he's a welcome addition.
7: He's probably one of our better players, clearly. We've probably had the maybe luxury of giving him an extra week off to make sure we get him right for the back half of the year. So he's surprised if he does get through training and not ready to play. So it's a bit of a luxury to get him back.
0: Tennis, and plenty of Aussies are in action at the Nottingham Open ahead of Wimbledon. Maya Joint has lost to Ukrainian Yulia Staradusava 6-7, 7-5, 6-4. And that's the latest in news and sport.
5: The roofs are leaking. The kids are freaking.
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But when his drinking, lusting, and his hunger for power became known to more and more people, the demands to do something about this outrageous man began.

That was Leo Sayer, When I Need You. It's an old one from my childhood or my teenage years. And the time right now is pretty weird. 3:13:03. 3:13:03. If you believe in all that portal stuff, that's a portal, I think. Before that, we had Rasputin by Boney M. You're on Classic Hits with Beck. I've got some Rolling Stones coming up next for you, Waiting on a Friend.

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Welcome back. That word, L-O-V-E, Rockmelon's Feet, with Denny Hines. We just heard that. It's 28 minutes to 4 o'clock. And we've heard of Madonna, Papa Don't Preach, and Max Merritt and the Meteors with Slipping Away. You're on Classic Hits Overnight with Beck. I have Michael Sembello, Maniac, coming up just before our sponsors.

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Welcome back. It's 11 minutes to 4 o'clock and I'm with you for the last part of my session with you. I've been with you since 12 o'clock. I hope you've enjoyed the music and thank you so much for your company. We just heard Split Ends, I Got You. I do love that song. And also, You Make Me Feel Brand New by The Stylistics. That's also one of my best faves. And Substitute, The Who. We're going to go out towards the 4 o'clock news with Mamas and the Papas, dedicated to the one I love, which I would have to say is my little granddaughter. And then after that, after sponsors, we've got a bit of Bob Welsh with Precious Love. Have a great week, everyone, and catch you next Tuesday.

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0: morning. I'm Gabriel Hodson. The Reserve Bank will meet in Sydney in coming hours to decide on the latest interest rates. Scott Phillips from the Motley Fool has told Nine he believes they'll stay put.
1: But I've got to say, three times in a row is pretty strong. A fourth time would be remarkable. I think the RBA is probably likely to want to wait and see. I suspect they will look at the oil price falling, and if they were on the fence, maybe this gives them a good reason to stay on hold. I think the market and I would be shocked if they did anything other than give us another 6 weeks off.
0: Anthony Albanese has congratulated his UK counterpart, Keir Starmer, for announcing a social media ban for children under 16. The UK ban would take effect sometime during the northern spring of next year, with legislation being pushed through by the end of the year to help make it happen. The British Prime Minister has singled out Australia for being the first nation to act.
2: We look carefully at the evidence, learn from countries like Australia that are taking similar steps. And we're not just bringing forward a ban, we're going further. We're taking world-leading action on gaming services and live streaming platforms.
0: DFAT is helping the family of a 9-year-old Perth girl shot dead by police in Pakistan. Hanaya Ahmed was with her family when they were robbed at gunpoint. It's understood officers mistook the family's rental car for the getaway vehicle. WA Premier Roger Cook says it's heartbreaking.
3: We will stand by to support Hanaya's family and her school community and make sure that we can provide all the supports we can. She and other members of her family who were injured in that event are still overseas. We will obviously do everything we can to support the Commonwealth. DFAT are the key agency in relation to this.
0: A Virgin Australia flight has made an emergency landing in Melbourne after reports of an engine fire. It had taken off bound for Perth when it was forced to turn around. The Boeing 737 will be inspected by engineers before returning to service. The runway is also being checked for debris. A plucky Uber driver has helped to prevent an armed robbery from getting out of control. Leo walked into a St Kilda 7-Eleven early this morning to find an angry man threatening the cashier with a large glass bottle.
4: Big mouth, big noting himself, saying he knew this policeman, that policeman, and my response was, great, you can talk to them when they get here.
0: The robber left with goods from the store before police arrived. FIFA's discrimination monitor at the World Cup has called for an Aussie video review official to be removed from duties. Sean Evans is at his first World Cup and made a symbol with his right hand in front of his leg during a cutaway to the team. Officials have told Associated Press it's a white power symbol and has been designated a hate symbol for 7 years. Finance, and the Aussie dollar is buying 70.7 US cents. The Dow Jones is up 631 points and the Nasdaq's up 773.
5: There's one nursery on the coast that makes gardening affordable. Narara Valley Nursery.
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0: NRL and Queensland won't buy into any hoodoo chat ahead of tomorrow's must-win State of Origin. The Maroons haven't tasted victory at the MCG since 1995. Hooker Harry Grant says they're only concerned with squaring the series.
7: You can give it attention if you want, but at the end of the day, it doesn't mean anything. The game doesn't know. The conditions, they don't change. It's always the same 80 minutes, you know, same size field every week.
0: Two charges have been laid after Sunday's AFL Round 14 matches. Greater Western Sydney's Finn Callaghan is in trouble for striking, as is St Kilda's Rowan Marshall. And in tennis, Talia Gibson has beaten Briton Francesca Jones at the Nottingham Open. That's the latest news and sport.
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0: 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And don't forget me, also some Sherbet in there as well. Good morning, everyone. Shane Cleary here for your Tuesday morning edition of Daybreak. 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

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It's Daybreak for your Tuesday, and The Searchers and Sugar and Spice also in there as well. Some Kay Sobrano and Brave. Weather around the coast today, well, cloudy but remaining fine, and we're heading for a top of 19 degrees overnight. We're going to get down to around 10. And to stay up to date with all the weather conditions, you can always

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0: A better music mix and more of it here at Classic Hits, Coast of Amber, Hall & Oates and those Private Eyes. It's Daybreak for your Tuesday with Shane Cleary. Now, listen out for your cue to call with Greg in the Big Breakfast this morning. We've got two return economy class tickets with Vietnam Airlines to either Saigon or Hanoi, valued at over $2,000. Plus, get this, Lion Limousines will take you directly to Sydney Airport. Going to give you plenty of opportunities to go into the draw. All you need to do is listen out for your cue to call. We'll draw another winner on Friday morning, the 26th of June. So we've still got a bit of time to get people in the draw. So listen out from 6 this morning with Greg in the Big Breakfast, all sponsored by the Traveller's Hut in Kingcumber. Soon, some Bobby Gentry, and next, though, it's ABBA playing those songs you know and love. This is Classic Hits, Coast FM.
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It's Daybreak for your Tuesday. And coming away next hour, more of those songs you know and love. We've got some Peter and Gordon on the radio. Also, Pretenders, and we'll kick things off with Edison Lighthouse. We've got the 5 o'clock news just around the corner. Here's Dave Clark 5 playing those songs that you know and love. It's Classic Hits Coast FM. Here they come.

0: morning. I'm Gabriel Hodson. The UK PM says he's going further than Australia did to ban under-16s from social media. Keir Starmer says they'll introduce laws to restrict children's access to gaming services and live streaming. Anthony Albanese has congratulated his counterpart in an X post. The BBC's Joe Pike says his government's been watching ours.
1: The government insists that this Australia Plus pitch is that they are announcing we'll learn the lessons from Australia. They say in particular the lessons on Australia's experience by introducing more highly effective age assurance measures to support compliance will be a key part of what they do.
0: Donald Trump has been furiously posting messages on his social media platform about a peace deal with Iran that will be signed in Switzerland later this week. The agreement should open up the Strait of Hormuz after months of conflict, but the BBC's Christian Fraser says Donald Trump's posts about ships racing to cross the strait don't match what people in the region have witnessed.
2: Ships are starting to move, he writes, many loaded up with oil out of the Strait of Hormuz. They're going along the southern highway, which is totally safe, secure and pristine, which is interesting because we've spoken to Kepler, who monitor marine traffic in the last hour, and they say actually they've not seen any discernible difference in the amount of ships transiting the strait this morning. BBC verified seeing pretty much the same thing. Just one vessel so far has crossed the strait, a Japanese LNG tanker, Disha, which went west to east through the strait.
0: Reports of an engine fire have caused a Perth-bound Virgin Australia flight to return to Melbourne. Engineers will inspect the Boeing 737 before it returns to service. A Melbourne Uber driver has described a near miss with an angry armed robber in St Kilda this morning. Leo walked into 7-Eleven and found a man threatening the cashier with a large glass bottle.
3: When I got there and I said, mate, you better leave. And then he started threatening me, telling me that I was going to get my number plate number and that sort of thing and track me down, you know, end my life. And I said, mate, you're not going to do anything. Plus my registration's to a PO box, so good luck.
0: He says the robber left with goods from the store before police arrived. FIFA's discrimination monitor at the World Cup has called for an Australian video review official to be removed for appearing to make a hand gesture resembling a white supremacist sign. Sean Evans made an OK symbol with his right hand in front of his leg. It's unclear if it was a political gesture or a children's game prank. The New York-based Anti-Defamation League designated the gesture a hate symbol 7 years ago. Finance and the Aussie dollar is buying 70.7 US cents. The Dow Jones is up 597 points and the Nasdaq's up 779.
4: There's one nursery on the coast that makes gardening affordable. Narara Valley Nursery.
5: Sponsor. 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
0: AFL and Lions coach Chris Fagan is hoping to discharge a few players from his growing casualty ward. Brisbane is seventh on the AFL ladder heading into this week's bye after Sunday's 35-point win over Richmond. Fagan says his side needs a break before a big fortnight against Sydney and Geelong.
6: Hopefully we can get a few players back over the next month that have been out injured. You know, I've got a pretty extensive list of about 15 players and 8 or 9 of those guys are probably in the AFL team if they're available. So hopefully we can get that side of it sorted.
0: NRL and Mitch Moses insists he's fit and ready to go for New South Wales when State of Origin 2 gets going at the MCG tomorrow. The Parramatta playmaker injured his hamstring but managed to get through a full training session at the weekend. And that's the latest in news and in sport.
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0: 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It is Peter and Gordon and Woman. It's Daybreak for Tuesday with Shane Cleary. Now, put this in the diary. It's this Friday, so we'd love to see you at the Davo. 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So come on down. 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Not too far away, Dan Hartman next, though. 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

Classic Hits, Coast FM, and Dan Hartman, and Instant Replay. It's Daybreak for Tuesday, and on the other side of our 5:30 news, which is not too far away, got some Arrhythmics, also Roy Orbison, and a rare one from Cliff Richard that we're digging out, and we'll kick things off with some Eagles. Now, though, it's Sam Brown here at Classic Hits, Coast FM.

0: morning. I'm John Bryant. Australian Federal Police have launched an investigation into allegations made by pro-Palestinian activists surrounding their treatment at the hands of Israeli forces. Australian participants say they were sexually abused and brutalised when they were detained while trying to deliver aid to Gaza. The activists met with the foreign minister, senior AFP officers and other officials in Canberra. The Israeli embassy is rejecting the allegations. The opposition says Labor needs to keep an eye on petrol and diesel prices before deciding whether to restore the fuel excise in full. The federal government halved the levy in March when the Middle East conflict began. The US and Iran have now agreed to a peace deal and to reopen the Strait of Hormuz, which is expected to stabilise the energy market. Liberal leader Angus Taylor says the lower fuel excise should remain until there's a sustained drop in prices at the bowser.
1: Well, let's see what happens to the fuel price over the next little while. It's come down, the crude oil price at least has come down overnight, and we'd expect that to flow through to the bowser, but let's see if it's sustained. I mean, I think this is the big question everyone's got.
0: The International Maritime Organization says removing

0: due to take effect next year. The UK's Technology Secretary Liz Kendall telling British Parliament it's a defining moment for children.
1: Many children love connecting and interacting on social media, but others struggle with their mental health, concentration and self-esteem.
0: Two men have now been charged over a carjacking in Sydney's West. Police were called to Greenacre following reports of a group arguing. It saw three men run off, one man at the scene, a 22-year-old French national, taken to hospital for treatment of facial injuries. Also making news, the state opposition is vowing to create a new criminal offence for so-called violence brokers to target people who use the dark web to recruit people for crimes. And an investigation's been launched into a fire at a business in Sydney's Inner West. No one was injured. In finance, the Dow Jones up 570 points, the Nasdaq up 769, one Aussie dollar buying 70.7 US cents.
2: There's one nursery on the coast that makes gardening affordable. Narara Valley Nursery.
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4: Good morning. Socceroos legend Harry Kewell is urging Australia to go after the USA's weak defence in their upcoming World Cup clash. Both teams go into Saturday morning's match after strong first-up wins. Speaking on Sports Today, Kewell says the Socceroos attack could find some joy in Seattle.
5: If we can actually get a little bit more of the ball and control it, we can actually get at their weak defence. I mean, that's where I feel USA are not the strongest.
4: In today's action, tournament favourites Spain have been kept goalless, held to a nil-all draw against the defiant Cabo Verde. Egypt is currently up 1-0 against Belgium, and both the Blues and Maroons will hold their final captain's runs in Melbourne this morning, ahead of a blockbuster Origin Game 2 at the MCG tomorrow. That's sport, I'm Max White.
0: It's 26-6, that's the latest news and sport.
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0: A better music mix and more of it. Good morning, Central Coast. It is Daybreak with Shane Cleary, Cliff Richard. She's so beautiful. And more music on the radio for you soon. The Eurythmics and Tina Charles, not too far away. Weather around the coast today, Weather Bureau telling us it's going to be a bit cloudy, but remaining fine. And we're headed for a forecast top of 19 degrees, expecting a overnight low of 10 at this stage. And to stay up to date with all the weather, you can head to our website, coastfm.org.au.
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Listen out for your cue to call Greg Wilmot. He'll be in the chair after the 6 o'clock news to kickstart your Tuesday with the Big Breakfast. And you can go into the draw for Friday, the 26th of June. We've got two return economy class tickets with Vietnam Airlines to either Saigon or Hanoi, valued at over $2,000. Plus, Lion Limousines will take you directly to Sydney Airport. How good is this prize? Listen out for more details after six. Also, Greg's going to feature some great tracks as we go undercover with all those cover tracks throughout the month of June, and he'll have a few gems in the Big Breakfast coming your way. So the news is coming your way next at six. Have yourself a great day. Here's some Roy Orbison.

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0: Good morning, I'm Josh Bryant. A permanent exemption has been granted to Surf Life Saving New South Wales to fly its shark-spotting drones over Coogee Beach. The decision follows an attack at the weekend, which has left 35-year-old Sydney mother Leah Stewart in a critical condition. A community meeting has been held to provide support to those affected by the attack. Randwick Mayor Dylan Parker says his community has banded together following the incident.
1: What has really filled me with hope after that moment of horror has been the way in which our community has come together, individuals, including those right here who witnessed it.
0: The AFP is investigating allegations made against Israeli defence personnel by Australian activists. The group was detained by the IDF after joining a humanitarian flotilla attempting to reach Gaza last month. The activists claim they were sexually assaulted and brutalised while in custody. Donald Trump claims ships are moving again through the Strait of Hormuz as he and other world leaders attend the G7 summit in France. Nine's Europe correspondent Hannah Sinclair reports.
2: The G7 leaders are right now at a working dinner. The war in Iran and the war in Ukraine both high on the agenda. The US president and other leaders arriving at the summit in Evian a few hours ago. Donald Trump immediately meeting with French President Emmanuel Macron. President Trump says the details of the Memorandum of Understanding signed by the US and Iran will be released publicly soon. He's confirmed J.D. Vance will be attending the official signing ceremony of the peace deal in Switzerland, but he is a maybe at this point. Hannah Sinclair in Evian.
0: The Reserve Bank is widely expected to leave interest rates on hold for the first time in 2026 when it hands down a decision this afternoon. The cash rate expected to be held at 4.35% after three consecutive hikes this year. Figures show more Australians are staying in their jobs for longer due to cost of living pressures. Australian HR Institute research shows employee turnover has fallen by about 11% in the last 6 months. Spokesperson Sarah McCann-Bartlett says redundancy levels are also down.
3: Employers don't want to make big decisions about making people redundant. They've gotten used to a really tight labour market.
0: Also making news, a think tank in the city's west wants school and university grounds to be unlocked for the public for weekend use. And singer Bonnie Tyler's woken up from a medically induced coma in Portugal. The 75-year-old underwent emergency intestinal surgery last month. In finance, the Dow Jones trading up 505 points, the Nasdaq up 765, one Australian dollar buying 70.7 US cents.
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7: Mitchell Moses is out to put a miserable few years at Parramatta behind him in tomorrow night's State of Origin Game 2. Moses has enjoyed little joy at NRL level in recent times as skipper of the Eels, but the Blues 5'8 says he has a spring in his step ahead of the MCG blockbuster.
8: We haven't been going too well at Parramatta for the last few years, so to come in and get a chance to be able to perform on this stage, it's massive. I love it, and I just can't wait to get out there.
7: At the FIFA World Cup, heavy favourite Spain has been shocked by Cape Verde, the tiny African nation, holding the Spaniards to a nil-all draw. Egypt is leading Belgium 1-0 at halftime in their match after scoring a goal in the 19th minute, and New Zealand is gearing up to take on Iran later this morning. That's sport. I'm Max White.
0: It's 6:04. That's the latest news and sport.
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12: Good morning to you on this Tuesday morning. Today, the 16th day of June. Some early morning fog patches out there this morning. Fine and mostly sunny today with light northwesterly winds, and looking ahead, partly cloudy tomorrow and mostly sunny on Thursday. 21 degrees, our expected top today. Low tide minutes away on Brisbane Water at 13 minutes past 6 this morning, with a high tide at 11 a.m. Currently at San Remo, it's sitting on 11 degrees, 13 at Danger Island, and at McMaster's Beach, it's sitting on 13 degrees at 6:05 at Coast FM.
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0: Big Breakfast, Classic Hits, Coast FM, 963, Mike Oldfield and the Moonlight Shadow and David Dundas in there too. Jeans on, they are today, 12 past 6 with Greg Wilmot. Morning to the 6 o'clock, it's Tuesday morning, June 16 today, International Day of Family Remittance, recognising financial contributions migrant workers send home to support their families. UK-born American comedian Stan Laurel, the thin half of Laurel and Hardy, was born on this day. Born Arthur Stanley Jeppesen in 1890. And the movie Grease, a favourite with everybody, I'm sure, hit the big screens in the US on this day back in 1978. In for a nice day today. Walked out this morning, saw some stars up in the sky and a bit of fog, I noticed, coming in this morning too.
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0: Sydney Trains advise trains are running on or need a time. They're on the roads. An accident on Avoca Drive at Kincumber. This was before 6 this morning near Island View Drive. Now traffic affected in both directions. Expect delays there coming out of Kincumber, heading down Dunlop Hill over towards Greenpoint this morning. A steady run on the motorway, some areas of fog limiting visibility around parts of the coast too. Spot any further problems out there, call me here at Coast FM. Number to call, 43220072, and I'll check in again shortly after 6:30 here at Coast FM.
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0: The Big Breakfast, Classic Hits, KSTV 963. It's David Bowie and Changes. 17 after 6 with Greg Wilmot. Good morning. Don't forget, coming up this weekend, this year's iconic Central Coast Five Lands Walk, celebrating 20 years. Saturday, June 20 is the date, occurring over the winter solstice. It hits us over the weekend too. Now, the 10-kilometre walk starts at McMaster's Beach, travels through Copacabana, Avoca Beach, north of Avoca, and heads on to Terrigal. Now, participation is free. Shuttle buses link each of the villages too with entertainment along the way. If you'd like to know more about this and to register, you can visit fivelandswalk.com.au, and fingers crossed the weather's good on Saturday for that. Looking at the long-range forecast, I see cloudy conditions for Saturday. 18 after 6, local weather details not too far away on The Big Breakfast.
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I mean, hell's bells. There's plenty of prizes, laughs and musical trivia that'll shake you all night long. 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

0: Always works, all part of the Better Music Mix right here on The Big Breakfast, Coast FM 963, the song called Touch, 25 after 6 with Greg Wilmot. As we take a look at the local weather details, sun to rise just before 7 this morning, 3 minutes to 7. Sun will set this afternoon at 4.53. We've got a low tide now on Brisbane water with a high tide a little later on this morning at a quarter past 11. Moon phase 3% visible, a low UV index today. No rain since midnight, we had a bit of drizzle yesterday. No wind about, very still there this morning, and humidity is at 96%. The forecast, some early morning fog patches about today. Fine and mostly sunny with light northwesterly winds, and looking ahead a partly cloudy Wednesday, and a mostly sunny day forecast on Thursday. 21 our top today, around Coolawong Railway Station this morning. It's sitting on 12 degrees, and at the Mingara Athletic Track up there at Tumbiumbi, it's sitting on 11 at 26 after 6.
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0: Coming up to all the latest news at 6:30, Josh Bryant has that for us. The G7 summit is underway in France. We'll also get the latest from the World Cup that's underway. World Cup soccer, in fact, Egypt leading Belgium midway through the second half, 1-0. Some other games coming up this morning, Saudi Arabia and Uruguay from 8 this morning, and New Zealand taking on Iran. That game getting underway at 11 o'clock. Earlier overnight, Spain and Cabo Verde played out a nil-all draw. Some of the stories happening there for the World Cup. More about that coming up in our news. Getting us there, though, in excess, this one called Never Tear Us Apart on the Home of Classic Hits, Coast FM 963.

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0: 6:30, good morning, I'm Josh Bryant. A deal has been struck to allow shark-spotting drones to fly over Sydney's Coogee Beach on a permanent basis. The move follows an attack over the weekend which has left 35-year-old Leah Stewart in a critical condition. Drones weren't able to be used at the beach due to its proximity to airport flight paths. Surf Life Saving spokesperson Stephen Pearce telling Ben Fordham the change will help keep people safe.
1: We still have to talk to the flight tower when we've got drones there. We still need spotters with our pilots, so there's still some regulations there, but it enables us now to fly drones consistently at Coogee Beach along with all the other parts of the eastern suburbs.
0: An off-duty police officer has been charged with driving offences, accused of doing 200 kilometres an hour in an 80 zone in Sydney's southwest. Police say officers stopped the vehicle at Gregory Hills. A 22-year-old constable has now been issued with a court attendance notice. His employment status is currently under review. Australians are being told they may need to wait some time for petrol prices to come down, despite the peace deal between the US and Iran. The federal government says it will decide in the coming days whether to maintain the reduction to the fuel excise. Labor halved the excise in March after the Middle East conflict sent petrol and diesel prices soaring. Prime Minister Anthony Albanese is congratulating his British counterpart for following Australia's lead when it comes to banning teenagers from social media. Jamel Wells explains.
2: British Prime Minister Sir Keir Starmer has announced a ban on social media sites for under-16s and restrictions on gaming and live streaming platforms. He says it won't be easy, but the government can push back against the power of big technology companies. In congratulating Keir Starmer, Anthony Albanese has noted that social media giants operate across borders. He says by standing together, more can be done to hold them accountable. Jamel Wells reporting.
0: Sweeping change.
2: By standing together, more can be done to hold them accountable. Jamel Wells reporting.
0: Sweeping changes to bus services across

0: Metrics, and data shows New South Wales is the worst jurisdiction when it comes to dog-related attacks on posties anywhere in the country. In finance, the Dow Jones up 468 points, the Nasdaq up 795, one Australian dollar currently buying 70.7 US cents.
1: There's one nursery on the coast that makes gardening affordable. Narara Valley Nursery.
2: Sponsor. 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
3: Nathan Cleary admits the Blues' start to Game 1 wasn't up to State of Origin standard. Speaking on Nine's 100% footy, the star playmaker says he's confident New South Wales can produce a much better opening half in Game 2 tomorrow night.
4: Just need to go out there with a hard-edge mentality, get around each other, not try to solve it ourselves. Do it as a team and then sort of go from there. I think that will set the game up rather than sort of dipping our toe in and not try to save ourselves to the end.
3: Meanwhile, halves partner Mitchell Moses has declared himself fit and ready to go after missing Game 1 with a hamstring injury. Cape Verde has announced themselves on the World Cup stage with a stunning nil-all draw against Spain, the African side successfully defending 27 shots at goal. And in the second half of their match, Egypt is currently level with Belgium 1-1. That's sport, I'm Max White.
0: 26-7, that's news and sport.
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7: Some early morning fog patches, fine and mostly sunny today with light northwesterly winds. Looking ahead, partly cloudy tomorrow, mostly sunny on Thursday. 21 degrees, our expected top today in double figures, 11 at North Gosford, 12 at Pegans Bay. And at Mannering Park this morning, it's sitting on 10 degrees at 25 to 7.
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0: Carl Chisholm on the Big Breakfast, Coast FM 963 KSAN. I was watching a good documentary on YouTube over the weekend all about Carl Chisholm. Really interesting. 21 to 7 with Greg Wilmot on this Tuesday morning. Don't forget, coming up a little later on this morning, I'll give you a chance to go into the draw Friday week, June 26th, to win a great prize from the Travellers out at Kincumber. This is two return economy class tickets with Vietnam Airlines to either Saigon or Hanoi, valued at over $2,000. And Lion Limousines, we announced this yesterday, will take you from your home on the Central Coast to Sydney Airport. Listen out for your cue to call a little later on this morning. And what kind of tea is hard to swallow? Reality.
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0: Sydney Trains advise trains are running on or need a time. They're on the roads. An accident on Avoca Drive at Kincumber. A car going into a pole earlier this morning. It has cut power to the local area. Ausgrid are on the scene. And the road is closed in both directions as well. Diversions are in place. Some fog around the coast this morning too, limiting visibility, so take extra care on the roads. And spot any more problems, call me here at Coast FM. Number to call, 4322 0072, and I'll check in again shortly after 7 here at Coast FM, 19 to 7.
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Laura Brennigan on the Big Breakfast, the better music mix, KSFM 963, Under the Covers, sponsored by the Travellers Head at Kincumber. Self-Control, didn't realise that song was covered by Laura, but it was. A band called RAF did that some years ago, and Doctor of the Medics, haven't heard that one for a while. Spirit in the Sky, the old Norman Greenbaum song from the early 1970s. It's 11 to 7 on this Tuesday morning. Greg Wilmot with you. More Under the Covers coming up after 7 and across the month of June here at KSFM. You are.

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0: As we check weather around Australia today, showers in Adelaide, 19 degrees, a fine day in Brisbane, 22, partly cloudy in Canberra, 15, fine in Darwin, 30, a cloudy day in Hobart, 13, cloudy in Melbourne, 17, fine and mostly sunny in Perth, top today of 15 degrees, and a fine day in Sydney, and a top today of 20. Some early morning fog patches here on the central coast, fine and mostly sunny today. Light northwesterly winds. Looking ahead, partly cloudy tomorrow, mostly sunny Thursday. 21 degrees, our expected top today. Currently 10 at Kibble Park in Gosford, 10 up around the lighthouse at Nora Head. Little milder up around the Memorial Hall at Mangrove Mountain this morning. It's sitting on 11 degrees at 4 to 7.
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0: Just an update on the situation there at Kincumber, Avoca Drive at Kincumber. The road closed in both directions there near Island View Drive due to an earlier crash, a car going into a pole. The pole severely damaged and has cut power to the local area. Ausgrid is on the scene. No injuries. The car hit the pole and had left the scene. Now, diversions are in place around Bora Bora Road, Sunny Waters Road, Seabreeze Avenue, Algona Avenue, and back onto Avoca Drive there. So that's the situation. More coming up at our traffic after the news at 7. That's next, getting us to news. Here's Bedell Smith.
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2: It's 7 o'clock. Good morning. I'm Josh Bryant. An off-duty police officer has been charged, accused of travelling 120 kilometres an hour over the speed limit in Sydney Southwest. Dusty Fitzpatrick reports.
3: Police say they stopped a vehicle at Gregory Hills after allegedly spotting it doing 200 kilometres an hour in an 80 zone. The driver, a 22-year-old constable who was off-duty at the time, underwent roadside breath and drug tests, which returned negative results. He's been issued a court attendance notice, charged with multiple offences relating to speeding, dangerous driving and racing. He's due in court next month. His license has been suspended and his employment is under review. Dusty Fitzpatrick, Sydney.
2: Shark spotting drones will be allowed to operate on a more permanent basis at Sydney's Coogee Beach. The decision follows an attack which left 35-year-old Leah Stewart in a critical condition. Drones weren't able to be utilised at the beach due to its proximity to Sydney Airport's flight path. The Reserve Bank is expected to leave interest rates on hold this afternoon following its latest meetings. The official cash rate expected to be held at 4.35% following three consecutive hikes so far this year. The Motley Fool's Scott Phillips telling Ben Fordham experts are split on whether the next move from the RBA will be up or down.
4: Westpac saying one or two more rate rises, possibly both this year. NAB is saying they're done. The next move will be down, but not until next year. And the real question is what happens with inflation, but also unemployment and economic growth.
2: US President Donald Trump says the deal to end the war with Iran has already been signed and details will be released soon. A formal signing ceremony is expected to be held in Switzerland on Friday. A United States Air Force B-52 bomber has crashed shortly after it took off in Southern California. The Edwards Air Force Base has not confirmed if there have been any injuries as a result of the incident. The world's largest study into the role genetics play with moles and melanoma has found new links between the two. The research into the genetic data of 85,000 people found 24 new genetic regions determining how many moles a person grows. QIMH Berghofer Associate Professor Matthew Law says those same factors also relate to your risk of melanoma.
5: And this is because they come from the same kind of cells. There are cells in your skin that produce pigment called melanocytes. They can grow a little bit and become a mole, or sometimes they can convert into melanoma.
2: And the state government says it will invest more funding in the upcoming budget to improve the reliability of Sydney's train network. In finance, the Dow Jones up 468 points at close, the Nasdaq up 755, one Aussie dollar buying 70.7 US cents.
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9: The Socceroos World Cup showdown against the USA on Saturday morning is promising to be one of the matches of the tournament. The Aussies are out to prove themselves, with numerous American commentators labelling the side as a walkover. Former Socceroo Andrew Redmayne has told Today the noise won't be getting to the players.
10: Especially with a coach like Tony Popovich, he'll be keeping everyone in check, and I know they've got enough senior players in there, Matty and Jackson, and there's a lot more kind of experience in that team that'll just keep everyone pretty level-headed, I think.
9: All eyes will be on Mitchell Moses at the MCG tomorrow night for Game 2 of Origin, with the star playmaker returning to the side after a hamstring injury. Meanwhile, Tino Faasumalawi has rejoined the Maroons group in an emotional reunion just 2 days after the death of his father. That's sport. I'm Max White.
2: It's 7:04. That's the latest news and sport.
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13: Some early morning fog patches out there this morning. Fine and mostly sunny today. Bit of cloud as I look out the window, but looking all right this morning. Light northwesterly winds, partly cloudy tomorrow, and a mostly sunny Thursday. 21 our top today. High tide coming up on Brisbane Water this morning at a quarter past 11. Low tide at 4:44 this afternoon. Just gone low tide. Currently at Erimba, it's sitting on 8 degrees, 12 at Patonga, and at Erina this morning, it's sitting on 10 degrees at 5 past 7.
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0: rock aria on the Big Breakfast, Coast FM 963. ELO there and Goanna, some solid rock at 13 past 7. Morning to the 7 o'clock as Greg Wilmot on a Tuesday morning, 16th day of June. Don't forget the Coast FM trivia night, not too far away now, this coming Friday night, June 19, 7.30 it gets underway. And it's happening at the Davo, the Davistown RSL. 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
0: No Division 1 winners in last night's weekday windfall that returns on Wednesday night. A pretty healthy Oz Lotto draw happening tonight.
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0: Now, Sydney Trains advise trains are running on or near time on the roads. An accident at Kincumber, this one earlier this morning before 6 on Avoca Drive. It's closed in both directions near Island View Drive. Car going into a pole there. The pole severely damaged. It's cut power to the local area with Ausgrid now on the scene. No injuries reported in the crash. The car that hit the pole had left the scene. There are diversions in place around that area. Okay. So just beware of that area there. Some areas of fog around the local area this morning too, limiting visibility in some parts. Otherwise, things going okay out there. Not a bad run on the motorway this morning. Anything to report, call me here at Coast FM 43220072 and I'll check in again after local news at 7.30.
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0: 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When you're walking the room, originally done by Jackie DeShannon, I know Smokey did a version of that along the way too. I think we've rolled that one out somewhere this month. 18 past 7 with Greg Wilmot. Central Coast Rugby League over the weekend. Competition leaders Erina over Kincumber, the defending premiers, 28-16. Other games, Tookley over Berkeley Vale, 24-12. The entrance defeating Terrigal, 24-10. And completing the round, the Wyong Roos edging out the Woi Woi Roosters, 24-20. More sport coming up on our local news with Ivana Rose after our national news at 7:30. 18 past 7 up next. We'll look at events that happened on this day, June 16.
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0: 20 past 7 here at Coast FM, Tuesday morning, June 16, the 167th day of the year. And it was on this day back in 1884 that the first roller coaster began operating at Coney Island in New York. While Pepsi Cola registered its trademark by its creator Caleb Bradham in 1903, whilst on the same day, June 16, in 1903, the Ford Motor Company was incorporated in America. Well, Alfred Hitchcock's film Psycho premiered in New York on this day in 1960. As we move to 1967, the Monterey Pop Festival began in Monterey, California. Eric Burdon and the Animals sang about the three-day music festival in their 1967 hit. Space Invaders, the video game, remember playing that back in the day? It was first demonstrated in Tokyo on this day back in 1978. While Grease, the movie, starring Olivia Newton-John and John Travolta, hit the big screen in the US on this day in 1978, hitting our screens a little later on that year. Officeworks opened their first store in Australia in the Melbourne suburb of Richmond in 1994, while the morning show on Channel 7, hosted by Larry Emder and Kylie Gillies, began on this day back in 2007. And can you believe it was 9 years ago today that Coca-Cola No Sugar went on sale in Australia, replacing Coke Zero that was introduced in 2006, that was phased out to bring in the No Sugar brand. It all happened today, June 16 in history. It's 22 past 7 here at Coast FM.
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Vicky Lawrence on the Big Breakfast, Coast FM 963. Tonight, the lights went out in Georgia. It is 26 after 7 with Greg Wilmot working a Tuesday morning. Good to have you along today. Column 8 of the City Morning Herald has us reminiscing today. Remember wax paper? We're talking about the greaseproof paper that used to wrap our sandwiches back in the day. All about plastic wrap and foil these days. But greaseproof wax paper was certainly very popular. Certainly remember my lunch being wrapped in greaseproof paper all those years ago. And of course, it sat in a hot school bag for much of the day, didn't it? And as you were throwing your textbooks in and everything else throughout the day, it was crushed. And come lunchtime, you didn't really feel like eating your lunch at all. And the canteen was a very delightful alternative, I must say. Canteen to the rescue. We've got the news coming up shortly at 7:30. Josh Bryant has that for us. Coming up in the news, the Reserve Bank expected to keep interest rates on hold when it meets today. We'll also get the latest in the World Cup. In fact, Belgium and Egypt playing out a one-all draw earlier this morning. That coming up in our national news. Other side of that, we have our local news. Yvonne Rose has that for us. More news on the road closure at Kincumber this morning due to a car going into a pole earlier today. B Double should delay their journey, by the way, until the road reopens. Diversions are in place and power has been cut to that area. Yvonne will tell us more, though, in our local news. Other side of 7:30, I'll check the trains and traffic for you. Also coming up after 7:30, we've got the birthday book coming up at around 10 to 8 today. For those celebrating a birthday, not too late to register a birthday call. You can do that here at Coast FM. Lines are open, 4322 0072. Getting us into news, the Beatles, this one called Can't Buy Me Love at Coast FM. Can't.

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1: It's 7:30. Good morning. I'm Josh Bryant. The state opposition argues we need to be doing more to stamp out so-called violence brokers who recruit people, including children, to help carry out crimes. The government recently passed new measures, including an increased penalty for those who recruit children to get involved with serious offences. But opposition leader Kelly Sloane's told Ben Fordham a coalition government would introduce even harsher penalties and boost resources for the state's crime commission.
2: These are the dodgy middlemen that broker the kill cars, the hit vehicles that recruit the kids on our streets. And to some extent, they are captured under law with aiding and abetting a crime. But it is so foggy. It is so murky. It is like a dark black web of deceit.
1: An off-duty police officer is due to face court accused of doing 200 kilometres an hour in an 80 zone in Sydney's southwest. Police say officers stopped a vehicle at Gregory Hills. A 22-year-old constable now facing charges including promoting or taking part in a race and driving in a manner dangerous. A military aircraft in the United States has crashed shortly after it took off in Southern California. The Edwards Air Force Base has not confirmed if there have been any injuries as a result of the incident involving a B-52 bomber. Donald Trump says a peace deal with Iran is now all signed, adding that details about the memorandum will be released in coming days. An official signing ceremony is expected to take place in Geneva on Friday. Speaking from France, the US president says work is now underway to make the Strait of Hormuz safe for vessels to transit.
3: The strait is already partially opened. As you know, they're doing a little hunting for a couple of mines that they've already found. But it's essentially ships are starting to go out now. On Friday, it'll be completely opened.
1: The International Maritime Organization is warning an organized approach is needed to get vessels stuck in the Gulf out safely. The state government is promising to invest more than $2 billion to improve reliability and incident responses on Sydney's train network. The spending is being guided by the findings of a review into an overhead wire failure at Homebush, which caused 2 days of rail chaos for commuters. Leading economists are predicting the Reserve Bank will leave interest rates on hold today following its regular meeting. The cash rate is expected to be held at 4.35% after 3 consecutive hikes so far this year. Also making news, a permanent exemption has been granted to Surf Life Saving New South Wales to fly shark spotting drones over Coogee Beach and other. Also making news, a permanent exemption has been granted to Surf Life Saving New South Wales to fly shark spotting drones over Coogee Beach and other.

0: Slater's decision to recall Broncos fullback Reece Walsh.
1: You can't leave Reece out. I know he's not been in the best of form, but he can win you a game right at the drop of a dime.
0: Meanwhile, the Blues will be bolstered by the return of Mitchell Moses, who missed Game 1 due to a hamstring injury. Game 2 kicks off tomorrow night at the MCG. At the FIFA World Cup, Belgium and Egypt have played out a 1-1 draw, while debutants Cape Verde have held tournament contenders Spain to a stunning goalless draw in Atlanta. And in the AFL, Collingwood is in the box seat to sign Lachie Neale, reportedly preparing to offer him up to $3 million over 3 years. That's sport, I'm Max White.
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5: Good morning, I'm Yvonne Rose. Avoca Drive at Kingcumber has been closed in both directions since about 6:30 today after a car crashed into a power pole near Island View Drive. The pole was severely damaged, causing a local power outage, with Ausgrid crews called to the scene. No injuries were reported. However, the vehicle involved had left before emergency services arrived. Motorists are diverted via Bora Bora Road, Sunnywater Road, Seabreeze Avenue and Algona Avenue, while Double B drivers are advised to delay travel until the road reopens. Central Coast Council is seeking community feedback on its draft Narara Creek floodplain risk management study and plan, with submissions open until July 13. The plan outlines a range of flood mitigation measures for Narara, West Gosford and surrounding catchments, including Wyoming Creek, Wiglow Creek and Fountain Creek. Acting Mayor John Moreland said community input would help shape future flood planning as the area continues to grow. Residents can review the draft plan and provide feedback through Council's Your Voice, Our Coast website. Grimm opens tonight at 7 p.m. at Laycock Street Community Theatre. Presented by Shake and Stir Theatre Co. and Laycock, the production reimagines classic Brothers Grimm's fairy tales, including Cinderella and Little Red Riding Hood, with a darker twist. Recommended for ages 14 and over, the show contains adult themes, simulated violence, smoke effects, strobe lights and loud sound effects. The performance is part of a national tour supported by Creative Australia. In sport, Central Coast Basketball has opened team nominations for their upcoming Senior League season at Guzman Y. Gomez Stadium in Terrigal. Players can register teams in the senior men's, senior women's and unisex competitions, with the new season beginning in July. The competition caters for players of all levels, from those chasing a championship to teams looking for a social game. Organisers are encouraging players to gather their squad and secure a spot on the court. This has been Coast FM Local News in association with Coast Community News.
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8: Some early morning fog patches, fine and mostly sunny today with light northwesterly winds. Looking ahead, partly cloudy tomorrow, mostly sunny Thursday. 21 our top today, currently 11 at Pete's Ridge, 10 on Mount Elliott this morning. At upper end Blue Bay, up the entranceway, it's sitting on 11 degrees. At 23-8 at Coast FM.
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0: Jenny Morris, all part of a better music mix on the Big Breakfast right here at Coast FM 963. Little Body and Soul at 19 to 8 with Greg Wilbert. The Central Coast Rhinos are back at home this coming Sunday afternoon at the Erin Ice Arena. They take on the Sydney Bears. Game getting underway at 3:45. Coming off a win too over the Melbourne Mustangs last Sunday afternoon. Sitting midfield on the ladder, the Rhinos, and a big chance to get along and cheer them on this coming Sunday afternoon as they need to climb that ladder once again. Horns up, 3:45.
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0: Sydney Trains advise trains are running on or needed time on the roads. It's all about that accident there on Avoca Drive at Kincumber. Avoca Drive closed in both directions near Island View Drive due to an earlier crash, as Ivana mentioned in our local news this morning too. Diversions are in place. There is a power outage in that area too as a car went into a pole, badly damaging that pole and leaving the scene. We'll get more updates on that as it comes through. Also, a little slow Central Coast Highway through Forrester's Beach this morning and also up around the roundabout at Arimba there, heading in towards Arimba near the railway station there. Pretty good on the motorway. Any problems? 4322 0072, and we'll check it again. Do that after 8, birthday book not too far away. Here's an Aussie band called The Ferrets. Don't Fall in Love. On the Big Breakfast here at Coast FM 963.

0: It's the Ferrets on the Big Breakfast, Coast FM 963. Don't fall in love. It is a 7:45 with Greg Wilmot working a Tuesday morning. From the community file this morning, the Woi Woi Country Women's Association is holding their quarterly market in Devonshire Tea Day. Now, it's on this Sunday between 9 and 2. The market day will have lots of handcrafted items, including knitted blankets, great for those cooler days too. Now, the Woi Woi CWA welcomes everyone to join them this Sunday between 9 and 2 at the hall, and that's on the boulevard at Woi Woi. 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
1: It is 12 to 8 here at Coast FM, Tuesday morning, June 16. Today we say happy birthday to John Flood. John, happy birthday to you. Have a great day today. Many happy returns going out to Malcolm Hill at Erina. All the best to you, Mal. Ian Robertson at Roseville on Sydney's North Shore celebrating a birthday today. Ian, happy birthday to you. Happy birthday going out to Taryn Craig at Lizaro. All the best to you, Taryn. Ken Gleeson at Scone is celebrating a birthday today too, up in the Hunter Valley. And Jack Lang, one that's just come through, 32 today, working up round Southwest Rocks this morning. And to your family and friends, Jack, wishing you all the very best today. You have a great day. Celebrating a birthday is with Billy Crash Craddock, the US singer, 87 today. Had that song Boom Boom Baby many, many years ago. He is 87, born in North Carolina in 1939. Also celebrating a birthday today, Australian rugby league player Peter Stirling, born in Toowoomba on this day in 1960. Stirlo is 66 today. David Rees-Jones, remember him playing with the Sydney Swans, 64, born in Melbourne on this day back in 1962. And Mark Beretta is celebrating a birthday too, the Australian journalist, born in Geelong on this day back in 1966. And also celebrating a birthday today, does that give it away? Gino Vannelli, he is 74, born in Quebec in Canada on this day back in 1952. Biggest hit was this one, Wild Horses, back in 87. Happy birthday to Gino and all those celebrating birthdays today. 11 to 8, birthday book back tomorrow morning here at Coast FM.

74 years young today, Gino Vanilli on the Big Breakfast, Coast FM, 963 Wild Horses, 7 to 8 with Greg Wilmer. A fine one today. Mostly sunny, says the Bureau. 21 degrees, our expected top today. Just in double figures this morning, it's sitting on 11 outside our studios here. Here's the Bee Gees now, Spicks and Specks, all part of a better music mix at breakfast.

Barry Gibb and his brothers, the Bee Gees, on The Big Breakfast, Coast FM, 963, Spicks and Specs, 4 to 8 with Greg Wilbert. News coming up shortly at 8 o'clock. Josh Bryant has that for us. Coming up on the news at 8, the countdown to tomorrow's second State of Origin in Melbourne and the latest from the World Cup soccer as well. After 8, I'll check the trains and traffic, check the fuel prices for you too. And I'll give you a chance to go into the draw Friday week to win 2 return economy airline tickets to Vietnam with Vietnam Airlines, going to either Saigon or Hanoi, choice is yours. And I can tell you too, taken from your home on the Central Coast to Sydney Airport by Lion Limousines. Listen out for your cue to call. That's coming up after 8 this morning. Eric Clapton gets us to news, some promises here at Coast FM.

0: Just a reminder, on school days, school children are about and the speed limit around schools is 40Ks. 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
2: It's 8 o'clock. Good morning. I'm Josh Bryant. A foreign policy expert is warning the process of reopening the Strait of Hormuz to pre-war traffic levels will be quite messy. The shipping route is expected to be fully open as early as Friday when the US and Iranian negotiators will meet for a formal peace deal ceremony in Geneva. The International Maritime Organization says the removal of mines should be the first step to making the waterway safe for transit. Foreign policy expert Naga Anga has told Today the shipping industry is taking a cautious approach.
3: Obviously, the insurance companies need assurances that these boats will be secure, and obviously there needs to be some sort of proof of passage that takes place.
2: Australians are being warned it could be months before petrol prices return to normal despite the peace deal. The federal government expected to decide in the coming days if it will maintain the current reduction to the fuel excise. The state opposition is pledging to introduce harsher penalties for those who recruit people, including children, to carry out serious crimes. The government recently passed laws which created a new offence targeting those who recruit children to commit serious offences. The coalition says its plan to fight gang crime would target so-called violence brokers and boost the resources for the state's crime commission. The latest figures show more Australian workers are staying in their current jobs due to cost of living pressures. Gabriel Hodson explains.
4: Research by the Australian Human Resources Institute has found employee turnover has fallen since the end of last year from 15% to 13% now. That's the lowest rate in 3 years. But News Corp says people aren't staying in jobs because they're happy with the salary. Pay increase expectations for the year ahead remain moderate at 3.3%. But even with that sort of pay rise, employees face the prospect of a real wage cut if inflation remains high at more than 4%. Gabriel Hodson reporting.
2: Surf Life Saving New South Wales has been granted a permanent exemption to fly its shark-spotting drones over Coogee Beach. The decision follows an attack at the weekend which has left 35-year-old Leah Stewart in a critical condition. A think tank is pushing for school and university grounds in Sydney's West to be opened up for use on the weekend by the public. Research by the Western Sydney Leadership Dialogue suggests the region will need an additional 682 hectares of recreational space by 2041. Also making news, the state government's $1 billion clean energy fund has decided on its first investment projects, and Total Eclipse of the Heart singer Bonnie Tyler has woken from a medically induced coma. In finance, the Dow Jones up 468 points at the close, one Aussie dollar buying 70.7 US cents.
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8: Mitchell Moses is out to put a miserable few years at Parramatta behind him in tomorrow night's State of Origin 2. Moses has enjoyed little joy at NRL level in recent times as skipper of the Eels. The Blues 5'8 says he has a spring in his step ahead of the MCG blockbuster.
9: We haven't been going too well at Parramatta for the last few years, so to come in and get a chance to be able to perform on this stage, it's massive. I love it, and I just can't wait to get out there.
8: Meanwhile, Tino Faasua-Malawi has rejoined the Maroons group in an emotional reunion just 2 days after the death of his father. And there's been two close results at the FIFA World Cup this morning, both matches ending in a draw. Cape Verde shocking favourite Spain by keeping them scoreless at nil-all, while Egypt has drawn 1-1 with Belgium. That's sport. I'm Max White.
2: It's 8:04. That's the latest news and sport.
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6: Some early morning fog patches about, fine and sunny. It's looking all right outside this morning. Light northwesterly winds, bit of light cloud about, partly cloudy tomorrow and mostly sunny Thursday. 21 our top today. High tide coming up on Brisbane Water this morning just after 11 at 11.15 with a low tide this afternoon at a quarter to five. Currently at Lake Haven sitting on 11 degrees, 13 on the peninsula at Woi Woi, and at Wyoming it's sitting on 10 degrees at 8:05 at Coast FM.
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0: The Big Breakfast on a Tuesday morning, classic hits, Coast FM 963. George Benson, Turn Your Love Around, and Carole King in there too. And it's too late. Hey, it's never too late. 13 after 8 with Greg Wilbert. Morning to the 8 o'clockers on a Tuesday morning, 16th day of June. Taste of Tookley is back this coming Saturday, June 20, on the Village Green at Tookley. Midday it gets underway until 3 in the afternoon. $5 tasting boxes there. Live music and a relaxed atmosphere to explore too. All roads leading to Tookley this coming Saturday for the Taste of Tookley. 13 and a half past 8.
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0: Filling up the car today, E10 you're after, $1.56.9, cheapest we could find on petrols by just before 8 this morning at the Metro service station at West Gosford. Unleaded 91, same venue at $1.58.9, the Metro at West Gosford. Well, the Metro at Wyong has the cheapest unleaded 95 at $1.72.9 a litre. Unleaded 98 at $1.80.5, the Metro at Tumbiumby and Pearl Energy at Long Jetty. Premium diesel at $1.83.9, the Metro at West Gosford. And if you're after regular diesel, cheap as we could find, just under $2 at $1.99.9, that's the United at Wyoming. Cheapest fuel about today, the Metro at West Gosford at $1.56.9 a litre. And don't forget, you can follow the fuel prices if you're looking for fuel any time during the day or the week on our website, coastfm.org.au. 14 past 8.
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0: Well, the good news first, Sydney Trains advise the trains are running on or near to time. This morning on the roads, that earlier accident at Avoca Drive at Kincumber near Island View Drive still causing some dramas there. The road is closed in both directions. A car went into a power pole earlier this morning and also cut power in that area too. Diversions are in place and the conditions there rather moderate, the traffic conditions. The diversions are keeping things moving through that area. Slow spots on our local roads, usual spots this time of morning. The Pacific Highway from Niagara Park down to the Mans Road roundabout at Narara. The highway into Wyong from Watanabe. Also slow coming through Forresters Beach on the Central Coast Highway. And from Erina Heights up towards the Terrigal Drive Barralong Road intersection at Erina. Usual slow crawl there. 40Ks around our school zone. Spot any problems? 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

0: Mustaine on the Big Breakfast, Coast FM 963. When Will I Be Loved? The old Everly Brothers song done by brothers Phil and Don, all part of Under the Cover, sponsored by the Travellers Hut at Kincumber, who are giving away two return economy class tickets with Vietnam Airlines to either Saigon or Hanoi, valued at just over $2,000 plus. And I announced this yesterday, Lion Limousines will take you from your home on the Central Coast to Sydney Airport. Now, the big draw, not too far away. It's coming up Friday week, June 26th. Done in the morning show with Deb Lennon just after local news and 10:30. Like to go along? Like to be in the draw? Call me now, 4322 0072, for your chance to win at Coast FM.
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7: 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Only

Dire Straits on The Big Breakfast, the better music mix, Coast FM 963, Lady Writer at 25 after 8 with Greg Wilmer. Congratulations going out to Susan at Long Jetty to Sue at San Remo. Shirley tuned in this morning at Chain Valley Bay. Graham, good to have you along at Toowoon Bay. Val, very excited to win and loving The Big Breakfast this morning at Terrigal. And Brooke also going into the draw from Halekalani. And that prize, a good one too. Tickets to Vietnam with Vietnam Airlines to either Saigon or Hanoi, valued at over $2,000 to the team at Travellers Hut at Kincumber, and Lion Limousines taking you from your home on the central coast to Sydney Airport. More chances to register after 9 o'clock in the morning show this morning with Lance Godwin. Listen out for your cue to call here at Coast FM. The news coming up shortly at 8:30, our 8:30 national news. Josh Bryant has that for us. We'll get the latest of the World Cup. The Reserve Bank expected to keep interest rates on hold when it meets today. And a deal has been struck for drones to be flown over Coogee Beach in Sydney. Some of the stories coming up in our national news. Local news on the radio, Ivana Rose has that for us. You'll have more on the accident on Avoca Drive at Kincumber. Avoca Drive still closed there in both directions as a result of the car hitting the power pole earlier this morning. Power is out in that area too. After 8:30 this morning, I'll check the trains and traffic for you once again. Cheryl and Darcy along with gardening today. And I've got our handy hint for the day on the radio for you too. Getting us into news, we're going to find a way. Well, love will find a way. Pablo Cruz taking us to news at 8:30.

Just a reminder, on school days, school children are about and the speed limit around schools is 40Ks. So keep our kids safe, watch for the 40K signs and slow down. How fast are you going now? A message from Transport for New South Wales.

0: Thursday, 30. Good morning, I'm Josh Bryan. The One Nation leader says she will only be targeting Labor seats with her Fire the Liar campaign. The Minorist Party has already started rolling out mobile billboards and has released its first attack ad, which will be aired during State of Origin 2 tomorrow night. The fundraising campaign has raised more than $4 million and Pauline Hanson's told Ben Fordham she has a plan for how she'll use it.
1: Labor seats only, I'm targeting them. And you know what? I'm going to go after the Prime Minister's seat himself. So they'll be advertising his seat and I want to get rid of Tony Burke, Chris Bowen and Claire O'Neill, Giles.
0: Experts warn the process of reopening the Strait of Hormuz to pre-war traffic levels could be messy. The shipping route is expected to be fully open as early as Friday when a peace deal between Iran and the US is formally signed in Geneva. A United States B-52 bomber has crashed shortly after it took off from a base in Southern California. The Edwards Air Force Base has not yet confirmed if there have been any injuries as a result of the crash. An off-duty police officer is due in court, accused of travelling 120 kilometres an hour over the speed limit in Sydney Southwest. Dusty Fitzpatrick has more.
2: Police say they stopped a vehicle at Gregory Hills after allegedly spotting it doing 200 kilometres an hour in an 80 zone. The driver, a 22-year-old constable who was off-duty at the time, underwent roadside breath and drug tests, which returned negative results. He's been charged and is due to face court next month. His licence has been suspended and his employment is under review. Dusty Fitzpatrick, Sydney.
0: The Reserve Bank of Australia is expected to keep interest rates on hold when it hands down its latest decision. The cash rate widely forecast to remain unchanged at 4.35% this afternoon. There have been three consecutive rate rises so far this year. New research suggests Australian employers have cut back on the number of redundancies they're making. An Australian HR Institute report shows more workers are staying in their jobs for longer due to cost of living pressures. And spokesperson Sarah McCann-Bartlett says pay rises have also been put on the back burner.
3: It is difficult for employers at this point to incentivise employees through inflation-busting pay rises.
0: Also making news, 8 bus routes will be axed, but 10 will be added across Sydney as part of sweeping changes being introduced to services. And fresh data shows a 5% increase in dog-related attacks on posties in the past 6 months. In finance, the Dow Jones and the Nasdaq up at the close, one Australian dollar, buying 70.7 US cents.
4: There's one nursery on the coast that makes gardening affordable. Narara Valley Nursery.
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6: Socceroos legend Harry Kewell is urging Australia to go after the USA's weak defence in their upcoming World Cup clash. Both teams go into Saturday morning's match after strong first-up wins. Speaking on Sports Today, Kewell says the Socceroos World Cup clash. Both teams go into Saturday morning's match after strong first-up wins. Speaking on Sports Today, Kewell says the Socceroos attack could find some joy in Seattle.
7: If

0: MCG tomorrow. That's sport. I'm Max White.
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4: Good morning. I'm Yvonne Rose. Avoca Drive at Kincumber remains closed in both directions near Island View Drive following an earlier crash involving a vehicle and a power pole. Ausgrid crews are still on site after the pole sustained significant damage, causing power outages in the area. Police say the vehicle involved left the scene. Motorists should continue to use local eastbound and westbound diversions and allow extra travel time, while B double operators are advised to delay their journey until the road reopens. McDonald's has launched a land and environment court challenge after its proposal for a fast food restaurant at Noraville was rejected by Central Coast Council's local planning panel. The court will inspect the proposed site on Main Road near Tookley Public School on July 1. Residents who previously lodged submissions have until June 24 to seek permission to address the commissioner during the on-site inspection. The development was rejected in December last year after attracting more than 400 objections and a petition with 1,000 signatures. The panel cited concerns including traffic safety, pedestrian access, the site's proximity to the school, the proposed 24-hour operation, and inconsistency with the area's planning strategy. A Sydney Dance Company workshop will be held at 4 o'clock today at the Art House in Wyong, led by Sydney Dance Company teaching artists. The session invites participants to experience the company's repertoire firsthand and explore contemporary movement in a guided workshop environment. It is open to 10 to 16-year-olds with some prior dance experience at beginner to intermediate level. In sport, several Central Coast Heart athletes have been recognised at the New South Wales All Schools Netball Trials. Premier League players Kira Piggott, Eve Power, Jade Stringer and Sienna Lever earned selection in the New South Wales All Schools Open Netball Merit Team. TAIP athletes Sienna Bullen, Alana Barnes and Chloe Wilson were selected in the New South Wales All Schools 15-year Netball Merit Team. Central Coast Heart says it is proud of the athletes' achievements and looks forward to following their netball journey. This has been Coast FM Local News in association with Coast Community News.
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7: Finally, mostly sunny, says the Bureau today. Light northwesterly winds. Looking ahead, partly cloudy tomorrow. Mostly sunny on Thursday. 21 degrees our top today. Currently 13 degrees at Daly's Point, 13 at Point Clare. And at Wyonga this morning, it's sitting on 13 degrees at 23 to 9 at Coast FM.
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0: It's the Debbie Brothers on the Big Breakfast, a bit of music mix, Coast FM 963. Take me in your arms and rock me. It is 19 to 9 with Greg Wilmer Tuesday morning. Warren's cartoon in the Daily Telegraph today has the One Nation leader Pauline Hanson in the boxing ring, ready to take on the world or simply the federal government. Wasn't she ripping into them in the news at 8:30 as the One Nation's popularity continues on the up following the latest opinion poll? The Fire the Liar campaign to hit the TV screens tomorrow night during State of Origin 2. I guess a good time to advertise, but a lot of people tuned in to watch the Blues and Maroons go round.
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0: Fighting this won't be on the football field. Sydney Trains advise trains are running on or need a time on the roads. That earlier accident on Avoca Drive at Kincumber still causing dramas near Island View Drive. Car hitting a pole earlier this morning. Now the road is closed in both directions. Diversions are in place and very heavy traffic through Kincumber right back to South Kincumber near MacKillop Oval. Other slow spots, the highway coming into Wyong from Watanabe, Niagara Park, down to the Mans Road roundabout at Narara. Also, Erina Heights into Erina this morning near the Terrigal Drive Barralong Road intersection. And traffic also very heavy northbound on the scenic highway heading up towards Terrigal and into Terrigal Drive as people try to get around that accident there at Kincumber. 40 k's around our school zone, spot any problems, 4322 0072.

0: Terry and the Pacemakers on the Big Breakfast. You'll never walk alone. One for Liverpool football fans this morning. That's me. It's 8:45 with Greg Wilbert from the Community File. 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
0: 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It's time for our handy hint of the day. Now, if you're entertaining or planning a lavish function at home and running out of room, consider your ironing board as an extra table. Cover it with a colourful plastic sheet. It's perfect for holding those extra dishes. May iron out a problem. Remember going to a party once and the spread was in an ironing board? Another handy hint for you. Well, not here tomorrow. I'll do it for you next Monday on the Big Breakfast here at Coast FM.

Lindsay Buckingham on the Big Breakfast, Coast FM, 963 Trouble at 8 to 9 with Greg Willard. More trouble on the roads too. Word just coming through. Two vehicles have come together at Wyong, northbound at Anzac Avenue. Emergency services on the scene. The northbound lane is currently blocked. Police conducting traffic control there. 7 to 9, fine and sunny, the forecast today. Bit of light cloud about, light northwesterly winds. 21 degrees, our expected top today. Currently 13 outside our studios here in Gosford. There's Skyhooks now and everybody's wearing blue jeans. That is me today on a Tuesday morning here at Coast FM.

Community radio right here on the Central Coast, Coast FM 963 Skyhooks. Everybody's wearing blue jeans. 5 to 9 with Greg Wilmot. News coming up at 9 o'clock. Josh Bryant has that for us. Coming up after 9, Lance Godwin on your radio. More great classic hits. More Under the Covers coming your way too. Sponsored by the Traveller's Hut at Kincumber. Lance will also open the lines, giving you a chance to win 2 return economy airline tickets to either Vietnam or Hanoi too. Listen out for your cue to call. He'll keep you up to date too with the traffic situation. As I say, there's dogs on the road at Carryong. There's an accident at Wyong. Avoca drivers closed at Kincumber. Sarah will have more news for us too in our local news at 9:30. Happy Tuesday. Enjoy the rest of your day. I'll catch you Monday morning. Got a day off tomorrow. Can't be everywhere. Things you got to do. McCoy's Get Us to News. This one called Hang On Sloopy. All part of the classic hits at Coast FM.

0: Just a reminder, on school days, school children are about and the speed limit around schools is 40Ks. 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

0: Good morning, I'm Josh Bryant. Police say they found multiple improvised explosive devices at the site of a suspicious fire outside a business in Sydney's Inner West. No one was injured in the incident at Concord West. Superintendent Christine McDonald has told Ben Fordham they don't know exactly which property was the intended target at this stage.
1: The business there is a beauty salon, but we're not quite sure at this stage whether that was the target of this attack or whether it was a business nearby. So we're just working through that. Obviously, very early stages of the investigation, but we're really appealing to the public for any information.
0: Eight people are feared dead after a United States Air Force B-52 bomber crashed in California. The aircraft went down shortly after takeoff from Edwards Air Force Base in Kern County. The US President Donald Trump says a peace deal with Iran is now all signed, adding that details about the memorandum will be released over the coming days. An official signing ceremony is scheduled to take place in Geneva on Friday. The state government is tipping in millions of dollars in a bid to improve rail reliability and incident response times. Jefferson Shores at Homebush Station.
2: An overhead wire failure at Homebush in May last year caused 2 days of chaos on the rail network, with an independent review finding a need to improve train reliability. A $200 million boost brings the total network maintenance fund in this month's state budget to a record $2.1 billion. That includes a four-year, $425 million asset renewal program. A $35 million fund will target areas deemed critical zones, such as the Homebush-Strathfield corridor. Jefferson Shaw, Homebush Station, Sydney.
0: One Nation leader Pauline Hanson says she will only be targeting Labor-held seats with her Fire the Liar advertising blitz. The minor party has now started rolling out mobile billboards and has released its first attack ad. A new study has uncovered hundreds of genes which play a role in the development of moles and melanoma. A third of melanomas develop from moles, with genetic factors determining how many a person may grow. QAMR Berghofer's Associate Professor Matthew Law says the research could lead to new ways of preventing and treating skin cancer.
3: As much as I'm interested in understanding the genetic reasons why you get melanoma, the most important thing people can do is manage their risks. So manage their sun exposure, use sun protective behaviours and use sunscreen.
0: Also making news, a permanent exemption has now been granted to allow shark spotting drones to fly at Coogee Beach. In finance, the Dow Jones up 468 points at the close, the Nasdaq up 755, one Australian dollar buying 70.6 US cents.
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0: Both teams will this morning have their final hitouts on the training pitch before tomorrow night's State of Origin Game 2. More than 90,000 fans are expected to pack the MCG. The impact of the Blues' victory in Game 1 extending beyond rugby league. Cricketer Nathan Lyon saying it's made him hungrier than ever to continue playing. 38-year-old Lyon now closing in on a return after tearing his hamstring during the Ashes.
7: Seeing those guys be able to write a fairy tale script for so many people in the crowd, and for a professional athlete to have that ability to do that, that's what's really driving me at the moment. I was sitting there with my wife and I literally said to him, I said, I'm not ready to give up this.
0: At the FIFA World Cup, Saudi Arabia leading Uruguay 1-0 at halftime of their clash. It's 9:04. That's the latest news and sport.
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11: Well, good morning, everybody, on the 16th day of June. And, well, today is good news, mostly sunny day with light winds. We're heading towards 21 degrees. Tomorrow, partly cloudy with light winds, 12 to 22. And for Thursday, mostly sunny, northwesterly winds, and they'll be around about 10 to 15 knots and they'll turn more northerly. So you might find the temperatures quite mild for this time of the year, with northerly winds coming in. 13 to 22 is the temperature range on Thursday. Now, if you're out on the water today, what a great day it is. If you're at Terrigal Beach, they've got a high tide in 5 minutes from now, and Coolewong have got a high tide at 11:15 a.m. this morning. Currently, though, around the coast, I've got Bluehaven on 15, Yamina Beach 16, and Somersby 13.
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0: Paul McCartney there, maybe. I'm amazed. And getting us underway, Simply Red and The Right Thing at 14 minutes past nine. You've got Lance Godwin through till 12 today, bringing you the classic hits. And I'm going to give you the chance in the next hour to go into the draw to win that fantastic prize courtesy of Travellers Hut and Vietnam Airlines. And I'll say more about that after 10 o'clock. But you will get the chance. And I know it's very, very popular, especially now that they've added this limousine ride from your house down to the airport. How good is that? I can tell you, from one who was a frequent traveller, I think that'd be a great way to go. Anyway, more on that later on. And in the meantime, we're going to go under the covers. A couple of good songs.
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1: Putting on the Ritz. Putting on the Ritz. Putting on the Ritz.

0: Tony Basil there, and Mickey originally done by Racy, and Uptown Girl, and that's that was a pretty good one too there, wasn't it? By Westlife, of course. Billy Joel was the original singer of that one. So a couple of good songs there, and well, we've got another good one coming up after the break. Let me tell you, it's from Queen, and it's a big one.
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0: Friday to Data Sound RSL for Coast FM's musical trivia, 7:30 Friday, June 19. I mean, hell's bells. 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

0: How good's that one, eh? 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
3: Good morning, I'm Sarah Mustian-Toko. Emergency services attended a two-vehicle crash on the Pacific Highway at Wyong, northbound at Anzac Avenue. Meanwhile, an earlier incident involving a vehicle and power pole has caused disruptions to traffic along Avoca Drive near Island View Drive this morning, closing the road in both directions. The pole was severely damaged. Power to some areas has been restored, with Ausgrid still in attendance. No injuries were reported in the crash. The car that hit the pole reportedly left the scene. Motorists on the M1 were urged to take care this morning, with two large dogs reported loose on the median strip about 600 metres north of the Carryong exit. It comes as Australia Post issues a fresh warning to dog owners nationwide, revealing a rise in dog incidents involving posties. The organisation says 47 posties are now encountering dangerous situations each week, an average of 9 a day. Australia Post General Manager Safety Russell Munro says the increased risk to posties is concerning.
4: Around 60% happen on the street, often when a dog escapes a property or is roaming freely, and more than a third occur at the front door as a postie approaches or leaves a customer's property.
3: As today marks World Sea Turtle Day, Marine Wildlife Rescue Central Coast is calling on locals with a passion for marine wildlife to join their volunteer team. As the region's dedicated marine animal rescue service, the group says it's looking for new members to help protect and respond to injured or distressed marine animals along the coast. Training is free to members, with more information on the Marine Wildlife Rescue Central Coast website. In local sports, Special Olympics New South Wales ACT basketball saw the Leon Burwell competition take place at Niagara Park Stadium over the weekend. Central Coast Chair Jenny Harrison has more.
5: 174 Special Olympic athletes gathered at Niagara Park Stadium over the weekend for round two of the Leon Burwell Shield in basketball. Special Olympic athletes and their families came from clubs on the Mid-North Coast, Hunter, Central Coast, Illawarra, South Coast and six clubs across Sydney to compete.
3: And this has been Coast FM Local News in association with Coast Community News.
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0: Well, mostly sunny today as we head towards 21 degrees. Tomorrow, partly cloudy, just with light winds, 12 to 22. And for Thursday, mostly sunny, northwesterly winds turning more northerly, 13 to 22 degrees. But currently, just outside our studio, still a pretty chilly 13.

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And after the break, John Lennon will be giving peace a chance.

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Stevie Wonder, Higher Ground, and of course John Lennon's Give Peace a Chance. We're coming up to 5 minutes to 10 o'clock. We've got the 10 o'clock news, of course, in the next hour. I'm going to give you the chance to go into the draw to win those fantastic airline tickets and also the trip down there with Lion and with their limousine. So that's a really good prize. But anyway, more on that in the next hour. Just a bit of a heads up on tonight at 6 o'clock, Time Tunnel with Shane Cleary. But I'll give you some more heads up a little bit later because we've got to go to the news with Taco. And they're putting on the Ritz.

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1: Federal government is denying claims it's preventing genuine debate about its controversial tax changes to capital gains tax and negative gearing. A second day of hearings is getting underway in Canberra. The opposition says 2 days is not enough to adequately scrutinise the reforms. But Employment Minister Amanda Rishworth told Nine anyone has had a chance to make a submission.
2: There has already been a Senate inquiry into the 50% capital gains, and overwhelmingly the evidence was presented to that, but the system needed to change.
1: The federal government says it's analysing how long it will take for oil production and shipping to ramp back up following the deal in the Middle East as it considers any extension to the fuel excise cut. As it stands, the reduction of the levies due to expire at the end of this month, which would return an additional 32 cents a litre to the price at the bowser. Police are appealing for information after 3 improvised explosive devices were found at the scene of a suspicious fire in Sydney's Inner West. It's unclear at this stage if the beauty salon in Concord West was the intended target of the attack. No one was injured in the incident. A state-owned investment body will support 4 large-scale battery projects with a $100 million fund. They're the first projects to be backed by the Energy Security Cooperation after it was set up 2 years ago. The batteries are expected to help power over 100,000 homes a day with a capacity of 650 megawatts. Meanwhile, Australia's top super funds are steering clear of green energy, according to analysis by Market Forces. Just 0.3% of superannuation has been invested into renewable energy. Spokesperson Brett Morgan says there are some Australians who are looking for greener investment options.
3: Australian super funds must set ambitious targets for increasing investments in Australian renewable energy projects and report to their members on progress.
1: The consumer watchdog has launched court action against burger chain Grilled over misleading donation claims. The ACCC says customers were promised that a dollar from every burger sold on Tree Day Tuesday would go towards planting trees, but found only a small percentage of the day's purchases actually qualified for the donation. Also making news, 8 people are feared dead after a United States Air Force B-52 bomber crashed shortly after takeoff in California. And One Nation leader Pauline Hanson says she's already started vetting candidates for the next federal election as she looks to seize on the momentum in the polls. In finance, a few minutes into trade, the All Ords down 65 points at 90.62. One Australian dollar is buying 70.6 US cents.
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1: Uruguay has scored a late equaliser to sit locked at 1-1 with Saudi Arabia at the FIFA World Cup. Earlier, Cape Verde held Spain to a shock 0-0 draw. Egypt and Belgium also splitting the points. New Zealand will take on Iran in the day's final match next hour. Aussie Alex de Minaur is preparing to kick off his campaign at the Queen's Club as he tunes up for Wimbledon. The Aussie says he's feeling good despite losing the final of an event in the Netherlands over the weekend.
6: Would have loved to finish off with the title, obviously. But ultimately, I think it's a great season of basketball tennis ahead of me, and I'm hoping that I can make it count.
1: And New South Wales playmaker Nathan Cleary admits the Blues' start to Game 1 wasn't up to State of Origin standard, vowing an improved performance tomorrow night. It's 10:04. That's the latest news and sport.
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